0: I'm Vaughn Davis with the JIS Evening News for Wednesday, June 24. Coming up, Jamaica and Suriname to expand bilateral relations, government to establish tourism logistics supply center, and police to ramp up public education around cybersecurity threats. The news in detail after the break.
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0: Now the news. Jamaica is to expand bilateral relations with Suriname in the areas of oil and gas. Prime Minister Dr. Andrew Holness made the announcement while speaking at a press conference held in Suriname earlier today, noting that Suriname's oil and gas industry is maturing and contributing notable revenues to its economy. Dr. Holness said a partnership with Jamaica at this time presents an opportunity to strengthen energy security within the region. He noted that among other things, the bilateral agreement will include information and knowledge sharing between Jamaica's state-owned oil refinery Petrojam and Suriname's Staoli.
2: And we have agreed that both state oil companies will collaborate and cooperate, not just in the exchange of information, but Petrojam in Jamaica operates a refinery, and each refinery in the region, provided that we invest in them, that we upgrade their technology, increases the opportunity for the region to get the value added from oil and gas.
0: Prime Minister Dr. Andrew Holness. Plans have been announced for the establishment of a tourism logistics supply center as a means of enabling local businesses to supply goods and services to the hospitality sector. Portfolio Minister Edmund Bartlett says the center will be the first industry-specific facility, adding that it is being done in collaboration with the Ministry of Agriculture, Fisheries and Mining and the Ministry of Industry, Investment and Commerce.
3: The Tourism Supply Logistics Center will support coordination, warehousing, cold chain capacity, inventory planning. It will serve Jamaica's tourism economy, strengthening the link between our hotels, attractions, farmers, manufacturers, distributors, and service providers.
0: Discussions are also underway with the Inter-American Development Bank, IDB, and other development partners to expand the concept across the Caribbean. Meanwhile, tourism workers are set to benefit from AI-enhanced foreign language training designed to improve communication with visitors from emerging and traditional markets. Portfolio Minister Edmund Bartlett says the program is a deliberate and practical intervention to allow workers to communicate with visitors from Latin America, Europe, India, the Middle East, and other high-potential markets. The structured, institution-led program will provide guided learning, assessments and certifications to help workers build valuable language skills and advance their careers in the tourism sector.
3: All workers must be equipped to communicate with greater confidence across languages, cultures, and visitor expectations. This approach also supports our broader commitment to provide stackable credentials for tourism workers, credentials that build progressively, certify real competencies, and unlock new employment and advancement opportunities across the sector.
0: Minister Bartlett was making his 2026-27 sectoral debate presentation in the House of Representatives on Tuesday. And the Jamaica Constabulary Force, JCF, is moving to expand its public education efforts around combating cybercrime to better equip Jamaicans to identify and protect themselves against emerging digital threats. Director of Cyber Investigation and Risk Management at the Major Organized Crime and Anti-Corruption Agency, MOCA, Dr. Patrick Linton, says the increased use of digital technologies has been accompanied by a rise in cybercrime, including phishing schemes, business email compromise, and cyberbullying.
4: We are going to be seeing a proliferation of cyber attacks that are now associated with AI, AI-perpetrated type cyber attacks. So we require persons to understand what's happening. We're going to be beefing up our awareness sessions, our institutionalization of cyber crime in schools, universities, churches, and social groups.
0: Dr. Linton was speaking during a session at the 11th Biennial Jamaica Diaspora Conference at the Montego Bay Convention Center in St. James recently. He further noted that while Jamaica has made significant progress in reducing traditional crimes, cyber threats continue to evolve and require greater public awareness and vigilance. That was JIS News. I'm Vaughn Davis.
5: a production of the Jamaica Information Service, the voice of Jamaica.
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2: Coming like police at the door. Oh, Jesus, here the door there again. Bend now.

Sorry, when you go round at the market, right? Yeah. Abide by the rules, man. You understand? And you never know, you might get a big discount. Even though everything over in the market done affordable already. Yeah, what happened? I'm being specific, you know. Yeah, not any market. Some market expensive still, but the, you know, Coronation Market, yeah, man, is a place to be, man. Trust me. When you want the best in ground provision, you know, food from the earth, let's say, for God, man, trust me, best prices. And if you treat the people them right, yeah, if you abide by the rules, you might get even extra. Trust me, it's nice. Big up the folks who have experienced Coronation Market before. If you haven't, why? But I gotta say, you have to experience Coronation Market to be a Jamaican. I won't say that. No, that's not true. That's not true. But it's an experience that I think most Jamaicans should try and have at least one time. You know what I mean? Say, yeah, man. See what it's like. You know, at least I can say yes, I've been there. Eh? So nice, which one of you have ever been at Coronation Market? I mean, drive past it. I mean, actually go inside and walk up and down and, you understand, purchase something from, you know, the vendors there. If you have ever experienced it, let me know on the WhatsApp line, 392-6217. If you have never experienced it, let me know as well. 392-6217, that's 876-392-6217. All right, so nice, remember, Meta Vibes, summertime, Saturday the 27th of June, over by Muscam. Yeah, man, make sure y'all go check it out, all right? ZJ Liquid, Bad Girl Marie, and Narity will be in the building. Pre-sold tickets, $1,500, $2,500 at the gate, $4,000 pre-sold VIP, and $6,000 VIP at the gate, all right? Ticket outlets are Rubis, Gore Terrace, Extras Village Mall, Collectibles Mall Plaza, Signature Style, Central Plaza, Kingston Jerk, Chelsea Avenue, Chester's, Legany, BD Greg, South Camp Road, Genius Pharmacy, Portmore, and Rubis Bridge House in Spanish Town, all right? You can also purchase your tickets online at www.caribtix.com/mellowvibes, all right? 27th of June, peeps. It's going to be crazy. Make sure y'all check it out, all right? Lexi said, my mother used to sell down there, round there, round there, Lexi. Your mother used to sell round there. Yeah, man, big up to Sheldon. He said, yeah, man, every day he was there because he's from Lizard Town. All right, big up yourself, Sheldon, over there in New York City. This person says, one Brazil, big up Switzerland. And I want to big up Teddy/Color from Golden Pen in Spanish Town. All right, from your daughter. Love you loads. All right, you hear that, my general? Yeah, man, your daughter said, big up yourself. All right, big up Switzerland. Got it locked in. Also big up Teddy, a.k.a. Color, from Golden Pen in Spanish Town. Enough love coming from your daughter. Zane, same way, son. All right. So nice, let's get back to the music. I got about 12 minutes to go before I hand things over to none other than Gary Freestyle. He'll be here to give you non-stop vibes all the way until 12 a.m. Reggae vibes, of course. Yeah, man. So if you love reggae, today is for you. And this station is for you, of course. All right, continue to keep it locked and go on and enjoy yourself, people. Reggae music, more reggae music. Here we go.

0: Handing things over to Son Jock, Gary Freestyle, aka The Wicked Foot. He'll be here to give you vibes all the way until 12 a.m. Non-stop reggae vibes. Thank you so much for keeping me company. I really, really, really appreciate it tonight. I know you got a lot of options. Yeah, man, especially the ones who were watching the football match and still listening to Sun City. Yo, Maria Tony, you know how hard that is to be focusing on the music and also watching the match? Yo, Geno Star, Maria Tony, nah, like, even somebody like Omri over there in Alberta, Canada, who don't like Brazil, him still watching much in the people and still listen. Hear him no? Jaja never want Brazil come out of the group stage. He said, Ali, me never like how the match. He never like the match today at all. Jaja. But guess what? He watch the match and him still listen to the radio station. So thank you so much for that, my brother. Really appreciate it. Big up to Big Tree family over there, March Friend Road crew. Them say, Ali Patch. Last Friday, Brazil win. There was no curfew over there on March Friend Road. Today, Brazil play again and win. No curfew. Brazil for play every day. That is it, Big Tree family. That is it. That being said, we're multi-talented. Can't tell you. And that being easy. Now, big of yourself, Joy. I see you dancing and enjoying the music. Yeah, man. Thanks, sir. You stay safe as well. Muriel said, Fireball TV in front and phone beside her, which is right. May I tell you, Boogie said, haters. Boy, may I tell you them enough, you see, man. If I know Celine hater, is a Brazil hater. Boy, I mean, why? Jaja, it rough. Big up to Brett, who enjoyed the music. Really appreciate it, my brother. Thank you so much for keeping it locked. Shout outs to Lexi, who was enjoying the music as well. Son Millie, big up yourself. Claudette in Central Village. Tracy, Andrea, Asian Brain, Jay. Everybody, big up. Joanne, aka Jojo Bantan, big up. Before I go, Joanne says, hold on. She says, I have been going to Coronation Market as a child and I would go shopping nowhere else when I come home with my uncle and former auntie-in-law. Loved it. Planning on going there when she forward back at Jamaica. Big up yourself, Nashika. Yeah, man, thank you so much for having the radio on the 75 JUTC bus on Sun City 104.9 FM. Really appreciate it, all right? Andrea, God bless Forbes. Big up yourself as well. All right, tonight, remember, tomorrow is for the ladies. So, ladies, I'm looking forward to playing your favorite songs tomorrow, okay? It will be a Lovers Thursday, so non-stop love songs for the ladies tomorrow, all right? So tune in if you can, 3 p.m. to 7:30 p.m. That's when I'll be back on the air right here on Sun City 104.9 FM. So tonight, stay safe. See y'all tomorrow. Bye.
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every team participating in the 2026 World Cup will take home at least $10.5 million. The third place finisher will get $29 million plus another prize money. Second place $33 million, while the winner will take home $50 million. 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
2: 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Roundabout JA.
3: A recent conference in Kingston shed light on an important gender-based violence issue, one that is often swept under the rug, but continues to impact people from all walks of life. I'm Joy Kelly. Let's go Roundabout JA.
4: Do not use your cell phone while driving, please. That call or text can wait. Do you really have to stream that video while driving? It's not worth your life, nor that of other road users. Stay alert, stay off your phone, and arrive alive.
3: It's an unfortunate truth that many of us as Jamaicans are carrying unresolved trauma associated with molestation or assault. Statistics reveal that 1 in 4 women are survivors of sexual violence. 1 in 4. But guess what? That number is of the incidents that are reported. With the goal of creating a safe space where survivors can access a network of support, Pastor Shanicia Stewart on June 6th staged the Destitute, Redeemed, Restored Catalyst Summit for everybody dealing with and recovering from trauma and sexual abuse. One of the first speakers to hit the stage at the event was Camille Buchanan, CEO of the Bellevue Hospital. She explained that the cumulative effects of trauma affect society in many ways.
5: Sexual abuse, the psychological effect, I don't think a lot of persons think about it. Heading the only psychiatric hospital in Jamaica, we see women on a daily basis. We have a total of about 150 female residents. Some have been there for decades, and when you communicate with them, there's a common thread. They have been abused at some point. I recall growing up as a child in rural St. Mary and heading up to my great-grand-aunt's friend to drop off his little bickle, and I was touched inappropriately. And it is something that I remember every single day. I have felt violated over the years, and not until I was in my 30s and received therapy, the process of healing began. And so I want to drive home the importance of therapy. When you're wounded, it never goes away. The wound never heals. And every single time something or someone reminds us of that trauma, it's like living it all over again. So I'm elated to be here. I must commend the organizers of this event, because these are difficult conversations that we must begin to have.
3: Camille Buchanan, CEO of the Bellevue Hospital. As someone who has trod that difficult path herself, Pastor Shanicia Stewart's passion for this subject is evident wherever she speaks.
6: We are here because we have a national cause targeting those who are survivors and some still victims of childhood molestation, rape, sexual assault, and child grooming. Honestly, we should have done this already. We're a little late in coming, but we still have a generation to save and to help so that this is not something that is repeated. The violence that we're seeing in school, people are hurting, children are hurting, people in our workplaces falling apart, parents who cannot even mother and father their children correctly because of trauma is perpetuated one generation after the next. It's like slavery all over again, just in a different form.
3: Event conceptualizer and organizer, Pastor Shanicia Stewart. The event, covering the gamut of gender-based violence issues spawned by sexual trauma, established a network of resources and support accessible to everyone touched by related issues. If you missed it and you're interested in accessing resources, you can reach out on Instagram at Destitute Redeemed Restored or access the Destitute Redeemed Restored podcast. That's it for today's program. Join us next time when we'll highlight happenings round about JA. Until then, I'm Joy Kelly with studio engineer Joel Samuels. Walk good. A production of the Jamaica Information Service, the voice of Jamaica.
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Yeah, 12 a.m. Big shout out goes out to the Eastside family locked in. Easy conductor Bulby. Oh, you mean Lorraine? It's a man. No, big up yourself, Tina, Connecticut family locked in. Also want to big up the family on TikTok, that's at Wicked Foot JA. Easy sicken. Man. We're active. Remember the text line, folks, that's 876-392-6217. 876-392-6217. We active. 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
1: It's officially summer, and for many children, that means one thing. Play, play, and even more play. However, it won't be all play for others who may have to assist the household with a summer job or just hustling to make ends meet. In today's program, we highlight the issue of child labor. Stay tuned. While some children will be sleeping longer, exploring other interests, playing outdoors with family and friends, or simply being allowed more time with their gadgets, others will be engaging in work. Now, while it is quite okay for children to help with family chores, it is not okay for them to engage in work that places them in harm's way, requires excessive hours, exceeds their age limit, or prevents them from attending.

0: school.
1: But Jamaica, our position remains clear. Children must be protected from work that is hazardous, exploitative, excessive, or harmful to their education, to their health, to their safety, and to their development. This is a moral responsibility for our society, a legal obligation as well, and a national development priority.
0: Minister of Labour and Social Security Pernell Charles Jr. That stance is shared by Director of Children and Family Programs at the Child Protection and Family Services Agency, CPFSA, Dr. Warren Thompson.
1: Every child deserves the opportunity to learn, play, dream, and grow in a safe and nurturing environment. Childhood is meant to be a time of discovery, education, and hope, not a time of labor, exploitation, or hardship.
0: Child labor often stems from economic and social hardships facing families and communities. According to the Statistical Institute of Jamaica Statin, in 2016, an estimated 38,000 children living in Jamaica were involved in child labor. Some of the most common forms of child labor are farming, fishing, vending, domestic work, working shops or markets, and street-based activities. However, Jamaica continues to make progress in its efforts to eliminate the worst forms of child labor.
1: We're saying no child labor, and if you need help, come to us. Let us help you so you don't have to exploit a child. The PATH and other programs are there to give you financial support. And for many families, that is the driver why the children end up going to school. So we are practical as a ministry. We understand what many persons are facing, and we're making the investments to support those families, to promote

0: note that during the hurricanes, we know that there's an additional pressure on many families. When you don't have and you lose the little that you do have, it's not easy. So I don't speak without knowledge of the pressure, but I speak with the hope we will be able to work together to relieve that pressure and to reduce the risk that can emerge during periods of economic and social disruption that often lead families to believe it's okay to exploit because of how hard the situation is.
1: The government, through the Child Protection and Family Services Agency, CPFSA, also provides other interventions. A reporting hotline that provides an avenue for Jamaicans to carry out their civic duty by dialing 211.
2: Is free to all callers. One call can make a life-changing difference for a child. Together, let us continue working towards a future where every child is safe, protected, educated, and free to enjoy the childhood they deserve.
1: Persons found guilty of breaching child labor laws can be fined between $250,000 and $1 million or 3 months imprisonment.
3: The Ministry of Labor and Social Security, through its Labor Inspectorate, continues to investigate reports of child labor and take enforcement action where the law is breached. And so I take this opportunity to encourage all Jamaicans, if you suspect a child is being exploited or engaged in harmful work, please report it. Swift action depends on timely information, and every report matters.
1: State Minister in the Ministry of Labor and Social Security, Donovan Williams. That's it for today's program. We invite your feedback, comments, and suggestions on this or any of our GIS radio features to our WhatsApp line at 876-405-0477. Thanks for listening. I'm Cheryl Johnson-Hamilton.
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1-800-326-392-6217. Also want to launch up the family on TikTok. That's at Wicked from JA. We active. Definitely want to go into this set. Have some songs I haven't played in a while. We're going to play them. Not such a long while, but some regular songs too.

0: 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At the Mass Camp. 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
0: 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And then, traffic. Not moving, but still burning.
1: 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So you do end up consuming more fuel than you'd want to when you're in traffic.
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1: 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It's not significant though, but it does result in more fuel consumption.
0: 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Skipping service might save money today, but it costs you every time you drive.
1: Keep your vehicle maintained as well. That's also another important thing. Keep the engine maintained. If your mechanic tells you every 5,000 kilometers or whatever time period, ensure that you do those regular checks with your mechanic to ensure that the engine is performing in tip-top shape and the transmission as well.
0: And don't wait until a tire look low. By then, you're already losing fuel.
1: Some vehicles will give you a warning. If you don't have that luxury, just ensure that you check your tire pressure regularly from time to time to keep it properly inflated. I often recommend to people to get one of those USB pumps and keep in the car to ensure that your tire is always at the recommended pressure from the manufacturer.
0: Your car might already have a save money button or feature, you're just not using it.
1: Most modern vehicles now have at least two different driving modes. One is sport mode, so that's for those that want to drive aggressive for whatever reason. Understand that sport mode means you're going to consume more fuel. And another mode that most vehicles have is an eco mode that allows the vehicle to accelerate more smoothly if you need to accelerate, so you can conserve.
0: And here's one most people get wrong. Windows down isn't always saving you fuel.
1: If you're moving fast, like you're on the highway, winding your window down actually produces more drag on the vehicle.
0: Aerodynamic drag is the force encountered by a vehicle as it moves through the air.
1: When you wind your windows down, you disrupt that engineering design and increase the drag on the vehicle, and so you end up burning more fuel. So in that case, definitely the AC would make more sense to stay cool. If you're in traffic now and it's your preference and you feel comfortable doing it, definitely winding the windows down versus running the AC will save you some money.
0: You can't control the price at the pump, but you can control what happens after. Stretching the tank isn't about using less fuel completely. It's about wasting less of it. And in times like these, every drop counts.
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1: Welcome to another edition of Inside the OUR, a production of the Office of Utilities Regulation. I'm Daniel Pasley. In today's episode, OUR advances power wheeling to expand renewable energy and grid access. And OUR's 5G study highlights opportunities and challenges for Jamaica's digital future. The details will come after this short break.
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1: The Office of Utilities Regulation, OUR, is advancing Jamaica's power wheeling framework as part of ongoing efforts to modernize the electricity sector. Speaking at the 20th Annual Conference of the Organization of Caribbean Utility Regulators, UCUR, OUR's Regulatory Policy Specialist Stanley G. Smelly explained what power wheeling entails.
3: Power wheeling allows electricity generated in one location to be transported across the national grid and used at another location operated by that customer. Think of it like using the toll road network to move goods, except instead of moving products, you're moving electricity, and the charge for using the grid is regulated. It expands energy options for eligible customers while ensuring the grid remains fair, reliable, and efficient for everyone.
1: OUR's Regulatory Policy Specialist, Stanley G. Smelly. The framework supports greater use of self-generation, including renewable energy, while ensuring that access to the national grid remains stable, reliable, and appropriately priced. It is designed to expand opportunities for eligible customers while protecting the interests of all electricity users. Jamaica's approach is supported by legislation, license provisions, and the Electricity Wheeling Regulations of 2025. Which established the rules governing participation, grid access, and the use of the network. The complete PowerPoint presentation can be found on the OUR's website at our.org.jm. The Office of Utilities Regulation, OUR, with support from the European Union, has completed a national study to position Jamaica for the deployment and adoption of 5G technology. The findings of this study were presented by Deputy Director General Ivona Chana at the 20th Annual Conference of the Organization of Caribbean Utility Regulators, UCUR. The study examined key challenges to 5G rollout, identified solutions based on global best practices, and explored practical use cases to drive adoption across multiple sectors to improve automation, efficiency, and innovation. Among the key opportunities identified are smart manufacturing, logistics and port operations, precision agriculture, telemedicine, smart cities, and modernized energy systems. These use cases have the potential to strengthen productivity, improve public services, and support sustainable development. However, the study also highlights several barriers. These include gaps in legislation and spectrum policy, infrastructure readiness challenges, limited technical expertise, high deployment costs, and public concerns about 5G technology. To address these issues, the OUR is recommending a phased action plan. In the short term, this includes pilot projects, faster infrastructure approvals, updated spectrum frameworks, and public education initiatives. The complete PowerPoint presentation can be found on the OUR's website at our.org.jm. That's it for this edition of Inside the OUR, brought to you by the Office of Utilities Regulation, regulating utilities for the benefit of all. Follow us on Facebook, X, LinkedIn, and Instagram. 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I'm Daniel Pasley. 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
0: The beat of the drum, the strumming of the bass guitar, the unison of the keyboard, the steadiness of the rhythm guitar, energy from the percussion, and the voice cementing the sound. This is reggae music. The coming together of souls uniting the world in

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0: 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DJ Khaled. 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
2: I will greet this day with love in my heart, for this is the greatest secret of success in our ventures. Muscles can split a shield and destroy life, but only the unseen power of love can open the hearts of men. And until I master this art, I will remain no more than a peddler in the marketplace. I will make love my greatest weapon, and none on whom I call can defend against its force. My reasoning they may counter, my speech they may distrust, my apparel they may disapprove, my face they may reject, and even my bargains may cause them suspicion. Yet my love will melt all hearts, like unto the sun whose rays soften the coldest clay. I will greet this day with love in my heart, and how will I do this? Henceforth, I will look at all things with love, and I will be born again. I will love the sun, for it warms my bones. Yet I will love the rain, for it cleanses my spirit. I will love the light, for it shows me the way. Yet I will love the darkness, for it shows me the stars. I will welcome happiness, for it enlarges my heart. I will endure sadness, for it opens my soul. I will acknowledge rewards because they are my due, yet I will welcome obstacles for they are my challenge. I will greet this day with love in my heart, and how will I speak? I will laud mine enemies and they will become my friends. I will encourage my friends and they will become my brothers. Always will I dig for reasons to applaud, never will I stretch and scratch for excuses to gossip. When I'm tempted to criticize, I will bite my tongue. When I'm moved to praise, I will shout from the roof. Is it not so that the birds, the wind, the sea, and all of nature speaks with music of praise to their Creator? Can I not speak the same music to His children? Henceforth, I will remember this secret, and it will change my life. I will greet this day with love in my heart, and how will I act? I will love all manner of men, for each has qualities to be admired, even though they might be hidden. With love, I will tear down the walls of suspicion and hate, which they have built around their hearts, and in its place, I will build a bridge, so that my love enters their souls. I will love the ambitious, for they can inspire me. I will love the failures, for they can teach me. I will love the kings, for they are but human. I will love the meek, for they are divine. I will love the rich, for they are yet lonely. I will love the poor, for they are so many. I will love the young, for the faith they hold. And I will love the old, for the wisdom they share. I will greet this day with love in my heart. But how will I react to the actions of others? With love. For just as love is my weapon to open the hearts of men, love is also the shield to repulse the arrows of hate and the spears of anger. Adversity and discouragement will beat against my new shield and become the softest of reins. My shield will protect me in the marketplace and sustain me when I'm alone. It will uplift me in moments of despair, yet it will calm me in times of exaltation. It will become stronger and more protective with use until one day I will cast it aside and walk unencumbered among all manner of men. And when I do, my name will be raised high on the pyramids of life. I will greet this day with love in my heart. And how will I confront each whom I meet? In only one way, in silence and to myself, I will say, I love you. Though spoken in silence, these words will shine in my eyes, unwrinkle my brow, bring a smile to my lips, and echo in my voice. And their hearts will be opened. And who is there that can say no to me when their heart feels my love? I will greet this day with love in my heart, and most of all, I will love myself. For when I do, I will zealously inspect all things which enter my body, my mind, my soul, and my heart. Never will I overindulge the requests of my flesh. Rather, I will cherish my body with cleanliness and moderation. Never will I allow my mind to be attracted to evil and despair. Rather, I will uplift it with the knowledge and the wisdom of the ages. Never will I allow my soul to become complacent and satisfied. Rather, I will feed it with moderation and prayer. Never will I allow my heart to become small and bitter. Rather, I will share it, and it will grow and warm the earth. I will greet this day with love in my heart. Henceforth, I will love all mankind. From this moment, all hate is let from my veins, for I have no time to hate. Only time to love. From this moment, I take the first step required to becoming a man among men. With love, I will increase my sales 100-fold and become a great salesman. If I have no other qualities, I can succeed with love alone. Without it, I will fail, though I possess all the knowledge and the skills of the world. I will greet this day with love, and I will succeed.
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2: 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Ace it!
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0: Wakey, wakey, guys. Good morning, everyone. Happy Lovers Thursday to you all. Welcome to the Sun City Morning Show. It is June 25, 2026. I'm your girl, Raven, alongside...
1: Sanjak Noor.
0: Hi,
1: Noor. Morning, Raven. What's up?
0: Morning. All right, y'all. Welcome to the show. Welcome to another day. Coming up in today's show, we got Smarter Clueless at 5:35. We got the Morning Brew at 6:05. We got the Morning News at 7. What's on the Menu comes in at 7:35. We got some interviews for you today, y'all. And we got Red Letter because it's a Thursday. That it's your health, your power of the day, birthdays, and anniversary shout-outs. 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Let's see who is here with us this morning. Hi, Riri. Good morning to you, Brett. Andrea Forbes. Hey, Joanne. Good morning to you, Joanne. Hi, Jimmy McCook. Good morning to you as well. All right, y'all. Keep checking in. But right now, we're going to get into some gospel music.

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1: 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Here's your question of the day. Hey, I'm not gonna lie. Me hear no say between you and Javina man in time. Me I tell you, so nice, me I tell you no. Me tell them, you know, guys, put one camera in here because between you and Javin.
2: Okay. Yo, big up Javin.
1: Big up Javin. That's all I ever say. Big up Javin.
2: Big up the producer, female issue. You know what I mean? Yeah.
1: Guys, what is harder to catch the faster you run? Text in your answers to 876-392-6217. What is harder to catch the faster you run? Let's see who checked in after we got here. Hi, Debbie. Good morning. Hi, Lady K. Hey, Devin. Hi, Kim. Good morning. G-Step, bless up yourself. Hey, Conductor Bobby. Thank you so much. Hi, West. Good morning to you. Black Beauty over there in Central Village. Good morning. And, of course, big up Bola Central Village locked in right now. Yeah, let's go. What is harder to catch the faster you run? What is harder to catch the faster you run?

0: What is harder to catch the faster you run? What is harder to catch the faster you run? You know, girl, babe, this is a good answer, but not the one that we want this morning, because this is good enough. You remember doing this as a kid? Yeah, this is a good one, Gray Bear, but not the answer that we're looking for. Jesus and peace. Davin,
1: Davin, you're right here. Yeah? You're right. That ain't fast, you know? Yo, they fast. Yo.
0: You guys, stop.
1: Like 10 of them.
0: Stop. No, yeah, enable Davin's behavior.
1: Davin, like 10 of them, man. Running us.
0: Jesus.
1: Like after a couple of days still. Run.
0: Jesus. On a come out this morning though. On a really come out this morning. Really and truly. Thank you, Davin. Maybe I feel like I ask you no more questions. May I tell you the truth? Thank you, Joanne. You are correct. Andrea, also correct. Lady K, also correct. Nyx, good morning to you, my darling. You are correct. Jimmy, that could have worked too, you know, but not the answer that we're looking for this morning. Hey, G Step, thank you so much. That is correct. Hi, Duane. Good morning to you. I'm going to take it. I'm going to take it. You are correct. Ah, boy, I'm going to skip over Davin right now. Marcia, over there in London. Good morning. You are correct. Tracy in Portmore. Hi, Tracy. You are correct. Debbie, correct. Hi, Laverne. Good morning. Also correct. Omar, good morning to you. Oh, thank you so much. Also correct. Brett, correct as well. Bovide. Okay. Correct, Bovide. And also Bovide saying congratulations to Denora on her PEP results. Congratulations to you, Denora. Bass. You know what? I'm going to take it too. Yvonne over there in QSL, good morning to you. Yes, you are correct. Maxine in Upstate, you are correct as well. Judith Rowe, Friendship Meadows, good morning to you. Not the answer that we're looking for, but I'm going to take it. Conductor Bobby, you are correct. Watch Kim now. Why Kim and you know, I was about to say, you know, so me I look out for Kim, said the same thing. I see me, I never want to say it, you know, because by some I have goat mouth. See Kim, yes,
1: but Kim, wanna you say, give yourself away. Will you give yourself away tonight?
0: I want to say a special good morning to Anne Marie Gale. Who name Anne Marie Gale? Are you a mommy? Hi, Anne Marie. Hi, my other door, but Anne Marie. Hi, Auntie Anne Marie. Hi, Miss Anne Marie. My other door, like who raised me? My parents have ever hear me, but Anne Marie. Hi, Miss Anne Marie. Good morning to you. Hope you have a blessed and wonderful day. Him love give himself trouble, you know, but he is a good one, you know. He's a good one. Yes, yes, yes. Hi, Xavier. No, Xavier, not the answer that we're looking for this morning. Sharon, yes, thank you, you are correct. Jimmy from Seaview, yes, correct. Yes, Conductor Bobby, you are correct. Stolo, good morning to you, also correct. So let me see your good morning. All right, I'm giving you a second here. What's your answer? No? All right, what is harder to catch the faster you run? The correct answer is your breath. And also we saw some people saying your shadow, which could also work as well, because yeah, shadow could work too. So guys, shadow, breath, I'll take those. You are correct. You guys are correct. Kim, you and Davy and Natalia. But may I take everything when you say this morning? Guys, thank you so much for participating. That was Magic Lewis. 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
7: What does it really mean to be a father? Well, there are three main aspects, which is the physical, the mental, and the spiritual. So what do I mean by this? For example, the physical would be a provider. The mental would be a protector. And the spiritual would mean guidance. So it's not just being there as a male figure. It's more than that. It's being interactive with the child physically, mentally, and spiritually, knowing that there's a protector around, there's a provider, there's someone to give them guidance. And to each person, there is also a male and female aspect. When there's only a mother around, the male aspect is taken out. So when a man wants to know what a man is, and the father is not around, he does not know how to become a man, how to deal with a woman as a man, because he never saw that growing up. Same with a female child.
0: Wow.

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1: It's Lovers Thursday. Captivating your mind, body, and soul. 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

0: out of the door. Talk it truth. Oh, you think you can start playing them song there and then just stop the song? Though you can't do that, Noir.
1: Shout out to the Queen of Pop.
0: And what Queen of Pop?
1: Big up Madonna, the person that's singing. Hello, it's the Queen of Pop. Hello. Okay. You know, I know her boyfriend, you know, her current boyfriend.
0: Okay.
1: That she's dating though.
0: Okay.
1: Yeah. He's from Spanish though.
0: Mm-hmm.
1: Yeah.
0: Interesting. You ready for go already? Okay. Well, guys, how are we feeling? You know, my eyes, the Maluka check in.
1: Yeah.
0: How are you guys? Today's the 25th day of June, you know, guys.
2: Time I run.
1: Guys, I swear to God, I was having this conversation with my taxi driver this morning, and I
0: You ever have some conversation with some random people in your life? Go on, you.
1: And a lady this morning, and she came off out of the taxi this morning, out of the plaza here, so too. This morning, she and I were talking, and she had me. I say, like, me don't know where the time go. Like, guys, I watched two new episodes last night of All the Queen's Men and The Oval. Right. And it was, by the time I finished it, it was 9:45. Get myself ready, my nightly ritual, prepare for the next day, lay out my clothes and all of that. And I went to my bed exactly 10:00. Set my alarm, go to sleep. My sleep last night, I feel like I didn't get enough sleep last night. But with the time, by the time I turn 2 times, my alarm not go off.
0: I feel like
1: days are moving so fast.
0: Yeah.
1: 6 months of 2026 is done already. It's 6 months, guys. It's 6 months. I was talking to my mother the other day, and she said, she not even gonna wait till July done. She gonna make sure she starts out with my little brother something them early.
0: Yeah, for back to school, by your queen. Oh, but you can't say Christmas, because of that. Me a team, but me a fair set. My already starting. What color do I want the house in for Christmas this year? Am I gonna do a tree?
1: But might as well.
0: Because that's my favorite time of the year, so I'm already thinking about what I need to do.
1: Might as well you start thinking from it from early, because by the time you turn around, December is here.
0: Yeah.
1: And it's alarming. It is just frightening for me, because it's like it seemed like you just can't get enough time. The time just a slip away. I was talking to my best friend yesterday, and he's like, we are talking about something we are dealing with from boy in January, and we are looking, and we are saying, all right, by X time, and then we don't even realize that the time actually come.
0: Nor
2: time I chuckle long one,
1: even children, even kids are saying that the time are enough for us.
0: Now what about you? How are you?
2: I just feel like I just grown. I don't know.
0: Yeah, because we're busy, we're occupied. Yeah. The time just seems like it's going by faster.
1: I know that as adults we have a lot to do, but when I hear kids say that the time I move fast,
2: when we did go to school, we never had a look on time.
0: Don't it?
1: Whenever we're watching time, because at that time, remember too, and you have to also remember the generation too. Remember, say, at that time, you know, the internet was on the come up at the time, so there wasn't much to do on the internet back then. And also, our generation, we were outside.
2: I say our generation, we were outside.
0: Our age group, outside, I play, whenever
1: outside.
0: Power phone.
1: Remember, say, whenever I have them here, you know. I remember when my friend have to call the host phone, you know. I never have one cell phone, and then this my first cell phone I was 13 when I got my first cell phone.
0: Oh really?
1: Yeah. And then for me too, I never now, because of my
2: what the cell phone?
1: Huh?
0: 13.
1: Because before that I didn't really need a phone, and I never really missed anything.
0: I got my first phone in the 6th grade.
1: I was the first person
0: to bring a cell phone to school. In the 6th grade.
1: Yeah, I never
0: Centennial. Centennial my phone. Remember the my phone?
1: Yes.
0: I had the blue one.
1: The big back one?
0: No. No, the small ones.
2: Peanut one.
0: Yeah, my parents had the big bag, so I had.
1: Because me remember
0: the. I saved for it over the over the summer to bring it.
1: Y'all remember B Mobile?
0: Yeah.
1: The big bag one. I have the button at the top. I have to hold on the button for turn on the phone.
2: So hold on, stick a pin. So it's a Centennial. That means that the peanut phone. Your phone was that?
1: My phone was the flip, the Nokia flip.
2: The Nokia flip.
1: Yeah.
2: See? So that means that may get my phone before one of them.
0: Well, duh, how old are you, Noor?
2: No, the first.
0: Because I'm older than Javin. You're
2: 3310. When Digicel come out with when
0: that was your first phone?
2: Yeah.
0: Because I had a 3310 too, but obviously I had the peanut phone before. Because that come out before.
2: No, man.
0: Your phone come out before mine.
2: Yeah, I know. Yeah. That's what I'm saying.
0: But my phone did mash up somebody. It still end up get a 3310.
1: And then
0: because it was obviously better.
1: My network at the time, it wasn't Digicel. It was cable and wireless.
0: When I was sent my phone. Yeah, remember?
1: I remember my phone. Okay.
2: Her phone was fair phone.
0: My phone.
1: Yeah, my one. The cable and wireless. Because I remember cable and wireless.
2: When 3310, because it did come off of the market quick and fast. Look, you know,
0: then and then it come back.
2: Then 3410. Because here what I know, when we come from school, we used to link.
0: Our parents had the fridge, Davian. The fridge phone, though. We call the fridge phone. Yeah, man, I would walk around with that. Crazy.
1: Fridge phone.
2: Yeah, man. Snake game. Would I play
0: snake game. Oh.
1: And the alien underwater game where you have to shoot the monster. Every level the monster get bigger.
2: But that's 3310 alone in the pond. A 3310 alone snake game
1: in the pond. The Nokia, the regular Nokia, the first.
2: 3310.
1: A 3310 it name?
2: Yo, when that vibrating, you know, I'm going to fling on my phone. You know, I'm going to fling it. All right. Growing up, Mr. Youth, always I walk and sing. So I always walk and I sing. So I have the phone on my mouth. I mean, I sing. I mean, I say, yo, I sing, you know.
0: Yeah.
2: You know, because, you know, 3310, when it vibrates.
0: Them phone never offering. You could just put it down on the table.
1: You can't miss the call.
0: And the vibration sounded so loud. It was like a ring.
1: It's close to a radio or a stereo or a speaker. It make this sound.
0: It's the static.
1: Yeah, the static from it. The feedback.
0: But yeah.
2: Raven, it's on my fling. It's on my fling. It's on my fling. The phone. I shell it for chill out.
0: And you just put it back together, and it was good to go again.
1: And the battery's battery lasted longer.
0: Yeah, but so back to what I was saying. You're good, but time fly. That's how we got to the phone argument, guys.
2: Time fly.
0: Yeah, time is
2: moving. I know. I have iPhone 17.
0: Yeah, that's where we are. 17.
2: Samsung.
0: Last one was S23. We don't know what them they know.
1: I had an AO3 before. This is not an AO. It's an AO5.
0: No, I'm not talking about the Samsung.
1: Samsung AO5.
0: Galaxy. The last time I checked, it was S23. So I don't know them. There's 22.4. No, I don't know.
2: Couldn't tell you nothing about Samsung. God, them brand. They are strictly iPhone.
0: I had a Samsung, and I had a Windows phone. I loved my Windows phone for a very long time. You could hurt somebody with those phones. If you had a Windows phone, you know what I'm talking about. Those phones were amazing. I love that they came in like the color yellow. You know, it was very square, like, trust me.
1: And slide up.
2: You know, all right. You remember remember Panasonic phone?
1: Yes.
2: Small one. They look a small, teeny Panasonic phone.
1: Yeah.
2: But they have one of them.
1: And you have the one kind of, the broadish one. And it have the flip, and you can lock it up.
2: Yeah. And they have a little phone in Siemens. Are they?
1: Yes.
2: I don't know who did come out of that phone, but me tell them to take that off of the market.
1: Yeah.
2: Siemens.
1: And then Motorola.
0: Yeah.
2: Kind of Siemens. I'm going to take that. I'm going to take a... I'm saying no.
0: Yes.
3: On October 28, 2025, Hurricane Melissa devastated Jamaica. But your government is mobilizing, reaching every community, delivering relief, and rebuilding together. The time by the Office of the Prime Minister is...
0: Yeah, it is now 6:16. Can't we not do this with everyone today? I tell it, truth. Samsung is at 26 now, you see? Okay. when you see the video of the two schoolgirls cussing a man and the woman on the bus. I saw the video, but I could not watch it at the time, Nick. So I wasn't sure what was going on.
1: I saw
0: on.
1: The full video.
0: I wasn't sure what was happening in the video.
1: The woman, the schoolgirl was disrespecting the elderly man.
0: Oh,
1: she
0: really?
1: Was very disrespectful. And she, the woman that she was arguing with.
0: Yeah.
1: Was actually a police officer in plain clothes.
0: Oh, okay,
1: and
0: lovely.
1: She took her off the bus. She
0: absolutely.
1: Off the bus.
0: Absolutely. She's rude. Yeah. One of these children understand what happens to them when they disrespect the elderly.
1: Yeah, she was very.
0: Them not raised right, you know? Them not raised right at all. Something not going with them. Because how dare you?
2: She's out of order.
0: Thank you, Dwayne. Dwayne is saying it's 26S Ultra. Thank you, Dwayne, for asking. I am okay, Dwayne. I could absolutely be better, but I'm okay. God is good. God is amazing. Yeah.
1: Dwayne, yes. Cable and Wireless changed its name in 2008. So my first phone, I got it in 2007. So it would be before Cable and Wireless changeover. Okay. Yeah. I was 13 in 2007.
2: Okay. So that means you never used to use this the free night card, and when after 11 o'clock you
1: Of course I use free nights.
0: Yeah, have been
1: me use my free nights. I use my free nights and me use me send 5 texts and get 100 texts free.
0: Yo, that was insane.
2: Yo,
0: though.
2: Cut it nice. Just
0: that was insane.
2: No,
0: yes.
2: Cut it that keep.
0: Yes.
1: No, that was nice.
0: And you see, after free night stop, this is where the internet took over and people stopped dating. Because nowadays, people just be going on Instagram, liking people's photo, and then just being in a relationship. Nobody sits on the phone anymore and talk to each other. Nobody just sit down and have conversation. Like, me tell them, let me make for that generation of people. Yeah. I also say, you know what? It's not even the generation of people. It's because even older people who are older than us, the people who have adopted to this format of social media, I can't rock with you, I really can't. I realize that one of my people.
1: Mm-hmm.
0: Because I just use social media for what it was made for.
1: Mm-hmm.
0: People out here making social media their life. Like, I literally know those kind of people that will sit on their phone for hours and literally dive into their phones and live in their phones. Every single thing in them phone, and them phone 24/7. We can't call something, but we don't want to call out nobody right now. And it's just embarrassing, and it's sad to know that people actually live in their phones.
1: And they're very disconnected.
0: And very disconnected from the world. We can't, them people, they are not my people. And it says a lot, because I know we work in this world where we do media and communications.
2: I think.
0: But I make sure that I am able to put I can leave my phone at home and be okay. Unless I need to make a phone call.
1: Yeah.
0: I can be at home for hours and not look at my phone.
1: No.
0: And not care what's going on social media. And then when I do pick it up, I don't care to catch up. I know everything that's going on.
1: To be honest with you, Raven, if I were not a journalist, if I were not in media, I would not be on social media.
0: I say it
1: like
0: all
1: that.
0: The time. And one of these days, y'all gonna see me come off all these social media and we never see me on it ever again. I'm gonna tell
2: you, people are gonna see Raven. Come on, no, I can't tell people them that. So nice.
0: No, I'm gonna tell you something about me. See me?
2: Yeah.
0: Me not come on. So as much as a lot of people know me, you don't have access to me. And I ensure that every single day. You know me, but you don't have access to me. Me not come on.
1: Mm-hmm.
0: Come on is not a word that I like.
1: Mm-hmm. And then
0: you understand?
1: You have 1,000 friends. Do you know these people? These are strangers. These are strangers. And then you have some people them fascinated with likes. Look how much likes me get.
0: Yes.
2: You can the truth of the fact is, it's not the phone, it's not the problem really, is what on the phone. Because I mean, phone was there all along.
0: Yeah.
2: And the upgrade it get,
1: mm-hmm,
2: where you have all of these apps.
0: But no,
2: like,
0: do you think it's the phone, it's not the phone, it's the people are the problem. The people make the phone the center of their life. The people them out there, Thank you, Carl. And I remember saying this to somebody like a few weeks ago and them becks with me. Them doom scroll, I've watched people doom scroll for hours. I've watched a particular person doom scroll for hours and I was amazed. I was just like, you cannot be okay. No wonder your life is how it is.
1: Yeah.
0: You literally, at this point, become an AI and just morph into the phone because you're no longer a human being as to how much you're in your phone. You're literally missing out on life. And I don't understand why people are letting this thing consume them. And then, and the worst part is, they think that everything that they see on the socials, it's real.
2: Right.
0: You are seeing an edited version of what's really happening. Mm-hmm. And it happens in just the news, whatever it is that you're consuming, the people that you meet, the people that you're lusting over, the people that you like, the people that you're emulating. You're not realizing that this is an edited version of what is really going on with them. And then you go and you get lost in that sauce. And then you can't come out. And then a lot of people wonder why they're stuck there and then nothing is going on. And the more you get stuck in your phone, the more you start comparing yourself to other people and saying, why isn't this happening for me? And why this is going on? And da da da. Because you're living in that and you're not living in the actual reality. And you're missing out on your partners. You're missing out on your children. You're missing out on your friends and your family and yet the time. You're just even missing out on nature. Because people nowadays don't just sit in a park and just take in the birds and the bees and the trees. People don't sit anymore and have conversations. You have two people sitting on their both on their phones. Like, and I have realized, especially as of recent, that those people are not my people and I don't want to be around them.
1: Mm-hmm. Another thing that people don't understand with these apps and our smartphones, the algorithm feeds you what you consume the most.
0: Yes.
1: So what you like the most, the algorithm is going to, on your For You page,
0: and then push you down a rabbit hole.
1: It's going to send you those things.
0: And can we talk about what is being put on social media? You have so many of these people who are on social media giving people advice. And for well-thinking adults can spot something that's stupid. But you have some people who, literally, as I said before, get lost in the sauce. They start believing everything these people are telling them on social media without fact-checking anything, researching themselves, just using their brain overall. You know, like, they just become so consumed with what they're hearing and what they're seeing that they stop living in reality and just start to live in what they see on their phone, not realizing that these people are telling you what you want to hear. Once you find one post, as you mentioned, we'll tell you where you are here. The algorithm feeds you the rest of that. So then we sit and we wonder why a lot of people have some warped realities about life in itself and about people and about themselves because they're now so overly consumed and have morphed into what these people are telling them. And it's awful. Mm-hmm. I remember having a conversation with somebody the other day about them driving and using their phone, and the person begs with me.
1: I was in a taxi one time, and this taxi man is a young guy, young youth, running taxi, and every second the man in the phone. I was in the front seat. And I say, yo, I turn to him and say, yo, brother, focus on the road.
0: Mm-hmm.
1: And literally, I patrol them, I spot the police them, and yeah. I drive. You're on your phone. I say, the conversation can't stay. So when you're doing load at your park, you can't go in your phone. Your phone not runway.
0: What did he say to you?
1: Not runway, man. I said, him laughing. He wasn't defensive or aggressive.
0: Okay, good.
1: Him laugh, and I said, boy, I be under be text, and I said, yeah, but you not can't go text if you crash. You understand?
0: Yeah.
1: So it's not that important. It's not important. Yeah, drive.
0: I don't understand what's so important to look at your phone whilst you're driving. I don't get it. I can't rock with it. I can't rock with you. If especially if you say if me talk to you about your use of your phone, especially while you're driving, and you can't just look at yourself and realize that what you're doing is wrong, then you're literally not a well-thinking adult and something is literally wrong with you. Because for persons who drive, do and say sound like a normie attack. Do we not tell the truth? I don't know, you know? I don't know me attack at all. I don't know me attack. Do we? I'm going to be honest with you. No. If I didn't know me attack, I'm going to call out. I don't know me still. I'm going to call out no right now and put him on blast. It's not know me attack, man. No. And for me, if you, for people who drive, all of us in here are drivers, you know it only takes 1 second.
1: Yep.
0: You take your eye off the road and you look down. God forbid somebody run across the road, somebody cut in front of you, the light change, an animal runs across. So many things can happen in a matter of seconds. And the fact... Carl says they are doom scrolling. Not even gonna read what Dwayne say. Davian say, remember BlackBerry? Yeah man. Which one of the BlackBerry they made it have? No, did it have all of them?
2: Did they have the chocolate one? No, sorry. BlackBerry, I mean the
0: Yeah, which BlackBerry have? Curve. How the BlackBerry them go again?
2: Bowl.
0: Me
2: have one of the bowl.
0: Curve. What the one with the ball? The one with the ball named Curve.
2: Yeah, they have a phone chocolate. They have a phone named.
0: Yeah, what phone? The phone named Chocolate.
2: Sliver. Yeah, yeah.
0: Yeah.
2: All right. So maybe they have maybe they have one of the bowl, one of the bowl, not the one of the button in the middle. The one that they have the part the.
0: Yeah, the screw. The round ball. That.
2: It's not a ball. It's
0: like. No, that's you had the ball and then you had the flat one. Like I look. Yeah.
2: That one was a bowl.
0: Oh, that was a bowl. Okay.
1: Bear Storm.
0: Storm, there were so many of them.
1: Yeah.
0: So TJ said my first phone was the Siemens. Hi Cameron, good morning to you. Bubba says time waits for no one. Hi Bass, good morning to you. Dwayne in Old Harbor joined Spanish Town. Good morning to you. Oh, a lot more people checked in. Gravity, Christine, Gigi and Helsha, good morning. Nads and Jaren Lane. Hi Greybeard, good morning to you as well. I think I saw some more comments up here. Even says, Lord Jesus, I'm even. I'm guilty of that, especially in the month. No. Guys, I beg you. I don't even want to say this because no one under the officers them hear me say it. But if you have to, if it's an emergency and you have to use your phone,
1: better pull over.
0: Pull over and use your phone. Because I was going to say, you know, maybe when you're at the stoplight, but then we're not supposed to use our phone if our car is in motion.
1: Yeah.
0: Right? So don't do that either. Yeah, if you need to send a text, do all of your texting. What I like to do is tell my friends and stuff that, hey, I'm about to drive off, don't text me. Obviously, if somebody calls you, you know you can't be on a call and drive. Just ensure that your phone is, you know, your phone is put up, the phone is on speaker, or you have your headphones in. And I would say use one of your, if you're using your AirPods, use only one. Don't use two.
1: Yeah.
0: Because you still need to pay attention to the road. You need to hear what's going on.
1: Right.
0: So guys, we have to be mindful. I'm seeing a lot of comments coming in, guys. We have to take a break. We'll soon come back.

0: just pay your bill.
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0: Angela, welcome back. Yes, Muriel, thank you so much. Please, yes. When you leave out, you can say, guys, I'm going to drive out now, talk to you later. When you reach work, you can't message me, but no texting and driving, right? Hi, Music Phil, good morning to you, TJ. Say, honestly, I thought BlackBerry was overrated. I never liked that phone at all. Too much button. Never like it. Hi, JG, good morning to you. JG said, this is why I can't message a lot of the mornings when I'm listening to the show, because I'm driving, so I ask my kids to message for me. Absolutely. Which is what you should do. All right. Andrea says, them should still have Nokia 3310. That was my first phone. And you know, see, a lot of people that still have it, especially for the people who don't care to be on social media.
1: I find them as most of the older folks.
0: Yes, Duane, please be careful. Me no want you so nothing happen to you. Me da come over there, come beat you, put panta fight. Me da fight you. So we have to be careful. Chemist, Hollande. Oh, that's so nice. That is so nice. Big ups to you, Chemist. Big ups to you. That's what a great father does. Love that for you, Chemist. Big up yourself. Big up yourself. Big up yourself.
1: Yeah, Raven, quickly. Mm-hmm. You know what I wanted to say, though? You know what
2: I find the irony of all of this with social media.
0: Mm-hmm.
2: The people who own these tech companies, they don't even let their kids go on it.
0: They don't.
2: That's the irony.
0: They themselves barely have a phone. They have, this is why a lot of these big conglomerates, the owners, the CEOs, they have assistants who take their calls. Then probably they have a phone, but it's literally just to connect.
2: Even if they have

0: have a social media account, somebody is managing it.
1: They're not on it because they know what they're doing and they know how to consume it. But you see, the people them at the bottom of the scale don't get it. And that's the problem. And we all need to be mindful. We are no longer consuming social media. Social media is consuming us. And me not gonna say us can know me. Me know if I put on my phone. I love to go away for the weekend and be somewhere where my phone does not work. If I go somewhere and I don't have service, I'm like, yay, no service, because I don't want to receive any calls. The people that I know and love knows where I'm at and they know I'm okay. Apart from that, me no need nobody else to contact me. Anything where you try to reach me for, can wait. Send me a message. When we get back to civilization, I'll see it. Otherwise, from that, I'm going to enjoy the birds and the bees and the water. We need to stop letting social media consume us. It's a rotting art. Literally. It's like, this is not figuratively, guys. It's literally rotting our brains. This is giving us false senses of hope. Things were not real. False realities. And this is why our relationships aren't working. I want to say relationships. We are talking about family, friends, your intimate relationships. That's why they're not working, because you're on social media looking at fake realities, thinking that that is what is real and that is what you can get. This is an edited version of reality. We're always searching for the bigger, better deal, the bigger, better thing that's out there. And guys, be realistic. The grass is green where you water it.
2: True.
3: You know, my grandmother always say, oh, anything come easy, more times. So it's like they're trying to make life easier. You know, they might try to put everything in one device where you can, you understand?
2: But
3: the diversity of it, where you can, you know, send email.
1: What's the word, sedentary? When you sit down one place?
3: Yeah, so.
2: Stationary.
1: But there's another word too. May I try to remember?
2: Stagnant.
1: That. But, so that adds to it too.
3: Yeah, so basically, you can make a call, you can send an email, you can watch a show, you can do a single device.
1: Yeah.
2: Right.
3: Which basically, they must say, it's more easier and effective. You understand? May I try to show you something now? As I say, Raven said the key word, the key thing, like, couple minutes ago, do not let it consume, because we know what it can do. So the texting and jiving, it's coming like, all right, it can be addictive.
1: It is.
3: The moment you start do it, one and two time, three time, it take over you.
1: You think you master it, so you do it now all the time.
3: It's like you're always up on the phone, jiving, texting, and do all of that. So the moment you start one time, yeah, got continuously I do it. So here we have to know. You have to just know, say, here we go on. Break that bad habit. It's a bad habit. You have to break it. Because, as Raven say, 1 second you need, you know. 1 second you need and something go wrong in an accident, you know. Just a second.
1: As people tell me, no, I care too much about people. Me need to stop it. Come here, try to tell the people them, help
2: and
1: them.
2: Even what I do, and like my best friend and I were talking about this the other day. They say, while I'm for social evolution and for technology and easily to access information, with this age of information that we have, easy access to, again, the students, the kids, rotting the brain. We have so much information, you know, but yet still, academically, a lot of kids out there are struggling.
1: Still behind, yeah.
2: And the information is there, and that's what I don't understand. I can't fathom that. I cannot fathom that. How is it that we have the information out there? Because go in any search engine, every topic that you can think of, is on the internet.
1: Yeah, this is the word I was looking for. It's sedentary. Right. Means that you're sitting for or laying down for a long time without any physical movement. And that's what's also making a lot of us sick. Right? Because you sit down on your phone for hours, you don't move, you don't get up, you don't take a walk. Yeah. You sit down on the phone for 2-3 hours, and you get up, you walk to the fridge, you eat, you sit in the couch, and you go back on your phone, and you eat, and you don't move. There's not a lot of movements going on, and you sit down for your phone, and you do every single thing. You don't come out of your house the last 3 days because you sat inside on your phone. You're not getting the sunlight. You know, make a breeze now, catch you, you're just inside, cooped up. No. And people don't understand that that is consuming you and it's affecting your entire overall life. And then you wonder why when you're around people, you don't fit in and you're not aware of what's going on. Because, and even when you are around people, you're still glued to your phone. And then you think you're living life. You are not. And I feel like as human beings, we're missing the point. We have lost the plot as human beings. We lost the plot. Mick says, people fail to realize that whatever you consume too often you become, it starts to show up in your day. Mick, I posted this on my status the other day. And then I used the term man, not necessarily just male, but man, you know, the overarching term for male and female. Mm-hmm. I said, what a man consumes in the dark, they become in the light. So whatever you sit down in your yard on your phone, when I say in the dark, when I say you're in the dark, I mean when you're in your phone, whatever you consume, you become that. You eventually become that in your day-to-day life. So for other people, they're on social media, lusting off other people, and what they see, whether it is a naked woman or a naked man, that every time you see them photo, you see them video, you like it, you're consuming it, what do you think you're going to become? You're going to become somebody who lusts. And what did the Bible say about a person who lusts? And then not only that, not even just sexually, you start lusting off other people's lives. And you become jealous. And then that is another thing too. Jealousy, you become red eye, and then you start wondering. For some people, they don't even realize that you're becoming that. And then once you have become so consumed, it's hard for you to come out of it, because now you think that everything that everybody has said to you, them are try have a fault in a you or a problem with you. And but the people them just are try tell us say you're digging yourself in a hole. You're going deeper and deeper and deeper. And it's sad. It's sad because you watch people do it and you try to help them and they don't take the help. Guys, we have to be mindful about what it is that we are consuming. And also, the most important part, the kids are watching you. And what you do, they do as well. And then you know as the parent, wonder why the child is acting like this or becoming this way. You are the problem.
0: I think there should be a law.
1: It's going to be hard to have a law in this area here.
0: For social media, I think there should be certain stipulations to say at a certain time, everybody off their phones.
1: Yeah, that's going to be hard to control. It's going to be hard. It's gonna be hard, but guys,
3: let me tell you this, and this is something that I've observed last hurricane, Melissa, when the blackout gone.
1: Yeah,
3: I never know that my cousin and my auntie husband could have played Ludi.
1: You've never seen them.
3: No, because remember when I have no light, when I have no so. The people in the club, I not even didn't know, said there's a local Browning live down like 3 houses away from me. First, I see her. Yes, and you understand, it just show you that alone just show you, say, oh, we disconnect.
1: Yeah.
3: You understand? And that is the reason why we can't get no love. No, that's why we can't get no love. No,
1: Tell the truth, Noor.
3: No, we can't get
1: the things
3: love
1: them,
3: because here we're gone, we stop check up our next door neighbor.
0: Yeah.
3: We stop you know what I mean? We stopped a lot of things.
2: We had a village. Playing, we had a village culture in Jamaica that don't seem to exist anymore. Because I remember, even in the community I grew up as a child, I remember we knew everybody. Even somebody moved in the community, we know everybody. We know everybody. We know where them work. Me remember one time, my neighbor leave her gate open, and we lock the gate and call her and tell her so she leave her gate open. Our dog run out. We have the dog over our house because the dog used to us. And when she come back, we carry the dog back over. Mm-hmm. Those kind of things.
3: Not Lodi. Domino.
1: Domino. Domino.
3: Yeah. Domino, I'm sorry. Because we had a domino table and we come out and we play some domino.
1: Mm-hmm. But I love, you know, before we close off though, I love the point that you made, Noah. Very, very strong point.
3: Yeah.
1: And then you said this is why people not get love anymore.
3: Yeah.
1: Love is, I honestly don't think people know what real love is. I don't think a lot of people have ever experienced real love. Not just that romantic love. Because we definitely sure a lot of people have never experienced real romantic love. Most people have never experienced that in their entire life. Some people are in 50s and 60s and we tell them they never yet have that. But we're talking love on a whole. And it's because of what we are consuming and how we're consuming it. We have a warped sense of reality about what is really happening in the world. We're connected to the phone, but we're still so disconnected with reality. You understand?
3: Yeah, right.
1: So, we don't know. We only can say to you guys, I can only say these things to you guys and hope that my words reach somebody's ear today and they make a change. And them sit down and them look at them live and be like, yo, you know, so we need to put on my phone more often. When you go home at night time and you see your partner there, come off of your phone.
3: Yeah.
1: Bros and guys, come off on the phone. Sit down and talk to your partner. How was your day? Have a conversation. Sit down and watch a movie together. Hold each other. Do them look at something there. When they come home and the tone is still up on the phone. Then when they look at the kids, them in the room, they on them tablet and I watch them TV.
3: Yes, right.
1: There's so much disconnection happening.
3: Yeah.
1: And then on the way to school, you then at the car drive, you then at a work meeting, and your child in the back seat, they on tablet. On your way to school. Same thing on your way back home in the evenings.
2: I used to have these car conversations.
1: But yeah, you did tell us about that. That's where you learned majority of the things.
2: Car conversations,
1: right?
2: In the car,
1: guys. I beg you, no. If we not telling, if we not saying nothing to today, if we not asking for nothing, this is what I'm asking you guys to do. Put your phone down. You know, my friends were encouraging me. Well, there's a few of them were encouraging me, like, oh, you know, maybe you should go and, you know, join like a dating site. And I'm like, I can't. I'd rather meet people in person. I prefer a human to human interaction, face to face. I just, like, that's just not my thing. Maybe I'm old school and I think I will just stay that way. I'll just keep my old schoolness.
2: People can tell you on the internet, may I tell you, it's dangerous and it's crazy because people will tell you can't put anything for the internet.
1: Not saying them can't line a person to, you know, but the internet give them an advantage.
2: And if I'm going to, and even and this hooking up thing where, oh, meet me here, so whatever, I did that once. I'm going to tell you, oh, me do it, meet me in one public space. I'm going to tell you, say, I have one green jacket, when I want a red shirt, I have one. And I sit down and I will watch you and I will
1: that's
2: see
1: that's another
2: you.
1: Story for another. That's another lesson for the people.
2: I'm going to observe you the whole time.
1: Yeah. But guys.
2: Yeah.
1: Thank you so much for giving us your 2 cents. Appreciate it. Of course, coming up at 7 o'clock, it is your morning news. Hi, Sledge. Good morning to you. Joanne says, everyone knows Saturday and Sunday are resting, including the no phone time. Right, Reverend, I get that also. Not from closest friends, more from associates and acquaintances. Okay, guys, the lesson for today, put your phones down. Put your phones down and look at the world. Yeah? Yeah, let's do that. Nora?

0: Hey, shout out to Anne-Marie Gail, aka First Lady, Mama, Mommy. Javin, when you call him, when you call mommy? Yeah, like when you call him mother, yourself, like mommy, mommy, mother, mommy, mommy.
1: Yeah.
0: Okay, you know, a lot of people call him mother different. Yeah. Yes, a mommy, yes. Okay. Yeah, man, big up more than I know the mother right now. Tuning in on the Sun City 104. Love us, Thursday. Let's go.
2: Losing my mind from this Halloween, my heart. Suddenly I'm so...
0: Hey, shout out to Muriel from Boston. Got it locked.

Hey, Flame same call him Madam Mumzel. Hey, pick up yourself, Flames. Hey, Claudette Central Village. Celicia, hey, big up yourself. Happy Lovers Thursday.

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0: 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I am Unique Backus. Coming up in our headlines. In local news, Samuda scoffs at opposition spokesman called to rethink US $452 million project. Leota Bradshaw's lawyers request crucial documents for trial. St. James Minister's Fraternal warns off on a stable double-edged sword. In regional news, St. Vincent government sued after brutal police attacks on a mentally ill man. And in international news, Venezuela earthquakes kill at least 32. And in sports, Brazil brush aside Scotland to secure group honors. And finally in entertainment, Butch Banton is a principal for the day.
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0: And now the news in detail. We begin with local news. Opposition spokesman on water and special projects Ian Hales is calling for a review of the government's US $425 million Western Water Resilience Project, arguing that Western Jamaica has already significant untapped water resources. Speaking during the sectoral debate in Parliament, Hales questioned whether the project, one of the country's largest planned water infrastructure investments, represents the best use of public funds. The initiative aims to improve water transmission systems between major treatment plants and expand supply to communities from Montego Bay through Lucy and the Negro Resort Corridor. Hales is urging the government to reassess the project scope and priorities to ensure resources are being used as effectively as possible. The murder case involving the 2023 abduction and killing of parliamentarian Philippa Powell's 10-month-old daughter Soraya and her mother Toshnia Patterson moved a step closer to trial during a hearing in the Home Circuit Court on Wednesday. Alleged mastermind Leota Bradshaw appeared in court for a trial readiness hearing where her attorney Deborah Martin requested additional documents considered essential for preparing the defense. Martin said the defense has already received some records from the police but is still awaiting other materials, including documents held by a Crown witness and records from related court proceedings involving potential witnesses. She explained that these documents are important for assessing witness credibility ahead of the trial. The case was adjourned as efforts continue to secure the requested disclosures and prepare for what is expected to be a trial later this year. And finally, in local news, the St. James Ministers Fraternal is requesting whether Jamaica's free public health care system remains sustainable, citing frequent complaints from congregants about poor treatment, long wait times, and inadequate resources, particularly at Cornwall Regional Hospital. Speaking at a press conference in Montego Bay, immediate past President Reverend David Thomas said while the group supports accessible health care and acknowledges the competence of medical professionals, it is concerned about the growing strain on the system. Thomas suggested that Jamaicans who can afford to contribute to their health care costs should be encouraged to do so, arguing that the country may no longer be able to fully sustain universal free health care. His comments come despite continued government support for the policy, which abolished user fees at public hospitals in 2008 and remains a key commitment of the current administration. In regional news, formal legal action has been launched against the government of St. Vincent and the Grenadines over allegations that police officers repeatedly assaulted a mentally ill man, Kenton Harris, during three separate incidents earlier this year. Attorney Carlos James, representing Harris through his mother, Anesta Harris Robinson, said a notice of intended civil proceedings have been filed with the Attorney General's chambers. He described the matter as one of the most serious abuse of power he has encountered. The lawsuit outlines three alleged incidents involving members of the Royal St. Vincent and the Grenadines Police Force. In March, Harris reportedly suffered a fractured arm after being attacked at the Kingston Central Police Station. In May, a viral video showed officers physically assaulting him on the Careers Road, and days later, he was allegedly abused again while in police custody during transport to hospital. According to James, the incident severely worsened Harris's physical and mental condition, resulting in treatment at a mental health facility and emergency medical care for orthopedic injuries. The claim seeks damages for assault and battery, negligence and misconduct in public office, while also alleging violations of Harris's constitutional rights, including protection from inhumane and degrading treatment. And in international news, at least 32 people have been killed and more than 700 injured after two powerful earthquakes struck Venezuela just 1 minute apart, according to acting President Delcy Rodriguez. The worst hit areas is the northern state of La Guaira, where dozens of buildings have reportedly collapsed. Rescue teams are continuing search and recovery operations, while in the capital Caracas, people trapped beneath rubble have been heard calling for help. The earthquakes measured 7.2 and 7.5 in magnitude, with the second tremor being the strongest recorded in Venezuela since the 1900s. The United States Geological Survey has warned that the eventual death toll could be significantly higher. The disaster occurred during a national holiday when many Venezuelans were at home, increasing the impact of the quakes. Emergency responders are racing against time as authorities assess the full extent of the destruction. And in sports, Morocco came from behind twice to defeat Haiti 4-2 in an entertaining FIFA World Cup Group C clash in Atlanta on Wednesday. Both the North Africans narrowly missed out on topping the group after Brazil finished ahead on goal difference. Haiti stunned Morocco by taking the lead twice through Yassine's own goal and a superb strike from Wilson Isidore. However, Morocco responded each time with Hakimi and Ismail finding the net to send the teams into the halftime break level at 2-2. In the second half, Rahimi scored the decisive goal before Yassine sealed the victory, helping Morocco secure second place in the group and a spot in the round of 32. Despite the loss and exiting the tournament without a point, Haiti earned praise for a spirited performance at their first World Cup appearance since 1974. The Caribbean nation scored its first World Cup goals in 52 years, delighting thousands of Haitian supporters in attendance and leaving the competition with pride despite the early elimination. And finally, in entertainment, reggae icon Buju Banton is featured in the latest episode of A Principle for the Day, a youth empowerment series hosted by New York-based DJ and creator DJ Boogs. Filmed at Ascend Public Charter School in Brooklyn, the episode sees Buju Banton stepping into the role of a principal for a day, engaging students in meaningful discussions about identity, purpose, perseverance, and the importance of staying connected to their roots. Known for using his music to address social issues, resilience, and community upliftment, Buju brought those same messages into the classroom, inspiring students through personal experiences and motivational conversations. The episode comes at a busy time for the reggae star, who is currently touring with Stephen Marley and preparing for the release of his upcoming album, 2-2 Bad, scheduled for July 17. And those are the stories making it in our morning news package. This newscast was brought to you by Digicel. Unlock winnings with Digicel. Better connected. Join us again at noon for another news update. On behalf of the Sun City News Center, I am Unique Bacchus.
1: That was the morning news on the Sun City Morning Show.

0: the 2026 World Cup will have the most countries ever vying for the trophy. 48 teams will be divided in 12 groups of four, lettered A to L. The top two teams from each group plus the next eight best third place teams will then move on to the round of 32 knockout stage. This World Cup factoid was brought to you by Supreme Ventures Racing and Entertainment Limited. And Wendy's, every match day make it a Wendy's Biggie Box.
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All right, so nice. So we're back right now here on Sun City 104.9. It's the Lovers Thursday. Also the voice of the Atlantic Stars with this one, Always, is the song title. Here we go.

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1: Hey, send a shout out to Lawrence Tavern. Lawrence Tavern. That's the place name. Lawrence Tavern, yeah. Pick up the whole Lawrence Tavern family right now. Got it locked in. Rosal family. Akazal, shout out to you right now. Studio the One Boulevard. The little Crossroad family right now. Big up on yourself, alright? Happy Lovers Thursday. Out to the voice, Robin S.

0: Big up yourself. 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
1: So open your heart and let me.
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1: Love you like a woman.
0: No, definitely English. 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
1: The Toxic Crew family, big up yourself. 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
1: You know, more big up the Uber driver them. 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
0: Take
1: big up.
0: Time to let you know. 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
1: A special shout out to the female taxi drivers them. Pick them up. Give them some love.

It is now 7:30. Up next, it's What's on the Menu. So send those breakfast in, guys. Want to see what you're having. And we'll share with you what is on our menu.

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0: Alright, y'all, welcome back. Welcome back to the show. Welcome back to the show. It's time to eat some food. Y'all know how I feel about food. You know what, a food time, I'm really excited, guys.
1: Miss Foodie.
0: I do love food, though.
1: Yo,
0: I live to eat.
1: Oh, where they go again? Over the supermarket? Which supermarket? Anyways, go to the supermarket. Raven come around from the food side. Remember me tell you. Raven, I say, no, Jesus. Yo, remember me tell
0: you. I get excited. I can't help myself.
1: Mr. Man, don't give her the credit card.
0: Don't do that. No, that's not nice.
1: Don't give her the... Listen.
0: At least you know some care hungry because food I go buy. Food I go dinner house and food I go cook. What you mean? Don't tell him I don't give me the credit. You crazy, Nor. At least me not go pan road go buy foolish. Mm. You get what me I say? Me not go pan road go buy boot and pants. You understand? Me not go pan road go buy food because... I mean, the man needs to be well nourished now for go make more money so we can buy more food. You see the cycle? Big up my future husband. And it's part him there. God said him come. No, leave me alone.
1: Sure.
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1: Yes.
0: Stewed chicken, Akian saltfish, Akian corn pork, sausage and bean, homestyle kidney steamed vegetable, saltfish fritters, fried dumpling, omelette, scrambled And for teas this morning, you can get your Milo, mint, ginger, and coffee, okay? 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And get your man hungry. Me know un hungry. You know, say you hungry. You understand what I say? Go to Preferred Choice. Get some food. And if you want a food, you have porridge. Get a look at tea. As Jamaican people, you must drink a look at tea, man. Or you get up and you go and put in a drink of tea from morning. What kind of life you live? Stay with a Preferred Choice. And get a look at Milo. You understand?
2: Mint.
0: Coffee. Ka ginger tea. You understand?
2: Yes.
0: Yeah.
1: Like a synchro Bible song.
0: Show me on.
2: Leave a life.
0: Show. Gosh. Yeah. And in our kitchen this morning, guys, you know, we are turning upside down with some roast fish and some bami. Yes, son. For the people them, we're going in the kitchen, and chilling in the kitchen. You know, that's something I go. I mean, it would be ideal if you can have a nice like a grill outside and roast the fish them, pan. But if you're not up there, you can roast the fish them in your oval. You can roast the fish them in your air fryer. You understand? So you know, so you're going to get your fish, wash your fish, but so you always... wash your fish and keep the fish clean. You know, get rid of the gut, your scale, and look something when you want another fish.
1: And if no fly now follow the fish, your fish no good. You understand? No, you never know that. If fly in the pitch pan the fish.
0: Well, we don't want to fly pitch pan the fish, but we get what you said, no. Yeah. Okay. That if the fly not, that means that the fish no smell. You understand? Yeah. It'll go bad.
1: Right.
0: Yeah, fly after. So you know, so you start with your vegetables, right? Because if what is roast fish without callaloo?
1: Yeah.
0: You understand what I say? You have to get your callaloo, you have to season up your callaloo, you know, got thyme, skelly and pepper, like a tomato. No, you want to say a skin off your touch door. Yeah, look at onion, look at salt, look at sweet pepper, steam down the callaloo right and nice. Yeah. You understand? So we get them, look at butter, and just put the butter all over. You know, like a fish seasoning, you know, like a salt, like a black pepper. But you see me, you come and cook down the callaloo with everything in night. Javian. I don't really add no whole pepper seasoning to the fish. You get what I'm saying? Because you don't want it salty. Yeah, but let's take a look at town, like a sprinkle, and like a put out like a butter. And you also boom with your callaloo mixture, and the stuff that the fish right there, so. And you space by your file paper, you know what I'm saying? And you roll them up, so. And then I like to put a little Pyrex dish. I'll probably put a little tip of water in there so it looks steamish, like a roasty steamish. Put a little air fryer. You understand? Depends on the size of the fish, how much fish in it. It might take a little time. I'll go like a 45, like a 30 minutes. You understand? I'm looking something there. Because I must say fish easy for cooking, you know. Two tools, you can eat fish ready. You buy me now. Some people might pre-cook the bami to an inside it in there with the fire paper, with the color and do them little thing. But also, you can do your local, you can fry your bami. You can steam your bami. You understand me, I say? You can cook it down as some coconut milk. You understand me, I say? Yeah. So, we had the roast fish and bami this morning. Now, I'm done cook it and go, no? Nothing like that before.
1: I saw the small fish, sea provision. Sea provision. The small one more.
0: Just can't do it.
1: Yeah, you can't take the big one.
2: The big fish?
0: I agree. I like my fish too big.
1: Which one I give
0: ready? I must say I cook, sir. I like my fish medium size. My fish too small, I like it too big. I like a medium size fish.
1: Yeah, I feel like the one them are big, just whole and tough.
0: Yeah, that's something I like too. It's like the people when we get that, the fish them are big, so.
1: Yeah, man,
0: they're
1: tough.
0: I can't eat that, sir.
2: I can.
1: Yo, Raven.
2: And I eat fish proper. Raven. My friend them tell me say me eat fish proper. Because my fish them not really
1: You don't eat fish. Actually, you don't say Raven, hold on. You talk about proper. You know say me and a girl go out one time.
0: Yeah.
1: Black in days.
0: Yeah.
1: Me and a girl go out one time and we'll go Elsha. Remember, you know. If me say me bring out a girl, you don't know, we're alright. I mean, you know I'm gonna take care of the thing. So we'll go some woman. Reach up into the place and my order something normal size. And ladies, one of you use it. See, my order a small fish, a small one, this small one too. Please, this girl take a wheel. You know?
0: She carry it to back to her friends.
1: One, on, this one go on. You know? So she goes to the woman take the biggest one, you know, and shark it and put it on her plate, you know. You understand? Food ready and thing and whether they are. I don't know whether they consume and thing and my own ear, like me I watch and I say, it's like, man, God know me not wish for nothing. I swear because me I say she really, but anyways, she a go on, a go on, a go on. Me all ear, you know, like when them sand dog, when them dog, me a hear, so.
2: Yeah.
1: Watch out, Raven, stop the laughing, you can't eat Raven. Raven, easy the Raven, stop.
0: Alright, finish your story, I'm gonna run out of time. Hurry
1: up. So when she, so it's like me, I say, oh, me get up now, you don't know me, I fight from. I say, hold on, I'm gonna knock her back.
0: Yeah.
1: Wow. So you know, water run out, water run out her eye and mouth. It's like, remember, say, girl, come out for fire. So.
0: I was one on there, I got it on that time.
1: No, but that's it. One girl have her finger in her throat that child, pick up.
0: She pick up what she can't manage.
2: Wow.
1: No, because the bone was she tried to swallow big. So if she did, you see she didn't take a small, I see she didn't take a small one. That could have just slide down easy, but she take a big one, so the bone. So it's when she goes and use her finger, come up with the bone, I saw the bone big enough, yo.
0: Oh.
1: So me I say, her evening spoiled, cause she couldn't go to the chef, just wrap up me and say, yo, not for bill, so lady, it's a bill, bill.
0: Jesus say I'm having bread and jam with pink milk. Joanne says some fresh pineapple, ginger and cucumber juice with boiled water. Hey Wayne. A lot of fruits this morning. Enjoy. Flames down, big up yourself. So two home boiled eggs and a bagel with butter and cheddar cheese and a medium fresh vanilla. What coffee? Chai latte? What? Chris, tree hot dog and an iced coffee. Love that for you. Claudette said, teach them, Raven. Of course. Andrea says, hold on, can you send something? No. Andrea says, half pound size is good enough, right? She adds some green juice, blend spinach, string beans, broccoli with coconut water, lemon juice, and ginger. TJ said, I'm going to give you guys another moment right now. Speaking of kalalu, I had kalalu with sardine once already, and it tasted good with bread. No, he never said no, he can't pay feet, do we? And in pay feet, he just tell me, said a girl, not joke.
2: Bit off more than what?
0: She can't chew, literally.
1: No, the moral thing is that, man, more than I say, what? Some of the time, I can't go, if my order, something stay in the raven, if me go, I'm say order Pepsi, me order Pepsi too.
0: I do that too. I try not to over-order on people's bills.
1: Many
0: things
1: have got orange juice.
0: It's weird, it's weird.
1: You understand?
0: Ah, yeah. Andreas, everybody I laugh. Oh, French vanilla, okay. Cameron said, Raven, I'm crying. No, she did really hungry. Guys, that's it for what's on the menu. Whatever it is that you're having, do enjoy what's on the menu, sponsored by Preferred Choice Restaurant to satisfy your taste buds.

0: But tonight, the ladies them, you know, can't tell when if a man cheat or something like him cheating. You know.
1: Bye,
0: lady. Where's the Raven?
1: Can't smell it from a mile away.
0: So the person says the same cheat?
1: Mm-hmm.
0: What really that feel like?
1: It's called intuition and being connected to your partner. I like to be that in relationships. So when you're sad, even if you're not there on me, I can't tell you say you're sad. I can't call you and be like, I know you're not having a good day. That's how I am. If I can't be that connected to you, I don't want to be with you.
0: So you say things at me,
1: I know. Speaking from experience, I always know. I know before you tell me. I just sit and wait to see how long you're going to take to tell me. And be honest.
0: I'm actually asking a question because sure. man always on the end of this thing.
1: Mm-hmm.
0: Yeah, so I gotta ask you, have you ever get you know?
1: Mm-hmm. What?
0: Get blamed for something you never do, like cheat.
1: Mm-hmm.
0: Like no one say, you know, some you cheat or whatever. You understand? Because mm-hmm. remember, you know, woman always say the man cheat.
1: Mm-hmm.
0: Which 90% of the time it never goes on.
1: And 90% of the time it never goes on.
0: 90% of the time
1: no lie.
0: Never goes on.
1: No, 90% of the time it goes up. Let's be realistic. 90% of the time it goes up.
0: No,
1: it goes so.
0: Have you ever someone ever blamed you like?
1: Been accused of cheating directly to my face. No, nobody has ever asked me that. Because people know that I'm one of the most loyal people you could meet. Yeah.
0: So how do you feel about that song, you know?

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the beat of the drum, the strumming of the bass guitar, the unison of the keyboard, the steadiness of the rhythm guitar, energy from the percussion, and the voice cementing the sound. This is reggae music. The coming together of souls uniting the world in harmony.

0: Yes, for the people that want to know them song, yeah, want to know the song, damn. Yo, 2016 was a year. Know what I mean? Hosley.
1: You had to be there.
0: Hosley, man, this girl, man, she got a voice.
1: You had to be there.
0: One of my favorite songs. One of my favorite songs.
1: You know, it's my favorite Hosley song. By That Love.
0: That's top two. Yeah. You have the one you know? You have By That Love, Hosley? Because if you have that in the know, then you don't really know Hosley. And you know the chain smokers too, you know. Yeah. Some people don't know them artists then, some people don't even know chain smokers. People don't know them artists then.
2: No, my best, no, my favorite song with chain smokers still are the
1: Don't Let Me Down.
2: Hey.
0: Don't let me
1: down. Or Pull Me Closer.
2: No. And of course.
0: I know it breaks your heart.
2: Yeah.
0: Moved to the sea and I broke that back
2: heart.
0: I think it's called Closer.
1: Oh,
0: so
1: nice.
0: Baby, pull me closer in the backseat of your Rover. Hey. You don't know those songs, you don't know songs. So I don't know the regular, regular, schmegular, everyday song them. But no, no, the song them, man.
2: I'm going to rough up the tone in some of them songs.
0: Sure, yo, man.
2: More time I'm coming for Saturday still. I'm coming for Saturday. Rough up some of them songs them more time, you know.
0: Mm-hmm.
2: You know what I mean? Yeah, man, but, you know. You got to the people, let me know some good songs still, you know what I mean?
0: I'm your roommate back in Boulder. We ain't never getting closer. Mm-mm. All right, guys, so you want to know. It's your health, right? And today we're going to explore the health benefits of exercising. Get up and go do some exercise. Why would you say lazy? Eh? When you know so you can just get up out of the house and go for a little walk around the block 2-3 times. Get your steps in. You don't take up 2 little walks. Come on, you say gyms are kind of expensive.
2: Yeah, man. And next is the what?
0: Don't it? Take up 2 little water bottle of your house, man. Walk on the back with the 2 water bottle in your hand and goes over your head 2 times when you walk. When you get up, man, and move your body, man. When you just sit on so.
2: I like to move it.
0: Don't it? Be a King Julian. Okay? So, man, exercise your body. Regular exercise is a powerful low-cost tool that drastically improves your physical and mental. That's why some of your mental health not okay. Because when you sit down on the yard and on the phone, put on the phone. Hey, best I'm going to take away the phone and put in the freezer. Mm-hmm. Put up your phone, man. Go for a walk.
2: See, I'm there in one party I play. I'm having fly kick two, girl.
0: No, you didn't fly kick two girls. No.
2: Yeah, because I mean, them phone, I mean, I said...
0: With 2 songs, you fly kick them with 2 songs. I said, put on your phone.
2: Yeah, and then on the party, and then put your phone, bro.
0: Yeah, they're not enjoying
1: life. I don't understand the purpose of people going live while at a party. Yeah, go live.
0: Guys, it reduces the risk of chronic conditions like heart disease and type 2 diabetes. It boosts your mood and cognitive function by releasing endorphins and improves overall sleep and energy levels. Guys, get up. Go for a walk. Go for a walk. All right, guys? Please. Please, Abe. Do some exercise. We know the gym is expensive. That is okay. We have YouTube, now. Go on YouTube and look up my exercise. And just, you understand? Even if it's for 20 minutes, it is good enough. All right, move your bust a little sweat, man. Do a little stretch, do a little yoga, something. That was It's Your Health. Now for your problem of the day. Hey, I love this one, you see? The same knife where tick sheep, tick goat. Some of you forget that in a life, you know. Some of you forget that in a life. The same knife will tick sheep, stick goat. You understand? Be careful of what you do. What you do to somebody, somebody are going to do to you too. Yeah? What happens to one can happen to another. As Maris tell people, what good for the goose?
1: Also good for the gander.
0: Good for the gander. A lot of people think they're the exception. So continue doing what you're doing and things say it not got to you or it can't happen to you because you're an exception to the rule. Nobody is an exception to the rule of life. Life is full circle. Yeah.
1: Humble you.
0: Remember that. Yeah. All right, y'all. Several birthdays and anniversary shout out.

0: Happy birthday, I'm a friend. I'm all here for them. Sikima. No, we'll make everybody a press my boy Red Letter. Guys, it's 8:12. We'll make everybody a wonder what's going on with Red Letter. Suppose I said we don't have no Red Letter this morning. What am I going to do? Let me just want me to don't know my little voice, man. Come on, tell the people them happy birthday. You know, just, you know, quick sir. Watch G-Step in now. Iman Kim, Red Letter, Red Letter. G-Step, what kind of advice you need, my darling? Hi, Mr. Dav Dav. Good morning to you. Hi, Trum. Chummy say, Raven, I must say your perspective is top tier. Curious though, what is your zodiac sign? The one and only Sagittarius. I am a fire sign. For all that's worth, anyways, because we all know how this zodiac thing goes. It's not really here idea to be honest, but yes, I am a Saggy. Yeah, December Saggy to be exact. Alright, who's having a birthday today? Hi Flames Dawn, good morning to you over there in Toronto. Big up yourself. Alright. Jesus, then G-Step, back here right this long time on the copy and paste. G-Step, how long you right this? Because of his disapproval of his past action. Alright, so basically I have a, quickly guys, so basically I have a friend who I used to talk to all the time because he taught me a lot about Hinduism. One day he asked me to stop associating myself with another friend because of his disapproval of his past actions. I disagree with this, giving reasons for my refusal, and now the brother won't talk to me. It's been almost a year and I really miss him. I tried reaching out, but he's not taking my calls. I don't know what to do. Well, you know, G-Step, you might have to just respect his point of view because... but also we're adults, and but it's also okay for you to not want, it's okay G-Step for a person not wanting to be friends with you because you're friends with somebody that they don't approve of, meaning that person's lifestyle. So it can go both ways, because one, we're adults, you can't tell people who to be friends with, but what you can do is not be friends with people who are friends with people that you don't think are good for you and your well-being. So you might have to just come to terms with the fact that you are friends with somebody, you appreciate your friendship with this person, you have forgiven them for their past, but also this other friend that you have not forgiven that person for their past in order they don't want to be friends with that person, and they're saying if you're friends with that person, they don't want to be friends with you. You might just have to respect that in all honesty. You understand? Because I agree. I won't be friends with somebody who's friends with a person who speaks badly about me. Because then that's weird. Because that means that you also speak badly about me as well. Or your particular lifestyle and what you do. If I don't approve of your lifestyle, I can opt to not be your friend because of your life choices. Because then I want to ensure that doesn't affect my life and my choices. So sorry G-Step, but you might have to just respect that friend unless you're willing to drop the other friend to be friends with this friend. Yeah.
1: I does not deal with none of them, none at all. Just got to have everybody, my friend.
0: Hi, Tony T, big up yourself. Jim McCook, big up yourself as well. Donna says, happy birthday to my cousin Cherry. Have a blessed day. Jadine says, Raven, the fam and I are going camping. Oh, awesome. There you go. Spend time with the fam, Jadine. Y'all have an amazing, amazing time. Hi, Ed in North Carolina. Good morning, morning to you. He says, O'Neill Smith. Okay, well, remind us tomorrow since his birthday is tomorrow. Okay, hi, Nivea. Okay, Nivea says, sending belated birthday to Mrs. Samantha Malcolm. Yesterday was her birthday. This girl is an angel walking this earth. Okay, she's dimples in a different body. So happy birthday to Samantha Malcolm, coming from Nivea. All right, guys, let's go.

0: Yeah, about you. All right, y'all. Hey. Gear up on yourself, guys. Gear up on yourself. Gear up on yourself. Okay, hold on. G-Steps, I think I listen to no because other friend not acting right lately. Right, so just cut off the two of them then. Yeah, cut off the two of them then. But you seem like you really wanted back the other friendship. So, but then you see sometimes people will say like your friends shouldn't let you choose. But sometimes based on how life is, something you have to make some people choose, because some people you just not having at them life, you know, your life. You know what I mean? So if the two friends might give problem, G-Step, cut them off and find some new friends, all right? Who makes sense? Quickly, West from Westchester says, happy birthday to Beverly Purge. Enough respect. So happy birthday to you, Beverly, coming from West. All right, y'all. This one says, I'm a 34-year-old... I mean, I talk? Mm-hmm. I don't mean this. I'm a... I'm a 34-year-old woman who has been dating my boyfriend for just over a year. Until recently, our relationship has been happy, stable, and drama-free. Unfortunately, over the past month, we have found ourselves caught in what feels like a nightmare because of his ex-girlfriend. At first, her behavior was annoying but manageable. She started stalking my social media accounts, leaving nasty comments on my photos and posts. Then she began sending me messages, telling me to stay away from my boyfriend. Those messages eventually escalated into outright death threats. I documented everything and reported it to the police. I also began the process of obtaining a restraining order. However, anyone who has gone through the legal system knows that these things can take time and the process has been frustratingly slow. Meanwhile, her behavior has become increasingly alarming. The situation reached a new level when she followed my boyfriend and me home one evening. While outside our house, she started firing... While outside our house, she started firing what appeared to be blank shots and set our car on fire. Even though no one was physically injured, it terrified both of us and left us wondering what she might do next. And if that wasn't enough, the following day, several funeral homes contacted my workplace after receiving reports that I had died and that arrangements needed to be made to collect my body. These reports were completely false and appeared to have been a part of her ongoing harassment campaign. I was humiliated and horrified, having to explain the situation to my employer and co-worker. My boyfriend is furious. He believes the authorities are moving too slowly and wants to take matters into his own hands. I understand his anger, but I feel it too, but I'm afraid that if he confronts her directly, things could spiral even further out of control and potentially land him in legal trouble. I am trying my best to handle this through the proper legal channels, but I would be lying if I said I wasn't exhausted, anxious, and increasingly fearful. I feel like I'm constantly looking over my shoulder, wondering what stunt she will pull next. How do I continue protecting myself while waiting for the legal system to act? How can I convince my boyfriend that retaliation will likely make matters worse? And how do you cope emotionally when someone seems obsessed with making your life miserable? I would greatly appreciate any advice because right now I feel overwhelmed and unsure of what to do next. First of all, this sound like one fine person. Cause set your car up on fire, this would have reached over their dream already for Jamaica. So I know this are foreign.
1: So like this is a person bipolar.
0: Let's not self-diagnose anybody. No, but man. I would say that this person needs psychiatric evaluation pronto.
1: She's crazy.
0: Yeah. She's not okay. And that's dangerous. As I said, this sound like foreign. If any have big foreign also, we do know that. And you know, I don't even want to tell you or your boyfriend to, you know, protect yourself in that way, you know what I mean? But if you can protect yourself legally, which is obtain, you know, something, you know, that we don't want to really say on morning radio. Right? If you can, make sure you do it through the proper channels, the right channels, because you know you have to be certified, you have to go through training and all of that. But in the meantime, between time, I would say maybe speak to the authorities and find out if you can get like a taser, something legal where you can defend yourself. Make sure that you install security cameras. And that's the problem that we all have. We don't understand why the legal system takes so long, especially with regards to the restraining order. Because I think that restraining order should have come into place the moment she set the car on fire. Because then that's proving that she's very unstable. That's not okay. Do what you can to protect yourself in the most legal way possible. I will say that. Because at the end of the day, you don't want to get yourself in trouble for somebody who is clearly not okay mentally. You know what I mean? You don't want that to ever happen. Mm-hmm. So arm yourself in the most legal way possible that you can. Speak to the authorities again. As you said, you have documented everything, which is good. Always document things. When these things happen, make sure you do keep every evidence. Install cameras if you can. If you need to get some dog or your own, some something, to protect yourself. Do what you need to do to protect yourself. What I will say, this is tough. But I don't understand why she hasn't been picked up yet, especially since she did the lit the car on fire thing. And then you also ask, how do you cope emotionally when someone seems obsessed with making your life miserable? Therapy, seek legal counsel. No, but Chris, if the girl is stalking them, if them move, she go follow them, she go find them. Because if she's so hell-bent on making their life miserable, trust me, when people are like that, they will find you. Them could have moved 100 times if she's up. Remember, you know, obsession is not a normal human behavior, you know. It forces you to do things that you wouldn't do in your right mind. You understand? It forces you to think in a way that is not okay. So she's not thinking clearly. So whatever it is that she needs to do to find them, she will do that. Right the way, that's what I'm saying. But you know, it's morning radio. So that's why I said they need to equip themselves in the most legal way possible to defend themselves. Actually, I had a situation like this. Not on this level, but the person was, when she said the person started sending, you know, messages and emails. I've had that done to me. And this is why I had kind of deleted my social media and kind of restarted it and took pictures down. And it's just as of recent, with the last 2 years, I started to repost. Like post pictures really on my social media, because I was with somebody and I started to, the person or persons, I'm not sure, started to do, we believe it was one person, they started to comment on my social media, derogatory messages on like my posts and stuff like that, and then inbox. So they would spam. You would just hear my phone going off, ding, ding, ding, ding, ding, ding, ding, ding, and it would just be hundreds of messages from like fake profiles on Instagram and on Facebook, spamming my photos, my posts with comments and just weird things. The person also tried several times to hack my email by creating emails with my name and my partner's name at the time. So, of course, you know, every time you try to do that, because she also knew my real name, obviously because of the work that I do, I would get notifications from Google, Yahoo, and every mailing place that would say, oh, a new email was created using your name, and this and that. It was a lot. So what I did was I hired somebody to track down the person's
2: You know, you could go to cybercrime, right?
0: Yeah, but before we get, because I wanted evidence and proof to make sure that it was the person who we thought it was. Yeah. So I had somebody who tracked the IP address and all of those things. And then when the person messaged me again, I messaged them back with a warning to say, I know who you are. I know, because remember, once you check a person's IP address, you can't, you know where they live, all things. So I let the person know that we know who you are. We checked the IP. I know your name. I know where you live. We also know where you work. So you need to stop. Mm-hmm. The messages, everything stopped. Mm-hmm. Because then the person now know that if I have this information, either I am also a crazy person and can find you because I now know where you live. Mm-hmm. You don't know where I live, but I know where you now live. Or I'm going to go to the authorities. So it can be one of two things there. So the person did...
2: They stopped.
0: So it is tough. It's weird, especially when we do the job that we do and people know us, but we don't necessarily know who they are. Yeah, and me left the man, and the man still never there with him. Because I decided to just stop that because I know how to consider all the things that were attached to this person. Mm-hmm. And possibly, you know, was this person sending mixed signals to people out there? You understand? So I had to make sure I cut that off too to make sure that my life was not in danger because I also had photos of my parents. As you guys can see, I just recently posted photos of my parents on social media. I had photos of my parents on social media and the person was also making threats towards my parents. And if anybody knows me, knows that when it comes down to my parents and my dog, I do not play. So I had to really, you understand? So I can understand the mental and emotional turmoil because this person knows you and knows where you live. And that is very scary to be going through. So,
2: I'm contacting the funeral home for me.
0: I'm sorry, but while that's crazy and delusional, it's also funny. Because what kind of person contacts a funeral home and reports you unalive?
2: It's the funeral home for me.
0: And so your body needs to become picked up.
2: And you call their workplace.
0: That person is not okay.
2: It's that funny.
0: No, it's funny, you know, but it's not funny at the same time because that person is unstable. That's not, that person needs help.
2: At home and you come to my yard and you fire blank shots.
0: Yeah.
2: My car is parked outside and you set my car on fire.
0: Yeah, this is not a joke thing. That firing the blank shots thing is not, it's not a joke thing at all, you know. Yeah, beloved, arm yourself in the most legal way possible to ensure that if anything happens, you are in the right. You and your partner are in the right. Mm. That's what's important right now. I'm seeing some comments. When we come back, we read them. We have to take a break.

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The beat of the drum, the strumming of the bass guitar, the unison of the keyboard, the steadiness of the rhythm guitar, energy from the percussion, and the voice cementing the sound. This is reggae music. The coming together of souls uniting the world in harmony

0: Several police reports. Excuse me. It's a little cold in here. I would make several police reports, tell them I fear for my life. Can I read the recite? All right, Sledge. Joanne said, I would say, get yourself a bodyguard. Then, Joanne, you know how much money people have for cope if you got a personal bodyguard, Joanne? Did you also know you can request for a police officer's protection? Also, money. Because there are public... You can't get that for free? I think you might have to pay for that, man. I don't think that's free.
1: You don't have to know, well, you know this earth, but I make me have to spend money to get bodyguard and
0: items. Yes.
1: Let's make it happen for
2: that. You can't tell what off here.
0: Yeah. John is saying, no deadly weapons which might accidentally hurt others not intended. Duane is saying she just needs to get a firearm.
1: Moving on, next country.
0: Really Cosby on. Says she needs to go to Haiti and set a cooling up a pot. Cosby, she never go to Haiti to get a cooling up, right? Here in Jamaica.
1: Indian dopey.
0: How would I know? My family is Indian, I joke.
1: Think of Jabin, man. Jabin have a poker chair. Okay, I'm going to talk about Jabin. A revival.
2: But she can go to the revival.
1: Yeah,
0: link
1: up Jabin.
0: Cosby said, guys, you get to set a coolie dopey pranar. Them something that nice and I'm not believing them. I like them because something that's all. But people do it. Oh Lord. Chris says both of them need to change their address. Shall I go find them? Mr. Nix. Could never me. I don't know why is she obsessing over this man and the girl and them life.
1: Proper cooling she get, man.
0: Nothing.
1: The ice water sweet, man. That's
0: not a nice. Tell the people not all right nowadays.
1: Raven, look, granulated sugar, ice water.
0: Eh?
1: Yeah. I never know.
0: I don't know what Uno.
1: Mess with the brain, you know.
0: I don't know what Uno, but as far as my life goes.
1: Hold on. Raven, so when they get the little sugar water, the granulated sugar in your water, it releases a gas in your brain. It's not a gas that when it releases in your brain, it makes you start do things where you never do.
0: No. I have been enjoying my life, you know. But I just know that every time. Every time I always get something better than the last time, for sure. No. So then me can make you mad me out and better out there, right? No man. Nix, I agree, my love. I agree, Nix. Nothing can nice in a life. For you fee. I did, Joanne. I read it in two parts. Y'all need to stop this, you know. Okay. Yeah.
3: You're right, Andrea says.
0: Andrea says, me and that person will be having... No, can't read that.
1: Easy.
0: Guys.
1: Easy, Andrea. God bless
0: you. You see...
1: Hold on your peace, you see me?
0: Never stop the red letter if una send the things them when we cannot read. And I'm going to say it again for the people who clearly don't understand. There are certain things that I cannot and will not read on air to jeopardize my job. Okay?
1: Our job.
0: Because then if I want to win and make a mistake, I all away. So I will omit things and not say them because... One, this is also morning radio. The time of morning, we have children listening. So I am careful about what I say and how I say it. No, Andre, I know, and you guys are free to express yourselves, absolutely. But I will omit some of the things that you write and say what I feel is okay to be said. All right, guys, also remember... They never pick me up. I'm chemical right here, so come show down. I was formally trained to do this particular job, very much in particular. All right? So, some of the things they want to write, me now go read everything, guys. Don't feel bad. Don't get in your feelings. Don't think I'm ignoring you. Or I don't think your comment is as important. It is. but I sight read before I read it out aloud. Okay, guys? So please bear with us. Alright?
1: See the press for details.
0: See, not see the press for details. So young lady, based on what everybody is saying, what Andrea saying, Joanne saying, Nick saying, Boogie Down, Sledge, Dwayne, Cosby, Chris, G-Step, everybody, you guys need to protect yourself. And I keep saying, protect yourself in the most legal way possible. The most legal way possible. I mentioned one person said that you should get a firearm. If you are going to get a firearm, ensure that you're obtaining a legal firearm the right way. Remember, there are proper channels that you have to go through to obtain that. And also be mindful, there are laws surrounding the use of your firearm as well. So not because you have one, feel as though you can just use it all willy-nilly. It don't work that way either. So if this is the route that you guys decide to go through this channel, make sure that you're doing it properly in the most legal way possible. Know your rights and know your wrongs. Because what I don't want to happen is it comes to a place where you guys now have to physically defend yourself and then somebody gets hurt. Because even though she's acting erratic and unstable, we still do not want this person to lose your life. Neither do we want any of you guys to lose your life as well. Whatever she's going through, she's mentally unstable. She needs to get psychiatric help. That is a fact. And we need to ensure that she gets that, and we don't want her to be hurt. You understand? We don't want anything bad to happen to her. Even though she's acting this way and she's putting your lives in danger, she needs to get help. But if it comes to it and you have to defend yourself, ensure that you're doing it in the most legal way possible so you guys are in the right. I would say continue to press the authorities to ensure that you get the restraining order. And find out from the authorities as well what you guys can do in the meantime. And also, why is it that you guys have made several reports and nobody has come to pick her up? She's not somebody that should be on the road interacting with people. She needs to be in a facility where she's going to get the professional help that she needs.
1: Or you could call her and, you know, invite her for a cup of tea, sit down and, you know, find out what's
0: happening. Joanne says, as a member of a communications company, I have to be aware of what I say in public or anywhere outside of work. Thank you, Joanne. So you know what I'm talking about. So that's my two cents on the Vendetta, guys. Thank you so much for sending in your two cents as well. But this is a serious matter. Get the professional help and the legal help that you guys deserve. All right? That's my two cents. My love, be careful out there.
1: Yeah, don't hurt yourself.

0: Before you blame your man, is it menopause or is it men's fault? Have you ever found yourself becoming irritated by things that never used to bother you? Have you snapped at someone and later wondered, why did I react so strongly? Have you felt exhausted, overwhelmed, forgetful, emotional, or simply unlike yourself? If so, menopause may be playing a bigger role than you think. Good morning and welcome to Living Well with Live Well, brought to you by Live Well Pharmacy, proudly celebrating 15 years of serving our community. I'm Dr. Tanoia Toiloy-Burrows, clinical pharmacist and managing director of Live Well Pharmacy. And today we're having a conversation that many women need to hear and many men need to hear too. Joining me is pharmacist Mr. John Anderson. Beautiful person inside out, one of our awesome pharmacists at Live Well Pharmacy, and one of my favorite students, although she hasn't been a student for many years now. Welcome, Dijon.
1: Thank you so much for having me, Tanoia. That's such a lovely compliment, and it's indeed my pleasure being here.
0: No, I love having you here. Thank you for coming. Now, before we get too far into today's conversation, men's fault or menopause, let's clear up something important. Many people think menopause is a single day, the day your period stops. But that's not really the full story, is it?
1: Not at all, Tanoia. That's actually just half the story. So clinically speaking, menopause is officially diagnosed when a woman has gone 12 consecutive months without a menstrual period. And this usually occurs between the ages of 45 to 55, averaging about 51 thereabout. But the truth is, many of the changes women experience actually begin up to 10 years prior, during what we call perimenopause.
0: So women can still have her periods and already being, you know, experiencing symptoms of menopause?
1: Absolutely. Facts. So the experience is often described as a multi-year transition that can be broken down into three stages, namely perimenopause, menopause, and postmenopause. So many times women are surprised to learn that they are having hot flashes, sleep disturbances, mood changes, or even changes in weight distribution. And this is usually an early sign or early signs of menopause itself.
0: And that's important because some women are experiencing these changes but don't connect them to hormones.
1: Exactly. Plus, many times we blame being stressed or burned out or having insufficient rest. But in reality, hormonal changes may be contributing significantly to these symptoms.
0: So, and estrogen affects much more than reproduction.
1: It certainly does. So estrogen receptors are found throughout body tissues and organ system. And as a result, when there's a decline in estrogen levels during menopause, this can lead to manifestation of symptoms that literally affect from the crown of your head to the sole of your feet. So you can have brain fog, difficulty concentrating, mood changes, heart involvement. You can have irregular heartbeats or palpitations. You can have joint pains or muscle weakness. A symptom that most women always describe is a frozen shoulder, meaning they get up in the morning and it's almost like the shoulder joint can't move at all. And of course, our men's least favorite part with the reproductive organs involvement, you can have the vaginal dryness, the vaginal discomfort, the decreased libido, which significantly affects intimacy.
0: And like what you said, a man's least favorite part, yes. Right? But this is much longer than I know most people realize. And when you think about the anxiety, the depression, weight gain, big belly, moving from a pear shape to an apple shape, dry skin, thinning hair,
1: right.
0: It affects inside and outside.
1: Correct.
0: And it sounds very frightening. Mm-hmm. But do all women experience menopause the same way?
1: Luckily, not at all. And the truth is, menopause isn't a one-size-fits-all situation. The reality is that menopause exists on a spectrum, and because of this, some women experience significant symptoms that affect their quality of life, while you have the more fortunate batch that only experience mild changes. And so some women transition through menopause with little to no bothersome symptoms at all. Essentially, every woman's experience is unique, and having fewer symptoms doesn't mean anything is wrong, and having more symptoms certainly doesn't mean you're weak.
0: I think that's reassuring because sometimes women hear only the horror stories, and you're saying that it exists on a spectrum. I mean, we experience that, but also those who have the severe symptoms, there are solutions, right?
1: Yes, there are solutions. We have hormonal treatment and non-hormonal treatment, and many women continue to feel active, they live productive lives, and they're vibrant throughout the entire transition.
0: So let's address the title of today's program. Many women tell me, I don't know what's happening. Everything seems to be getting on my nerves lately. And it's not just towards the men, at the end of the day, it's menopause or men's fault. But really, it can happen with your children, your co-workers, or that poor customer service rep. Why do some women feel more irritable during menopause?
1: Okay, so there are several reasons that can be the culprit for this, but a noticeable decline in estrogen affects your neurotransmitters in your brain, and one specific hormone is your serotonin. Your serotonin is your feel-good hormone or your mood booster hormone. So this hormone is significantly affected during menopause, and at the same time, many women are experiencing disrupted sleep because of night sweats and also hormonal changes and stress.
0: And we all know how impatient we are when we get exhausted. I mean, with or without menopause.
1: Exactly. And poor sleep alone can affect your mood, get your concentration, emotional regulation, memory, and even your resilience.
0: So perhaps our man or our husbands aren't actually more annoying than they were 10 years ago.
1: Well, we'll leave that to each of our listeners to decide.
0: I know, because it can be the men's fault still. There's still that. But let's tune into a real conversation between a man and a woman on the same topic.
2: I think 90% of the men don't know when a woman is in her menopause stage.
1: Not a true thing.
2: And because of this, when the woman start to like complain over simple things, because he doesn't know that she's in menopause, it irritates him. Why is she behaving like this? Over simple something like this. You within yourself know, might have said, even consider it because he's not doing what you want him to do, but the reality is that him don't know what you're going through.
3: You don't know, so you ask.
2: But you can't ask something when him don't know.
3: No, but ask what is bothering you. Simple. What causes this? Why are you behaving like this? Because that's me. I would give you an answer. You ask me, you're going to irritate me by asking me, no, because I'm mad at you. But still, I am going to answer.
2: We men don't like confrontation. We don't like arguing and the fact that something is bothering you, and we come to you and say, what to you? You might just flare, you might just get out of control. And because men don't want this whole about talking, we men don't like to argue with our women over, as we call it, maybe simple, you might not see it that way, you know, simple or stupid thing. It triggers you, it triggers the man, because him come to you, and you still have flare, he might back off. In order for a peaceful life, he's going to retreat. You know, going to think that he don't care.
3: Yes.
2: And it's not that
3: yes,
2: he don't.
3: Yes, I am going to think
2: and
3: that he don't.
2: It's
3: care.
2: Not that he doesn't care.
3: I'm always getting upset at you moving things from where I put it. You saying things that I don't like. What are you going to do if you don't want to ask? What is my problem?
2: In a sense, me talk to you because yeah, I ask you nothing.
3: I'm still going to think that you don't care because you leave me alone. In my own pain, and you leave me alone.
2: And whose fault is that now? The man tries to find out what is
3: yes,
2: the problem.
3: Yes, but you're supposed to still, you must still say it. Say it. Come to me all the time.
2: No,
3: what is wrong with you? What making you behave like this?
2: I can't come to you 6-7 times and ask
3: yes,
2: you the same thing.
3: Yes, we are married. We are married. That's what marriage is all about. And if you can't solve it, try to do something to solve the problem. Get somebody involved.
2: Well,
3: if you know that his menopause is bothering me,
2: mm-hmm.
3: yes? I mean, my menopause stage and I am always irritable. What are you going to do about?
2: Well, naturally, if I know that this is the condition, you're in a menopause stage, then me gonna know how to deal with it. Me gonna know, say, anytime you start getting irritable, me gonna know, say, maybe it's that what is triggering you. And therefore,
3: mm-hmm.
2: definitely me gonna approach you differently. Maybe try comfort in some way.
3: But the things that you're doing
2: mm-hmm.
3: is triggering off.
2: Yeah, but I would stop.
3: Okay.
2: Definitely, I would try to, you know.
3: So we'll come
2: eliminate.
3: To our,
2: yes, of
3: yeah,
2: course, but that would solve
3: head.
2: The problem.
3: Okay.
2: That would be foolish of me to continue to do it, and knowing that you're in your stage.
3: Okay.
2: You know, that wouldn't solve the problem. So
3: you wouldn't solve
2: it would be
3: it,
2: natural
3: it would be
2: for me,
3: helping,
2: you know.
3: Helping, at least you
2: yes.
3: have knowledge that
2: but,
3: something is wrong.
2: Yes.
3: And yeah.
2: But if you're in a relationship, and we want it to grow, I mean, if I know you have an issue like that, then it's just natural for me to definitely try and solve it and do what, you know.
3: Work it out.
2: Definitely. You understand?
1: Yeah.
0: What you just heard is a real conversation between a woman in perimenopause / menopause and a man just beginning to understand and read the signs. Couples are facing these problems daily. Dijon, how can menopause affect a marriage or a long-term partnership?
1: So menopause can significantly affect communication. It can affect patience, emotional closeness, and intimacy. Often, neither partner fully understands what's happening during this time.
0: And many women tell me they feel like they simply just don't feel like themselves. And when a woman doesn't understand what's happening, it's difficult for her partner to understand too.
1: Exactly. And that can be so frightening, Tanoia. Can you imagine not feeling like yourself or like you once was when you knew you were younger? And that is why communication is important, because menopause isn't something that women should go through in isolation. And it certainly is a natural stage in a woman's life. And so women aren't choosing menopause. It's just a biological transition.
0: So perhaps instead of taking everything personally, couples should be talking about what's happening.
1: Absolutely. Agree 100%. And because understanding creates empathy, and empathy strengthens relationship.
0: Yeah. Let's talk about solutions. And hormonal therapy is the gold standard, really, right, for the right woman. And many women, though, hear the words hormone therapy and immediately become frightened.
1: Right. So hormonal therapy or hormonal replacement therapy is tested and proven therapy that's used to replace the falling estrogen levels that significantly decreases the severity of symptoms. The risk of taking hormonal therapy depends highly on the woman's age, her medical history, and the type of hormone being used and the duration of treatment. So the conversation is a much more individualized one than people actually realize.
0: You know, there's a lot of misinformation about hormonal replacement therapy. And one myth I heard was that it causes breast cancer in every woman.
1: No, that's absolutely false, because for women, or healthy women under the age of 60 or within 10 years of menopause, they can take hormone therapy, and this is proven to be highly effective and may offer greater benefits than risk.
0: Another one, women should simply suffer through menopause because it's natural.
1: Definitely false. There are lifestyle approaches that women can engage in, hormone therapies and non-hormonal treatments. And I like to plug Livewell right here. At Livewell Pharmacy, you can come in and we have many non-hormonal supplements available over the counter, to include your red clover, evening primrose oil, and your black wash, that can significantly help to reduce the symptoms of menopause.
0: Plus hormonal therapies. You know I love a good Livewell. Yes. So the question shouldn't be, is hormone therapy bad?
1: Right. The better question is hormone therapy right for me?
0: Before we finish, let's talk to the younger women listening today. Suppose you're 35, 38, 40, and menopause seems very far away. What can you do now to prepare?
1: So preparation, when it comes on to menopause, is key, and these preparations are rooted in your lifestyle changes and your lifestyle modifications that you can encounter before you reach 50. So essential lifestyle changes go a very long way. Your high intensity training, aerobic exercise, consuming nutrient dense foods such as those that are high in calcium, your vitamin D3 and your omega-3 fatty acids. Also, we encourage that if you smoke, you quit smoking, and you also limit your alcohol intake.
0: I also want young women listening to hear this. Menopause is not an event that suddenly arrives one morning at the age of 51. The foundation for a healthy menopause is often built in your 30s, your 40s, mm-hmm, through the habits that you establish today. The stronger your body, the healthier your heart, the better you sleep, and the more informed you are, the better prepared you'll be for the years ahead. And as we wrap up, I'd like to leave our listeners with this thought. If menopause affects every woman, and then, of course, every relationship, mm-hmm, perhaps it's time we stop treating it like a secret. Mm-hmm. Maybe instead of wondering what's wrong with us, we should start asking what's changing within us. And before you blame your husband, perhaps a conversation about menopause should be had first. But men, listen, don't now go and say the people I'm up at Livewell Pharmacy saying is menopause make you beaming. So, right. Let's approach it with more understanding and empathy, and so that you can have a relationship that grows and flourishes despite these natural changes that women experience. A big thank you to Dijon from Livewell Pharmacy for joining us today. Any last words, Dijon?
1: Yes. Firstly, I'd like to encourage your men. To our men, I'd like to say, get to know the facts. And so empowerment through education. 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
0: Thank you, Dijon. This has been Living Well with Live Well. I'm Tanoia, Dr. Live Well. All right, tonight, that is our time for today on this Lovers Thursday. We gotta go. But of course, the Hello Jamaica team is up next. Guys, go ahead and enjoy the rest of your day until we catch y'all tomorrow on a Turn Up Friday. It is your girl Raven saying stay safe. Sanjat Noor.
4: Germany, I lose it. That's all I'm for telling.
0: Okay.
4: Pick up on the self tonight.
0: Bye, guys.
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0: Jamaica, the country, the people, the culture.
1: Yes, good morning, good morning, good morning, my people. How is everyone this morning? I hope everyone woke up and gave God thanks for waking them up. Yes, yes, yes. I hope everyone gave thanks because, boy, not everybody I make the wake up listener. May I tell you, say it rough out here. Everywhere you turn a funeral. And big up Mama V on the TikTok. Mama V, Mama B's sister. Yes, and all of my family in the UK. All right, so let me see who is on the check-in today. Oh, yeah, I'm just trying to think what happened yesterday. Oh, yes, my team won 3-0. Yes, my team. This took a little while to warm up still, you know, but make that a win, and, you know, I'm going to take it. So, yes, I'm happy that my team won. And, yeah, the rest of the football was so-so, but, yeah. And the game I couldn't get to watch was the Morocco one, because, you know, they're putting the games on at the same time, the Morocco and Haiti. Haiti fight, man. As Morocco get one? No, Haiti got one, then Morocco got one, then Morocco got one, then Haiti got one, and then, boy, Morocco just gone with it 4-2. Oh, boy. But anyway, let's see who's on the check-in this morning. Claudette says, good morning, Sun Diamond. The Lord is my light and my salvation. Whom shall I fear? Just giving God thanks for waking me up. Big up, Mama B. One Sun Diamond pony up. Yes, only one, never two. TJ says, good morning, my son, Angel Diamond, Queen Jojo and Shanoia. Happy Lovers Thursday to you ladies and to all the Sun City listeners locally and abroad. I'm here listening, one Sun City, and I must say congrats to your team. Thank you, my son, Angel Diamond, because I never knew the Christmas Christmas time would come in June. Scotland give you guys two Christmas gifts. Those first two goals were some shambolic defensive errors. Yes, yes. I missed the first goal because I was there chatting with my cousin, and my other cousin in America told me that it was a defensive error. But congrats on your win. Listen, me, I take it. Anywhere we get it, me, I take it. Baba Upsetta says, Grand Rising. Grand Rising to you, Baba Upsetta. And Andrea says, good morning, Sunjock, Sun Diamond. Happy Lovers Thursday. Love always. Yes, love you too, Andrea. Good morning to you. Lexi, my love, she says, good morning, Sun Diamond, and the team present. And game was enjoyable. Yes. Sledge says, good morning, Sun Diamond. We made the list again. Yes, so thankful. Happy Lovers Thursday to everyone. And big up hard-working producer Sun Queen Jojo, Girl Shanoia, and Sunjock. Steer Mama B forever, definitely. Adrian is saying, can you wish my beautiful wife, Rochelle Sinclair, happy birthday for me? Happy birthday, Rochelle. Happy Earth Strong. I pray blessings for you, and I hope you live to see many more. And that is from your husband, Adrian. So happy birthday, Rochelle Sinclair. In Spanish Town. Well, I don't know if she's in Spanish Town, but happy birthday, Rochelle. All right. Jojo in Canada, how are you this morning? Good morning. Minister of Information, Dwayne, how are you? Asian Brain King, Chris in Atlanta, Music Phil, Nivea, how are you this morning? Maxine Lesan, Tika, Divine, Jimmy, Baba Upsetta. I think I said that already. Puppy Tail Boss, Spoilers, David Bin Laden, how is everyone? Music Phil, I hope everyone is good. All right, so it's all about devotion with the stars. I'll big up CP Chill Spot as well. Book Mice, JD, Chemist. Oh, there's so many people to mention. Dalla Bill, Son Millie, B from Boston, Muriel Wagwan. Both from Boston says, blessed morning, Sun Diamond. Same to you, B from Boston. Nivea says, Mama B voice. Remind me daily. Keep going. Keep going. I'm alive. Good morning, pretty lady. Crazy part is, as dope as I already am, God ain't even done with me yet. Imagine, Nivea, he ain't done with you yet. All right, let's go for a devotion with the stars. So, Buju, we're asking you to let in Shensia today. So, Buju, please do your thing.

Welcome to Devotion with the Stars. Hey guys, it's your girl Shensia. And Jeremiah 29 verse 11 says, "For I know the plans I have for you, plans to prosper you and not to harm you, plans to give you hope and a future." Every step in life and in business had already been ordered for us before we were even born. Just trust in God and nothing will come in your way. We go.

0: Yes, my people, we are back. We are back. So the Jamaica Legion is in partnership with Jamaica Defence Force, who is inviting Jamaicans to lace up their sneakers for a worthy cause at the National Puppy Appeal 5K Run Walk on Sunday, June 28th at Up Park Camp. More than just, it's just more than fitness. It's about so many other things. The initiative raises funds to support Jamaica's veterans and honor those who have served our country. So joining us this morning, we have a Lieutenant Shanique Bennett, and she is a part of the National Puppy Appeal team, and she's a secretary of the Jamaica Defence Force. So good morning to you, Lieutenant Bennett. How are you this morning?
1: Hi, good morning. I'm well. How are you?
0: I am wonderful. I'm wonderful. Thank you so much for taking the time to come on the Hello Jamaica show this morning and share this great information with our listeners. So, Lieutenant, I wanted to ask you to tell our listeners about the National Puppy Appeal and why is it such an important initiative in Jamaica?
1: Okay, so the National Puppy Appeal is an organization that takes care of our veterans. And most persons would not know, but we have a house or a home in Jamaica where we house our veterans and take care of them. So every year we have fundraisers that we used to raise money to help take care of them. So if you go to Curvy Home in Manchester right now, you'll see a lot of our veterans there. So this run is really to raise funds to ensure that, you know, they can go to the doctor, take care of themselves and ensure that the home is properly taken care of.
0: Wonderful. Yeah, as you said, most people don't know. I didn't know that there's a home that where they house veterans. So that's wonderful to know, because it's so important that we support these people that serve their country. So this year's Puppy Run is set for Sunday, June 28th. What can participants expect on the day of the run walk?
1: Well, they can expect an energetic, well-organized run. So whether they're coming to just to compete or to just support a friend, we have activities for everyone. We have a beautiful route. They will get to view inside of camp. They'll get to go outside of camp and come back into Upper Camp. So we have activities for everyone. They just need to come out, support, and enjoy.
0: Okay, so you spoke earlier about some of how some of the proceeds, you know, help the veterans. But is there some other things that, you know, we should know that you guys are doing for them? Because it's such a great thing. So can you tell us about like former service members and their families, or any, you know, stories or experiences that you can share with us about how proceeds have helped veterans in the past?
1: Well, a lot of them that are at Curfew Home, some of them have medical conditions, that much I can say. So when they need to go to the doctor or pay for a surgery or something, it is these monies that we use to take care of them. And also, every year, every service member has to give a day's pay to the Jamaica Legion to take care of our soldiers. So every year, a day's pay comes out of every service member's pay to help take care of our veterans.
0: Wow, that's amazing. That is really good to know. So do they get, I guess with most veterans all over the world, they do get paid, like, not a pension, but do they get like a money from the government to keep them going, especially the ones that are older and unable to work?
1: Well, there are veterans who did not reach the pensionable age, but they're still veterans, so we are still obligated to them.
0: Yes, definitely, because look what they did for their country. So the event is open to runners and walkers. Who are you encouraging to come out and participate on Sunday?
1: I'm encouraging everyone to come out, whether it be the schools, the different institutions, corporate Jamaica, it doesn't matter. Come out and participate and come make a step forward. That's our motto for this year.
0: So registration is like $3,000 per person with a discounted rate for groups of 10 or more. So how can persons register and when is the deadline for registration?
1: So persons can register on runningeventsja.com. As you said before, if they register in groups of 10 or more, it is $2,500 and individuals is $3,000.
0: Wonderful. That's good. I'm glad that there are discounts if people want to go in groups, because sometimes you tend to have a lot of groups that want to participate in these runs. And it's a nice way to, you know, get exercise and, you know, socialize and also do it for a good cause. So beyond raising funds, why is it important for Jamaicans, especially young people, to support the National Poppy Appeal?
1: Because it is for a purpose, it is for a reason. We are basically taking care of persons who ensure that the security aspects of Jamaica was intact. And these persons are falling on hard times. So I think we owe them some level of, you know, gratitude for what they did for us. And in fact, we used to have World War One and Two veterans at Kirby Home. The last one passed away last year. So that is a big deal for us, if you understand what I'm saying.
0: No, I totally understand. Wow. So, you know, what message would you like to leave with our listeners as you invite them to take part in this year's National Poppy Appeal 5K Run Walk?
1: Come in with your black colors, come with a sense of gratitude and service. And as you walk or run the route on Sunday, do it with pride, sorry, and gratitude, because we are doing it for a cause.
0: And a great cause at that. So is it something that happens annually?
1: Yes, it is every year. It is the last Sunday every June.
0: Wow. So if people want to find out more information, you did speak about how they could register, but if they want to find more information about the event, can you let our listeners know where they can go to find out information?
1: They can also go on the JDF Instagram page, as well as the Jamaica Legion Instagram page, and all these information will be there.
0: And tell us, what time does it start? What are the times? I know sometimes the runs are quite early.
1: Well, this is the Army, so we're starting a bit early this year. So it's 0530 hours warm-up, so that's 0530 AM warm-up, and 0600 hours runoff. So that's 6 a.m. runoff.
0: Okay, 6 a.m. runoff. Wow. So, oh God, that's just, so I really like the idea of this, and I'm surprised that I personally didn't know that this is something that is done every year. So such a good cause. So guys, please go out and support. This is so important. And a question that I have as well, that, and I'm not, well, I'm sure you know the information for this, people that want to serve and people that want to be a part of, you know, the JDF, where can they go? Is it the same JDF website, or if people are interested in joining the Army or want to serve, you know, what would you say to those people?
1: So they can go on the JDF website. Once they go on the JDF website, there is an option to register, or they can turn up to Up Park Camp, get the relevant information, and come back to sign up. So whichever they prefer. And I'd encourage Jamaicans, especially the young Jamaican men and women, come and serve. It is a great place to start your career.
0: Yes, great place to start your career. Great. And I'm sure there's good benefits. I always hear that when you join the Army or the police force, there's good benefits. And as you said, there are ways of you actually, you know, setting up yourself as well in terms of pension, and also just, you know, to just give back and help your country and help your fellow Jamaicans. Because I know a lot of Jamaicans go and serve in different countries and do their part. And it's a great honor for them. So I definitely also encourage people to do that as well. So thank you so much, Lieutenant Shanique Bennett. Is there anything else you want to leave with our listeners before you go?
1: Well, for persons who have registered, big pickup is at Curfew Home. That's on Swallowfield Road. They can also visit the JDF website, the JDF Instagram page, and the running events page, where they can see the drop into the location for big pickup.
0: Wonderful, wonderful. Okay, so you have yourself a wonderful day. And I know Sunday the 28th is going to be a wonderful, wonderful event. And you guys are going to raise loads of money and have a great turnout. So make sure, guys, that you do go. It's happening at the Up Park Camp. And that is Sunday the 28th of June. And you'd be there, I would say get there from about 5. just so that you're there. And I know, are they going to be doing some warm-up sessions as well, activities?
1: Right, so warm-up is 5:30 hours. So it's at 5:30 a.m.
0: All right, so yeah, get there for five people. All right, thank you so much, Lieutenant Bennett. Have yourself a great day.
1: You too, thank you.
0: All right, guys, so yes, you heard it. That is a very good cause. The National Poppy Appeal are doing a 5K run walk on the 28th of June at Up Park Camp. So make sure you go down there and support our JDF force. And it's all in aid of serving and helping our veterans that, you know, need some support and help. Because when you put your life on the line for your country, you know, it's a big thing. So I like that they are doing this for the veterans that may not be able to, you know, in a position to, you know, get hospital treatment or get certain things. But I definitely didn't know that there was a place that they house the veterans. I didn't know that, so that was a good, I'm telling you, working on this show, I've learned so much about music, I've learned so much Jamaican culture, I've learned a lot, especially politics, because boy, Jamaicans can be very political. So I've learned a lot, but that is wonderful to know that there's good people out there and great causes, and we have to support these great causes, my people. So let me see, I just seen some messages coming from my listeners. Jojo in Canada says, good morning to the wonderful Hello Jamaica team, Princess Sun Diamond, engineer Steer, producer Cole, Queen Jojo and Shanoia. I pray you all are doing well today. Happy Lovers Thursday. Love always, Jojo. And she said, I have been listening. Great interview. Very informative. Yes, wonderful. And Dwayne's always cussing me, saying that I'm just getting, I don't even want to say the name. Is it Devine then? I said Divine. Is it Devine? But it's V-I-N. That's Vine. Wine. Vine. Dine. He's always saying that you're getting it wrong, Sun Diamond. You're pronouncing it wrong. So send me a voice note and pronounce it again. But I'm probably going to forget. But send me a voice. I'm Minister of Information. Muriel, what's going on? She's at work, working hard. So I'm glad that you are on the check-in. And Tony T, yes, good morning to you. He says, every day above ground is a blessing. It surely is a blessing. And big up everybody on the live. Thank you for the follow, Junior. I really appreciate you. So thank you so much. Big up DJ and Nana, Mama V, as usual, on the check-in. And Kadima, big up to you as well on the TikTok live. Okay, all right, guys, well, it's time for us to have a break, so we're gonna have a quick break, and then we are going to go to Atlanta to speak to our doctors, you know, those British fellas. We're going to be speaking to them in a minute, and we're going to be talking about Alzheimer's and dementia. So make sure you guys stay tuned, because guys, this Alzheimer's and dementia thing is real. Do you know how much people it affects? I was looking up, you know, what are the main causes, and it says alcohol, sugary drinks, a lot of sugary drinks, red meat, processed foods, most of the things that we do every day. So we've got to try and prevent these type of things. So we're going to be talking about that and the different stages. So guys, let's go for a break, and then we'll be back after this.

0: 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Must be 18 years and older to drink. Drink and live responsibly.
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1: It's Lovers Thursday. Captivating your mind, body, and soul. Lovers Thursday.

0: It's the Hello Jamaica Show with Sun Diamond.
1: Yes, we are back, my people. We are back, and it's time for Black Health Care. So, let me just read this out before I go to our doctor. So Alzheimer's disease and other forms of dementia affect millions of people worldwide, but research suggests that Black and Caribbean communities are higher and at higher risk of developing dementia due to factors such as high blood pressure. And you know, so we have high blood pressure in the Black community. Diabetes, we have that. Obesity, we have that too. And cardiovascular disease. So, you know, as a disease progresses, it doesn't just affect memory. It gradually changes the way a person thinks, communicates, functions, and eventually even their ability to eat, walk, and recognize their loved ones. So this morning, we're going to be discussing what happens during the end stages of Alzheimer's and dementia, why these diseases are becoming a growing concern in our community, and what families can do to provide best possible care. So Dr. Amsu and Mr. Breaks, how are you fellas this morning?
2: Doing great. How are you doing?
1: So have you been to any of the games? Because we've had a few in Atlanta now.
2: It's too expensive to go to the stadium. So we've been going to, we have Centennial Park. And we do, there's been watch parties with massive screens and that. So we've been going to those events, like just events all around Atlanta, watch parties.
1: Okay, so when you've been, what's been like the biggest, the best games or best atmosphere for what teams?
2: Blatantly Brazil and Mexico. You can't even get into the park on Mexico games because there's too many Mexicans from Tecapal de Spear.
3: But you know who's had a really fun crowd, right, to be around and the carnival atmosphere? Has been Haiti. The Haitian fans, man, I'm telling you, they win or lose, you know, it's a carnival. And it's a joy to see, because we've never seen them at a World Cup before. So it's fun for them.

0: what you're hearing nowadays. So the first thing I want to ask you, Dr. Amsu, why are Black and Caribbean people at high risk? Is it purely because of the high blood pressure and the types of conditions that seem to affect our people the most?
1: Well, every week we talk about the usual suspects, right? We're always talking about the same thing, right? And right now, Alzheimer's is becoming far more common in absolute numbers, right? And here's the thing. The early onset Alzheimer's is starting to increase as well. So it's not just certain communities. It's also getting happening at a younger age, right? So we are getting metabolically older before our birthdays can even catch up. So Alzheimer's usually doesn't begin on the day somebody forgets their daughter's name, right? The process can brew quietly for years. Blood vessel injury, insulin resistance, inflammation, poor sleep, oxidative stress, brain energy problems, and poor waste clearance. So by the time memory fails, the brain may have been dealing with biochemical nonsense for decades. So here's the thing. Previous generations may have developed diabetes, hypertension, obesity, and sedentary habits later in life. But today, enough people are showing up in adolescence or early adulthood with the cardiovascular profile of somebody who used to be considered middle-aged, right? So you have obesity, pre-diabetes or type 2 diabetes, fatty liver, high triglycerides, elevated blood pressure, sleep apnea, and chronic inflammation. Now, these are all issues that we're dealing with that's become a pandemic in the diaspora, in the Black diaspora, right? So it's no coincidence that it's moved. It's showing itself in Alzheimer's dementia, right? So right now, right, let's just say in the U.S., about 21% of children and adolescents between the ages of 2 and 19, right, 20%, that's one-fifth, right? Ages 2 to 19 had obesity, right? And that was from numbers that were gathered between 2021 and 2023. So youth onset type 2 diabetes incidents roughly doubled between 2002 and 2018. Why is this going on? Because the brain is fed the same blood, right? The same blood vessel damaged by diabetes, high insulin, high blood pressure, and abnormal cholesterol. So the brain doesn't have some separate VIP vascular system. It drinks from the same plumbing. So the modern food culture creates a metabolic ambush. The modern diet isn't just more calories. It's more time. It's a repeated assault of refined carbohydrate, sugar sweetened drinks, ultra processed foods, sodium heavy meals, low fiber, and industrial snack foods engineered to make you keep eating while your cells basically file a class action lawsuit against you, right? And this pushes the body towards insulin resistance, high insulin, high blood sugar, inflammation, damaged blood vessels, and eventually impaired brain energy use, right? So our brains are high energy demanding organ, right? So when it cannot efficiently use glucose, your neurons become more vulnerable to mitochondrial dysfunction. Also, oxidative stress and amyloid buildup right? So amyloid buildup and tau tangles are the, you know, the classic culprits that have been labeled as these are the root causes of synapse loss and neurological damage and Alzheimer's, right? But that's just a fallout of your brain not being able to clean up. The cleanup crew for the brain is not being employed, right? Because of the type of food we're eating, and specifically feed oils, right? Seed oils, right? So seed oils such as corn oil, such as sunflower oil, such as grapeseed oil, they give us polyunsaturated, polyunsaturated acids that basically destroy our blood vessels and our brain cells, right? So there are specific chemicals that are produced by these poopers, right? And it's one of them is called hydroxynonenal, right? Which is like an aldehyde. Aldehydes are basically what you might recall that are used to for embalming dead bodies, right? And they are extremely toxic, right? So basically, vegetable seed oils produce oxidized these poofers, right? And that produces hydroxynonenal, and those produce protein carbonylation, and that produces cellular injury. I know I'm using a lot of
0: big terms. Yeah, I was about to say, here, you're right? Losing me going deep with the right? words there. I wanted to ask, because you touched on the brain and how it's affected, I wanted to ask specifically in terms of the later stages, you know, why the brain is that for instance, like when you're not eating and you're not drinking, and so the brain's not telling your body that it needs substance. What's that part about?
1: All right, so here's the thing. Aside from the modern food culture, right, that's creating this metabolic ambush, right, a lot of people are spending too much time on their phones. They're being inundated with blue light. When you're inundated with blue light and also these high-definition brains, like high-definition, our brains basically can process 16 frames per second. Anything higher than that, it basically throws our brains into disarray. How this affects us means that our parasympathetic nervous system, basically our ability to relax and get calm for sleep, that's being disrupted. So a lot of people are not getting enough sleep. Your brain needs sleep. It needs at least, for men, at least 7 hours. For women, at least 8 hours. Ideal amount of sleep for women is around 9 to 10 hours per night. Ideal sleep for men is around 7.5 to 8.5 hours sleep. We're not getting that. Most people do not get that. A lot of people have sleep interruptions where they're getting up too much during the night. They're not getting what we call REM sleep, deep sleep, rapid eye movement sleep. They're not getting enough to repair damaged cells, to repair damaged neurons, right? So all this is happening on a daily basis. And over years, it has its impact where when it's not down to diet, it's down to other factors such as scrolling, such as being sedentary, not getting enough, not doing enough activities. Because in the old days, right, people would by accident get exercise because we had more manual work to do. We were on our feet for longer. We were doing. Right now, everything is more automated. So it gives people more time to laze about and not do anything while they're eating all these terrible foods.
0: Can you just speak to, before I go to Mr. Breaks, about what, the later stages of the brain, why the brain, like when people don't eat or drink or anything, and when they're, you know, they're just basically not really responding, or they're just in another world?
1: All right. So that is basically when synapses are damaged, when neurons are damaged to the point, you know, and we're dealing with brain damage. Alzheimer's is brain damage caused by this onslaught, you know, and Alzheimer's is also known as, gotten the name, diabetes type 3 or type 3 diabetes, right? So there's no, it's where no sugar is being absorbed into the brain, right? Because the brain has become insulin resistant. So this damage that's being done by not getting enough glucose, right? Your brain needs a lot of, or your brain demands high energy. It consumes a lot of energy. So when your brain is not getting that energy, it starts to become distant or non-functioning, where it will say, you know, certain pathways, and it depends on the individual. So each individual who experiences Alzheimer's, it depends on the part of the brain that is being damaged, right? So just normal things of survival, such as eating and drinking, the brain has basically said, I don't really care no more.
0: The body starts to shut down.
1: Yeah. So don't really care anymore. It's become distant. It's become detached. So you know, it's just like if somebody's the part of somebody's brain that's responsible for them using the toilet, for example, right? It may give way, and they're just always messing themselves up.
0: So that's why, and that's why I wanted to discuss this, because I want people to understand how serious this Alzheimer's and dementia thing is. Mr. Breaks, can you tell us, I know Dr. Amsu mentioned a couple of signs, but can you tell us some of the warning signs that families should never ignore if they see them?
2: That's a good question. So, of course, diverts from the whole angle I was going to go at, but I'll touch on that, right? Okay. So, here's the thing. So with Alzheimer's, obviously, it's something that's still being researched. We know a lot. We see a lot. There are a lot of things we can compare as to regions and groups who have less instances of it to others, which is why they, you know, they're drawing the correlation between the Western diet and lifestyle, right, and Alzheimer's, and why we're seeing more Alzheimer's now. With all of our science and technology, we're seeing more Alzheimer's now than we did 50 years ago, right? So they're making those correlations. But drilling down into that, we start to see what those culprits actually are, right? So I know I'm going to probably sway away from your question, but bear with me, and I think we may cover it, right? When we talk about the brain, right, there is this notion that as we get older, the brain slows down and Asurga, right? That's life. It's going to happen to everyone. Just get ready for it and start putting some money aside for a retirement home. Okay. Here's the thing. The decline of the brain starts not when you're, you know, 60, 70. It starts when you're in your 20s, in your 30s, right? So most people who listen to the show now, regardless of their age, everything we're doing is affecting our long-term brain health. And when we say brain health, what we're really talking about is our vascular health, right? It's our, you know, we talk about high blood pressure and diabetes. It's really the blood vessels, right? The brain isn't this sort of standalone thing in our body that just does what it likes, right? Remember, it's made up of the same tissues and cells as the entire body. So don't think that you can damage your heart and your internal organs and your brain stays healthy. That's not how it works. So when you're damaging your body, whether through activities, through stress, through bad diet, you're also affecting your brain. Now, most of your listeners would have heard of the second brain. And the second brain is what they call the gut, right? And this is why the food piece is really important, okay? And I'll tap into some of the early signs as well. When we keep talking about changing your diet and intermittent fasting and eating a bit more fiber and reducing the processed foods, it isn't all about weight. You see, most people correlate everything to weight. Oh, I need to exercise more because I want to stay thin. Athleticism is extremely important, but this athleticism isn't just weight, okay? The health of your blood vessels, the health of your organs, right? The lining of your stomach, the lining of your nervous system, these things are affected by what we eat. And so when we're all talking about how there are people who look really healthy, but underneath are not, right? And vice versa. There are some people that don't look so healthy. They might look a little bit overweight. Maybe their skin's not, you know, popping. There's different reasons for that. But underneath, they're actually eating a really good diet. They may just have some reaction to some particular thing that is exacerbated, right? So true health is not determined solely by how you look. Now, check this out. So the gut constantly sends signals to the brain, and the brain constantly sends signals to the gut. The ability of the gut to send these signals and to receive these signals is determined by the health of the gut. Okay. Now, what is the gut? Now, most people, when they think about the digestive system, they just think, okay, you eat food, it goes down this tract, the digestive tract, and then gets turned into waste, right? But it's way more complicated than that. It's probably way more complicated than most people imagine. Remember, the digestive system contains trillions, with a T, trillions of bacteria, viruses, enzymes. It is trillions, right? Now, over millions of years, evolution has made it such that what we call the gut microbiome. Think of the gut as like a rainforest, right? And in a rainforest, you have millions of species of insects and birds and all kinds of animals, right? Each of them serve a purpose, right? If you deplete the rainforest of any one of those animals, it affects the whole ecosystem. That's the same as the gut. So the processed foods and the sugars and the diabetes and the high blood pressure, what they do, they imbalance. They kill off a lot of the species in your internal rainforest, which reduces its ability to communicate with the brain and the brain to communicate with your gut. Okay, so what starts to happen? Now, over time, remember, it's not like you eat one donut and get Alzheimer's, right? This is happening 20, 30 years. Some people, probably from childhood, right? Because think about it, from childhood, this is when you start to build the foundation of your body. If your body is weakened in childhood, don't expect that all of a sudden when you're a teenager, you're going to bounce up one morning and be physically fit, which is why when we see early diabetes, right, early high blood pressure in teenagers and in children, the long-term effect of that is going to be way more catastrophic. I mark my words, in 30 years' time, we're going to look back at these kids, right, that had diabetes and high blood pressure when they were 9, and we're going to start to see the long-term effect. Now, in that process, I'm going to give you one. There are so many, but you asked the question. I want to tie this in. One of the things that we sometimes overlook, and hopefully it'll tie everything in, is hearing loss, right? Now, when people start to suffer from hearing loss, it's one of the most embarrassing things in society because, remember, you don't hear what people are saying. So what you do is you sometimes tap out of conversations. Rather than getting into a conversation, you'll tap out because you know you're going to miss something someone was saying and you don't want to keep asking, what was that? What was that? What was that? You know. Now, this leads to cognitive decline because what's happening is you're not just going into your shell, you're reducing the cognitive interaction between your brain and your gut. Hear me out now real quick, okay? When your brain is talking to your gut and your gut is talking to your brain, remember, your brain function needs food. It needs fuel, right? It needs certain types of sugars. It needs certain types of carbs. It needs certain types of protein, right? When you shut down that communication, when people stop learning, they stop doing quizzes, they stop learning languages, they stop reading books, what tends to happen? You start to see cognitive decline. And this cognitive decline includes the communication between the brain and the gut. So to answer your question the long way around, but I want to tie this in because I think people don't really see the importance of the diet other than the weight part, is that when you eat bad food, and it destroys your gut microbiome, you're starting to reduce the ability of your gut and your brain to talk to each other. And there's a reason why they talk to each other, because your brain regulates what your gut is doing and your gut regulates what your brain is doing. When that starts to shut down, you start to see spikes, right? You start to see troughs. You start to see insulin resistance. That's when you start to see diabetes and high blood pressure. You may not make the correlation, but I'm telling you that when you reduce that communication, you start to see these things. And hearing loss is one of those, let's call it a symptom, that people don't immediately relate to Alzheimer's. They don't immediately relate to the gut. But over time, what starts to happen again is you start to shut down that gut-brain communication. And so if you do suffer from hearing loss, first of all, get checked out. Go ahead.
0: Yeah, what I wanted to say is you were talking about, you know, that the brain needs to communicate through the gut and stuff. But are you saying now that because, you know, times are showing different times, I was thinking about with technology and social media, like with these kids and ChatGPT or whatever it is, GPT, like how is that affecting their cognitive skills? Because obviously they're just not using stuff as much as they used to. So what effect does that have on the brain? And is that also going to be another cause for early signs of dementia and Alzheimer's?
2: So it's AI is early, right? But there already have been studies related to not so much AI directly, but reduced cognitive function. So, for example, it's funny. Do you remember in school when you had maths and they'd give you like long division and they'd give you like a simple one, you know, 48, you know, divided by 8 or something like that. You just put the answer on there and the teacher would mark you down. So, no, they want to see the working. Okay. What we're doing with not just social media, the AI and all of these advanced tools, that we're skipping the working. Our brain isn't doing that particular type of work anymore. We're not exercising. The other thing I wanted to tie in is muscle, right? And why muscle is so important. Hopefully I'll get an opportunity to talk about it maybe on another show. But 100%, by reducing cognitive function, by reducing your brain exercising and flexing its muscles and giving it a bit of a stretch, it's becoming sedentary. Imagine the brain is becoming sedentary. We're not using it as much. It's early days yet. And we may find that AI and, you know, the way in which we use computers might be exercising another part of the brain that we may find has a benefit in the future. But generally speaking, we're no longer thinking. No one calculates anything anymore. We go straight to the phone. You know, in fact, we're not even presented with formulas to calculate anymore.
0: Well, Mr. Brace, let me just take a time signal. Go ahead. It's up. Oh, shit.
3: Time tested. Jamaican approved. The time by Tasty, the original Jamaican patty, is...
0: The time is now 10 o'clock. Apologies for that. Mr. Brace and Dr. Amson, unfortunately, we're going to have to go. So I have to go, but such a good topic, and you know, something that's really affecting our community, so we're going to have to speak about it often. So I'm going to definitely want to talk about this topic again, because people need to be reminded of the effects of what they're eating, how they're living their life, and how it's going to affect their body later on, and also what the stages are. Like, a lot of people think, yeah, me here say people get dementia and they get Alzheimer's, and you know, you hear that, oh yeah, people forget their memory or they keep asking the same questions, but they don't understand, you know, there's so much different sides and stages to dementia and Alzheimer's. But thank you both, as always, for taking the time to speak to our listeners all over the world, and have yourself a wonderful day. Thank you so much, Dr. Amsu and Mr. Brakes.
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1: 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All right, so let me start with the first letter. The first letter reads, Dear Sun Diamond, oh Lord, where is it? Dear Sun Diamond, I've been dating an amazing man for almost 3 years. He's kind, respectful, successful, and to be honest, he's the type of man most women would describe as very handsome. Interesting. The problem is, I'm a plus size woman. You know, see, we were just talking about diabetes and obesity. she says, I'm a plus size woman. My boyfriend constantly tells me I'm beautiful, and he has never made me feel less than, but some of his family members and even a few of his friends have. I've overheard comments like, he could do so much better, or imagine if he found someone who matched his looks. What the people feel said no easier now. Imagine saying, imagine if he found someone that matched his looks, but they're not easy, and I bet they don't even have no man or nobody themselves. Anyway, she also says, when he hears the comments, he defends me immediately, but sometimes they say things behind his back. Now I'm becoming insecure. I question why he's with me. I compare myself to every slim woman around him, and I've started picking arguments, because I feel like one day he will realize they're right. Sun Diamond, how do I stop letting other people's opinions destroy a relationship with a man who has only ever loved me? Oh boy. A big up Anthony Green on the TikTok live. What are we going to tell this lady, people? She's got this good man. She said he's kind, respectful, successful, and he's a type of woman, type of man most women would say is handsome, but she's a plus size woman and she wants, Anthony Green, a singer. Okay, big up Anthony Green on the TikTok live, on the Hello Jamaica show. So yes, what advice are we going to give this woman? Because she says she's plus size, and right now she start look upon all the slim women around her and start pick argument with the man. Lad, why do women do this? Why do we do this? She's picking arguments and she's feeling very insecure and starting to question herself. So what is she to do? Remember, he chose you. He chose you because him like a plus size woman. Oh, thank you so much for the gift. He likes plus size women, so that's why he chose you. So that's what you have to do. You have to remember, why did he pick me? If he did want a slim woman, he would have picked a slim woman. So you have to look at that. And you know, he does defend you, and at the end of the day, people will always talk. They will always have something to say. And probably because you carry yourself well, and just the fact that he's into you and likes you, some family members and some people could be jealous of that, you know. So guys, what do you think we should tell her to do? What can she do in a situation like this? Because the man loves you, he's always loved you, and he defends you. You say he's a kind, gentle, very nice man, very handsome. You're going to lose the man because of what's in your head. Because him not tell you for go out gym, man, for, oh, watch what you're eating, and, you know, he likes slim girls and that. He's not doing that. So you have to be so careful. Hey, do you know much woman run where man? You have to be so careful. You know, you have to be careful of, you know, how you listen to people around you, because not everyone, you know, wants the best for you, or not everyone's going to have good things to say about you. You just have to understand it. I'm telling you, I remember my dad telling me one time, say, some people is just bad mind because of you're happy. So just the fact that you're smiling and happy every day. Some people are just bad mind for that. Some people bad mind for the littlest thing. So sometimes it's bad mind and envy and jealousy as well. Why they be talking that. Look at her. Imagine if you didn't have someone that suits his looks. What a fierce piece of family. At the end of the day, they should support whoever he loves. So whoever he loves, and that's what they should support. They shouldn't be saying that he should get somebody that suits his looks. And what else did they say? He could do much better than that. Oh boy, I know like siblings can be protective and that, but at the end of the day, it's about who your brother or who the person chose. You can't choose for them. So boy, Lexi says, well, if the man find you in public and behind you stop, fends for you in public and behind you stop, listen to what other people say. Some things is better to leave in laws. Sometimes it's better to leave in-laws alone. Or if you're feeling insecure, then talk to him about going to the gym. He said, well, if he defends you in public, okay, and behind you stop listening to people. Exactly. If he's defending you, you have to stop listening to people, because you will lose your good man, you know. You will lose your good man and your good relationship, and you're saying that you don't have no thoughts for the man. It's just that the man's family feels that you're too fat. But it's not about that. That's what he likes. That's what he loves about you. He loves that you're a plus size woman. Enough man wants something to hold on to, you know. They want love handles. They want something to hold on to. A lot of them don't want manga girls. They want little buddy. And, you know, in some countries, I've seen that you're doing very well when you're big as well. What's this? Nats says she has to remember he chose her. However, if she feels insecure within herself, she can try working on herself by walking or eating a bit healthier so she feels more confident within herself. She should try and omit them run her from her man. Exactly. And that's what may I tell you, you're gonna make you lose your man, your good man, because of what? Because they think that he deserves better, or somebody that suits his look, how he looks. Hey, some people's face to you there about imagine if you found someone who matched his looks. Hey, sometimes you don't want to know what family members are saying about you in the back of their mind, because they'll be saying, you know, especially me, like, because I'm British, and watch her look a foreign girl, or watch her, she thinks such a nice. And because listen, I have issues with people, you know, because I'm English, and when man's talking to me, they just don't like me, because they just feel like I'm just going to take their man and take everybody. And so you do get treated a certain way. So there's certain things that family members or women, whoever, do look at people differently. And maybe because you just look nice and he's happy and she just doesn't like that. Sledge says, I want to tell the writer she's an idiot. Sledge, we have to take time with the people in there. Sledge says, I want to tell the writer she's an idiot, and her biggest problem, why? She have a man who chooses and defends her, treat her right and takes care of her, then she's winning. Why she start arguing and have attitude? All she needs to do is block out the noise and be happy with her man. That is so true. But Sledge, you didn't have to say she's an idiot. What's your idiot? Oh boy, Sledge. Hey, you lot ain't easier though. Papa Tell Boss says, in the first place, where you're going wrong, my darling, stop lowering your self-esteem. You're beautiful in your own way. He loves you for who you are. So my advice to you is this, stop follow what those demons out there are saying, okay? My granny always telling me, slim drop peng and big mean healthy. You are a very sweet person in your own way. Yes, that's very nice and encouraging, Papa Tail Boss. And Andrea says, but him choose she, so why is she insecure? Him never tell her him have a problem with her oversize. Some women just know how to run away a good man from them, then complain about no good man na dede. That's so true. That they run them and then they complain, so there's no good man dede. Lexi says, same, so Sledge. So you're saying what she's, oh boy. And Lexi says, boy, family and friends are crasses. They definitely can be, I tell you. And Andrea, God bless, says, I want to shake Sledge's hand. Oh, but hey, Uno too cool, you know. Uno is too cool. Let me hear what Jennifer and Lexi are saying. I'm just going to get that voice note listened to, guys. Jojo says, the problem is not the people who are speaking horribly of her. She is a problem. You truly need self-love and self-worth and confidence and see what her man sees in her. Lady, call me. I will help you get all of the self-happiness. You see, Jojo saying you can call her and you can hear. She will tell you what you need to do to find self-happiness, self-love and self-worth and confidence. So yeah, it's like her confidence is low because you have a man in her. You know how much people want a man right now? And you know how much people want a man that defends them and treats them well and loves them and they can say they feel loved and don't have no problem? Imagine your problem is what the family says about you. You can't make that a problem because you will lose your relationship. The woman will go against you and the man will go against you if you're picking arguments with him because of your own insecurities. Believe in yourself, love yourself, you know, turn to God, do what you have to do to get back, you know, believe in who you are and why this man liked you in the first place. Okay, so we're going to hear from Jennifer in Newland and hear what Jennifer has to say. All right, so can you click on the, yeah, put it up. All right.
2: Good morning, Sunday, man. The way me feel ignorant. Me have to voice note of this. You say, if you told me in our position, me, I go eat more meat, me, I get hotter, and me, I go get runner. Me, not eat pork, you know, but me, not start to eat all pork. To show them, say, me, I put on more weight, because my man like me that way, though, me, hot and look good.
3: Hey, tell Poppy Tail, say me maga and me drop boof.
1: Marga and you drop boof. I love my son. I said that. Them not easy at all. All right, guys. So let's get on to the next letter. So basically, everyone's saying that you just need to, you know, find yourself, love yourself, and believe in yourself and know why he chose you. If you're not happy, as Lexi says, you know, go to the gym and do something about that. Look what you're eating, you know, if you want to lose a bit of weight. But remember that that's how he met you. That's what made him fall in love with you and want to be with you, is how you are. So if you change, maybe he might not feel the same way. So Jennifer on the live, and Lexi says Jennifer the easy Italian, that's my girl. What says Puppy Tail Boss say? Oh, Puppy Tail Boss, what is this he said? Okay, all right, I'm gonna just get that listened to and then we're gonna play it. All right, let me just have a look at the next letter. So let me start with the next letter. So the next letter says, I need your listeners to settle an argument before my relationship ends over a pot of soup. Lord, every Saturday my boyfriend disappears to his mother's house because she cooks red pea soup. I don't have a problem with that. The problem is he always comes back with a big container for himself only. Last weekend I asked him if he could bring me some. He said, baby, mommy only cooks enough for the family. What the wicked? Nah. So when you bring a big container of the soup, you can't share none and give your girlfriend none. What a wicked money. That man said, baby, mommy only cooks enough for the family. No, sir. Excuse me, she says. We've been together for 4 years. If after all this time I'm still not considered family, then what exactly am I? To make matters worse, his mother calls him every Saturday asking, son, what time you're coming for your soup? But never once asked if I wanted any. Son Diamond, am I making too much of this, or is the soup exposing a bigger problem? I don't know, maybe you're making a bigger deal of it. But I don't think that you're making a big deal. This is how you feel. We can never, you know, downplay or question your experience and how you feel. But the man that easy, if he brings home a big container of the soup, why the man can't share some of the soup with you? Hey, the man calling her. and about mommy only cooks enough for the family. So hold on a minute. First of all, who am I that I'm not family? Okay, fine. But you get a big bowl of soup and you never could say one week, oh, mom, cook enough so that my girlfriend can get some, because she's always, you know, asking and I feel bad when we go back with the soup and me not give her none. No, sir. Hey, some people not easy at all, you know. Them not easy at all. Oh boy, why the man? Nah, the man comes with a big container of soup and he can't share none with the woman and saying that my mum only cooks for family. But his face seem bright. Nah, guys, are we missing the big picture here? Because I think this man's out of order. Like, he can share some of the soup. Nah. Some people are easier now. Lord, our Minister of Information, Dwayne, says she should leave him. What, leave him because he doesn't want to share some of the soup? Listen, maybe the reason you don't get some of the soup in there, you never know, you might be prevented from something. You get me? Because maybe she's putting something in the soup specifically for him. He sounds like he's greedy, Shania says. Oh boy, I don't know. I don't understand why he can't share the soup with her, why he doesn't ask the mum to send soup for her. And I don't know. Listen, you better start cooking your own soup now. Why you don't start cooking your own red pea soup? Even though that's never always going to be like your mum's red pea soup. Because when your mum and your granny make food and soup and them things, you know, it is not the same. But let me see what my listeners are saying. Lexi says that's not his girlfriend because he rotted her out of, oh, he rooted her out, I think, is that rooted her out of the family? And secondly, he will have to go to mummy once a month because I'm going to start cook soup on Saturday too, but she let it gone too far. Maybe and a mummy soup. Oh yes, I love that too, Lexi. I never thought about that. Yes, maybe it's not the mum soup. Maybe it's a next woman soup. That's why him no share it. Even though she says that the mum calls him every day, even though that might not even be the mum, but she calls and says what time he's coming for the soup. Wow, God, you gave me a lot to think about, Lexi. It might not be the mum's soup. For true, that makes more sense. Sledge says, a mama no reach you, my friend. Neither him. Him could have shared with you, mama. He could have shared with you, mama, man. That's a left him with... Sledge, are you doing this on purpose? Because you know, say... I can't read out these ones. That's a left in with and in mother with them sturdy taste bad soup. Yeah, so he's saying left him and his mother with the taste bad soup, yeah. And that the man the Rachel and his mother the Rachel. So because they could have shared. That's what Sledge says. Sledge, you're wicked, you know? Lexi says, my mama don't like you. But she likes everyone. Same, sir. Okay, Puppetel Bar says, now she need to leave her man too. Selfish. Her family or her mother not like her. Why her mother never say, make sure you take some of the soup for your woman, my daughter-in-law. Exactly. That's what most mums do. Okay, Jay says, Sun Diamond, he's not greedy. It's a lot deeper. Oh, okay, Jay. Okay. And Dwayne says, for the comment he made, the soup was made only for the family. Oh, that's why she should leave him. Oh, okay. Jojo says, the soup is the answer God uses to you to wake up. Oh, and get away from this mama's boy. The boy no rate or respect you. I'm happy you wrote into the show. Take our advice and run now. Jojo saying in Canada. Okay, so all right, I want to play Puppetel Bass's message and then I'm going to come back to this one because I see I've got some messages. So Puppetel sent a voice note in about the previous letter where the lady was saying that she has a good man but the family don't like her and she thinks it's because she's big. So we're going to play Puppetel's message now.
4: Hi, sweetie, morning. The problem is, sweetie, your boyfriend or your husband that you're with he's not the one complaining about your size, you know. You understand me? He love you for who you are. He's with you for who you are. Whether you're slim, big, or you're large in size, he loves you for you. So the problem you're having right now is listening to other people comment. Even when you're walking outside, if you and him walk and people have a look down and complain, remember, he loves you for you. So always be you. Don't try to be somebody else that you're not, sweetie Pooh. Don't lower your self-esteem for these people. These people are jealous of you, baby. So continue to love your man as long as he loves you.
1: Thank you, but that definitely wasn't Puppy Tail Boss, because I know Puppy Tail Boss's voice. Maybe that's one of his friends. Okay, all right. Lexi says that wish you would do letters every day. They are entertaining. I would love to do them every day, but management, doesn't want us doing that every day. He wants us, you know, to make sure we keep you up to date with current affairs. Jojo says, well said. So yes, I'm trying to figure out, I wonder whose voice that was, because it definitely didn't sound like Puppy Tail Boss. I know his voice, because you know when Puppy Tail Boss sends his messages in, I love his stories. Puppy Tail Boss, I long time in a send me a story, in a, because you always have a story for me or a great example to give of is your voice. So how you sound like that today? You sound different. It says Puppy Tail Boss says it's him. You sound different, because when you sent the other ones, you never sound like that. Oh wow, okay, you sound very different today. I wonder if you're, yeah, that's weird. But yes, guys, so with the soup and the soup pot, no. So ladies, are we telling her that she needs to just cook her own red pea soup? Because he's going there every Saturday and him now bring back no soup for her. He's bringing back a big container of soup for him, one, and telling you, sir, the soup is only made for family. So yes, it's true. The man is like, the man don't rate you for true. Because why is he saying that? Even if the mother said that, him not said that to you. So I don't know for true, maybe this man don't rate you. The mum obviously don't rate you, because any woman that, you know, is with a man, the mum normally says, don't forget to give some if they like you. They say, don't forget to give some to Sun Diamond, and, you know, make sure you give Sun Diamond her share, or they all pack it separate. You see, my mother-in-law, she cooked my pot separate in her. She always does my food for me. So always looks after me. And that's my ex-mother-in-law still to this day. So all of them can play. So we're going to play some voice notes now from our listeners about this with the pata soup. And let me see, who is this one? I can't even have to go back because I can't. Nivea. Okay, this is Nivea.
5: Morning, my beautiful Sun City family. That man does not even love this woman, and there's no respect towards this female when it comes to the mother-in-law morning. So we don't even eat KFC, much less for go worry about if me I get some more soup. I put on my own soup and send some gear.
1: Yes, that's interesting. Yeah, put on your own soup and send Gagia. There was somebody else that sent one, Jennifer from Newlands. This one here. Who? Okay, we're just trying. I've got quite a few voice notes in there that I want to play. So it was Jennifer from Newlands, because I can see that you played it already. All right, so Jennifer from Newlands.
2: Good morning, Sunday man. The way me feel ignorant. Me have to buy snow to this. You see, if me you have to cook for my son every Saturday and him live with that woman, something is wrong. Something is wrong. She don't cook. She don't cook. I feel soup don't yam good. Something is wrong with her food. Right? It must be a reason. Why I'm not get any? And him she can't force him.
1: Oh, look, that one cut off, but yes, I agree. Yes, why is she so worried about the soup? Okay, all right, and then we have Andrea as well. So Andrea says,
6: yeah, man, if you ask the man, sit down the man and ask him what he want. Tell him your family, them say, you could have chose better than me. What the problem? If so, what is the problem? What is your choice? What you would rather? What your preference? Yes, you have to find out from the man and then work with the man, say. If him say, ma, leave, you love him, make him leave. Yeah. Love him, make him leave if him want to leave. But you can't just assume or go off away with other people, say. You need, if you need, you sit down and have a good talk with the man.
1: Definitely, definitely does. But Miro says, and now his mother's house, he's getting the suit from. It's his side piece. Oh, guys, I've got the time. I've got to go. So I have to love you and leave you. I had some more messages, but I've got to, oh, Puppy Turbo, same, just wake up. That's why I'm so, oh, okay. I know your voice didn't sound like it was proper, 100%. All right, have yourself a wonderful day, guys. I've got to love you, but I definitely will be back tomorrow. So I've got to leave, but I will be back tomorrow at 9 o'clock for the biggest morning show in Jamaica. The Hello Jamaica show. So stay tuned and make sure you have a wonderful day. Stay blessed, stay safe. And up next is Wicked Fortune.
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Alright, so nice of time. It's now 11:01 a.m. top of the morning. It's all about Lovers Thursday. My name is The Wicked Foot. I keep your company until 3 p.m. We make way for the break. Keep it locked.

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No worries, Sonas. I'm going to play this one back. It's now 11:23 right here on Sun City 104.9 FM. It's all about Lovers Thursday. I want to be got a TikTok family. When you can't singing mask. Yeah. We need a name. Original. Big up. I want to shout out to the text line family. 876-392-6217. I want to big up to Dab Dab Kingston 20 family locked in. Shout out to Felicia Portmore crew right now. Big up yourself. Queen B, Downtown family, Jojo, Canada crew. I want to big up to Kerry and Seaview family locked in right now. Big up yourself. The Ways. He's a big head. Remember the text line, that's 876-392-6217. We are active. I want to big up to Natasha Bulbe family locked in. Once more, big up the TikTok family, that's at Wicked Foot JA. We active.

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Reed Smith family locked in. Easy, CK.

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6: 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The Lovers Thursday.

The beat of the drum, the strumming of the bass guitar, the unison of the keyboard, the steadiness of the rhythm guitar, energy from the percussion, and the voice cementing the sound. This is reggae music. The coming together of souls uniting the world in harmony and peace.

Pumping up yourself, crazy boy. Oh, crazy boy, what 8 blocks saw yesterday? Hey, know it go. He's a Nicholas. Shout out to the TikTok family right now, you know what I mean? Remember, that's at Wicked Foot JA. We active. The time is now 11:34. Just to let you know, 11:55, it's all about Quiet Time with the Lord. Hey, followed by the midday news, it's Lovers Thursday. So as usual, we got the request segment your way. It starts at 12 and we go on till 2 p.m. So at 12, you let me know what you want to hear. You WhatsApp me. It's love songs only. Slow jam. Nah, I mean, you know it go. 876-392-6217. Remember the WhatsApp number, you know what I mean? Don't forget, Down Sun Entertainment presents a taste of reggae some fest. You know what I mean? It's all about Gaza versus Gully. Yes, yes, yes. Hey, that's July 18, 2026, Plantation Cove, St. Anne, Jamaica. Hey, the place to be. It's just me, music by Boom Boom, Cold Red, DJ Ashal, DJ Mark, Ricky Platinum. I don't think you want to miss this one. Gaza versus Gully.

Community Center Development, you know what I mean? Hey, that's Sunday 6 a.m. to 6 a.m. Let me rephrase that, July 5th, 6 a.m. And it's a Sunday. Big up to DA Unit, it's all about the anniversary happening July 10th. I know it's gonna be big. Hey, you got Sizzler, Bugle, Penance.

Gates open at 9. Don't worry, everything fine. Big up yourself, Sensational Simone. Hey, this one is real short, a real short set. So we get into the music we play for you, Son of Real Soul. If you don't know, this song play, it's by Real Soul. And it's called, the name of this one is called Only You.

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I'm Javine McLean. Coming up in our headlines and local news, government extends condolences after deadly earthquakes in Venezuela. JLP mourns passing of party stalwart Oswald Harding. School under siege as students paying the price for illegal dumping. In regional news, Bahamian murder suspect jailed for 15 years in U.S. over illegal firearm. In international news, rescuers searching rubble after Venezuela's strongest earthquake since 1900. In sports, NFL's Arnold primary conspirator in alleged kidnapping. And in entertainment, rumors claim 50 Cent and Eminem could be working on a joint album. Those were the headlines, but do stay with us for the news in detail.

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I'm a flight attendant with British Airways, and when I'm traveling all over the world, I bring Sun City Radio with me via the website on www.suncityradio.fm, all the apps, tunein.com or Radio Garden. 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
3: Welcome back, and now the news in detail. We begin with local news. The government of Jamaica has extended its condolences to Venezuela following the devastating earthquakes that struck the country on Wednesday, resulting in significant loss of life and widespread destruction. In a statement issued on Thursday, the government expressed sympathy to the families of those who died, the injured, and individuals still awaiting news of loved ones trapped beneath the rubble. The government reflected on Jamaica's own experience with Hurricane Melissa in 2025, noting that it understands the profound impact natural disasters can have on communities. Jamaica reaffirmed its solidarity with the Venezuelan people during this difficult period and highlighted the strong bonds of friendship and regional cooperation between the two nations. The government also indicated its willingness to support relief and recovery efforts and joined the international community in offering assistance while wishing Venezuela strength and a swift recovery. In other news, the Jamaica Labour Party is mourning the death of veteran politician and attorney Oswald Harding, who passed away at age 90 after a period of illness. The long-standing JLP stalwart Harding was a founding member of the party's Area Council 1, served as deputy chairman, trustee, and was the party's former candidate for St. Andrew East Rural. He was also recognized as Jamaica's longest-serving senator and made history as one of the first president of the Senate to serve two non-consecutive terms from 1980 to 1984 and 2007 to 2011. Harding's distinguished public service included serving as Minister of Justice and Attorney General in 1986. JLP Deputy Leader Desmond McKenzie also praised Harding's commitment to nation building, describing his contribution to both the party and Jamaica as significant, impactful, and worthy of emulation. The JLP extended condolences to Harding's family, friends, and colleagues, remembering him as a dedicated public servant whose legacy will endure. And finally, in local news, the principal of Maxfield Park Primary School, Tracy Ann Holloway Richards, is pleading for urgent action to address persistent illegal dumping outside the school, describing it as a nightmarish reality that has led to foul odors, rodent infestations, and health concerns for students and staff. She says garbage is routinely removed before the start of the school year, but quickly returns, forcing the school to spend thousands of dollars on private cleanup efforts. The problem also affects students' access to the school's playing field, with many having to walk through piles of garbage. School officials are calling on the NSWMA and other authorities to enforce stricter penalties against illegal dumpers and implement long-term solutions to protect students and the surrounding community. In regional news, a Bahamian murder accused who fled to the United States the day before his trial was due to begin is facing up to 15 years in prison after pleading guilty to illegally possessing a firearm while living unlawfully in Florida. Shelton Thomas, 38, pleaded guilty on Friday to possession of a firearm by an illegal alien after U.S. Border Patrol agents arrested him at the Pompano Beach, Florida on February 12. According to court documents, Border Patrol agents were acting on information when they saw Thompson leave a warehouse and drive away in a white van. Agents stopped the vehicle and conducted an immigration inspection, during which Thompson identified himself and admitted he was living illegally in the United States. Records checks confirmed his immigration status. During processing, Thompson also admitted that he had a firearm at his Miami residence. He agreed to accompany law enforcement officers to the home and directed them to the weapon. In international news, at least 164 people have been killed after two powerful earthquakes struck Venezuela just 1 minute apart, according to acting President Delcy Rodriguez. The earthquakes, measuring 7.2 and 7.5 magnitudes, caused widespread destruction, particularly in Caracas and La Guaira, where the United Nations reports that more than 100 buildings have collapsed. Rescue teams continue searching through the rubble for survivors as many people remain trapped. Residents described the experience as terrifying, with one Caracas resident saying it felt like the world was moving for a long time and that the two quakes felt like one prolonged earthquake. The second quake was the strongest to hit Venezuela since 1900, and the U.S. Geological Survey has warned that the final death toll could rise significantly, with the potential for thousands of fatalities as assessments continue. On to sports. In our midday sports report in NFL, Detroit Lions cornerback Terrion Arnold was arrested in Tampa, Florida on Wednesday in connection with an alleged kidnapping and armed robbery. According to Tampa police, external investigators believe that Arnold was the primary conspirator in a targeted armed robbery of three adult males in their late teens on February 4. 3 days earlier, Arnold and others had multiple items of personal property worth more than $250,000 stolen from an Airbnb that he had been renting in Largo, Florida. Police say Arnold, 23, suspected that two of the three victims were responsible. And in entertainment news, rumors are circulating that rap icons 50 Cent and Eminem may be working on a full collaborative album, a prospect that has generated excitement among hip-hop fans. However, there is currently no confirmation that such a project exists. The speculation stems from the long-standing chemistry between the two artists, whose previous collaborations produced several memorable hits and helped define a dominant era in hip-hop through the connections between G-Unit and Shady Productions. Despite the excitement, there are no reasons to be skeptical. 50 Cent has largely shifted his focus to television and film, business ventures, and touring, while Eminem remains selective about releasing new music and often stays out of the spotlight. The recent release of new music by D12 without Eminem has also raised questions about how active he currently is in collaborative projects. For now, the reported album remains an unverified rumor. However, fans continue to hope that the two rap heavyweights could reunite for a full-length album. And those were the stories making it in our midday news package, written and produced by the Sun City News Center. It's now time for BOJ Trading Rates.

The U.S. dollar is being bought at $156.66 and sold for $158.19. The Canadian dollar is trading at $110.97 for buying and being sold at $112.15. Meanwhile, the British pound is being bought at $203.07 and sold for $210.87. And finally, the euro is being bought at $178.17 and being sold for $180.90. I'm Javine McLean. 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

The beat of the drum, the strumming of the bass guitar, the unison of the keyboard, the steadiness of the rhythm guitar, energy from the percussion, and the voice cementing the sound. This is reggae music. The coming together of souls uniting the world.

It's Sun Jock. Wicked Foot.

All right, so nice. We are inside the request segment. Here we are until 2 p.m. And we play this one for Sledge. Sledge request. Remember, you WhatsApp me at 876-392-6217.

0: All right, so that's the time. It's now 12:30 p.m. We go for the break. Keep it locked.
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2: I'm Andre Palmer with JIS Midday News for Thursday, June 25. Coming up, Education Ministry offers guidelines for school transfer process. Public urge to be wary of fake National Housing Trust social media accounts. And 80,000 hospitality workers back on the job since passage of Hurricane Melissa. 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
2: Now the news. The Ministry of Education, Youth, Skills and Information is reminding parents and guardians seeking transfers for students assigned through the 2026 Primary Exit Profile PEP examinations that they are responsible for securing placement at another school. The ministry says it will only facilitate transfers in cases involving adverse circumstances. Parents and guardians must first obtain an acceptance letter from the school they wish their child to attend, and a release letter from the school where the child was originally placed. Both documents must include the student's name and student registration number or SRN. They must then submit a written request for transfer approval to the permanent secretary through their respective regional office, along with the required documents. The ministry says regional offices will process completed applications and issue approval letters to both schools within 1 week of receiving all necessary documents. Additional information is available by contacting the ministry at pepaction@moey.gov.jm. The National Housing Trust, NHT, is urging the public to be vigilant when engaging with social media accounts claiming to represent the trust. Assistant General Manager for Corporate Communications and Public Affairs at the NHT, Duane Burbick, says scammers are using fake accounts to advertise housing solutions and benefits that do not exist. He notes that one fraudulent TikTok account has amassed a significant following while promoting unrealistic housing offers, including two-bedroom houses in St. James for $3.5 million and container homes for just over $1 million.
4: NHT doesn't sell houses and its products and services generally via DMs. We have formal channels through which people access our benefits. Remember, scammers aren't always after your money.

0: In July, in August, September, October, and by December, we'll be somewhere about 95%, and the first quarter of 27, we will be 100% restored in terms of our infrastructure.
1: Minister Bartlett was making his contribution to the 2026-27 sectoral debates in the House of Representatives on Tuesday. And Tourism Minister Edmund Bartlett says work is now underway on the next phase of Jamaica's tourism development, which aims to deliver greater benefits for citizens and ensure more of the industry's earnings remain within the local economy. He adds that the next phase of development will focus on broadening participation in the industry and increasing the value retained by Jamaica.
0: We want you to work with us in Tourism 3.0 as we redefine this process and reimagine this industry to enable greater inclusiveness of the people of Jamaica and a higher retention in the dollar value of the industry for the economy of Jamaica. I'm excited about that future, and I look forward to working with you and the family as we continue to partner to make this beautiful rock first world country should deserve.
1: Minister Bartlett was addressing Rio Jamaica's 25th anniversary celebration in Montego Bay, St. James. He further outlined that stakeholders such as Rio will continue to play a vital role as Jamaica seeks to expand opportunities for local businesses within the industry. That was JIS News. I'm Andre Palmer.
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I will say happy belated birthday to Mrs. Samantha Malcolm. Miss Samantha Malcolm. In Spanish Town. Coming from Nivea. This is Nivea Request. We play

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0: 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The whistle has gone. Supreme Sunday plays the ball to Rewind Monday. Rewind Monday taps the ball to Current Tuesday. Current Tuesday dribble. He labs it over to Reggae Wednesday. Reggae Wednesday dribble. Left to the right. Left one for dead. Lovers turns and receives the pass. He chesses it. He brings it down on the flank. Passes it to Tanner Friday, who turns it up. He turns up the knob on this game. It's Tanner Friday. Tanner Friday passes it to Scorching Saturday. Oh, my word. What a goal. What a goal. It's a scorcher. Oh, my word. It's Radio with a difference. 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

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This is reggae music. The coming together of souls uniting the world in harmony and peace.

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0: This is Scandal.
1: Welcome back, folks. We play this one for Navian. It's now 1:39.
0: Did you hear it?
1: It's all about love. It's Thursday. You're inside a request segment.
0: I won't be able to see you anymore because of my obligations and the ties that you have. We've been meeting here every day. And since this is our last day together, I want to hold you just one more time. When you turn and walk away, don't look back. I want to remember you just like this. Let's just kiss and say goodbye.

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1: The beat of the drum, the strumming of the bass guitar, the unison of the keyboard, the steadiness of the rhythm guitar, energy from the percussion, and the voice cementing the sound. 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
1: Hey, shout out to Angie. 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

Yes, girl. Shout out to Lady Anna. Once more, we play for you. Big up yourself, Chunky. 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I don't. Mercury Gardens, Family Spatial Crew.

0: 301 right here on Sun City 104.9 FM. That's it. That's my time. Gotta go. Gotta go. Hey, thanks for listening. Hey, until we meet again, big up yourself. Have a great one. Up next, Sunjock Ali Patch. Hey, to take you all the way up until 7:30 p.m. Remember, it's all about Lovers Thursday. You're locked into Sun City 104.9 FM. 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
1: For some who don't understand our purpose and may not understand our praise, we as a family in Jesus' name would like to tell you the reason why we sing.

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0: Good afternoon, good evening, and good night to all listeners all over the world. My name is Sunjack Alipatch. It is a Lovers Thursday.
1: For the rest of my life.
0: Yeah, man. Shout outs to Gary Freestyle, aka The Wicked Foot. Yeah, man. Awesome show as always. And I intend to continue the vibes right here on Sun City 104.9 FM. You know, it's a Lovers Thursday. So, ladies, you'll be hearing your favorite songs. However, we're still in the gospel segment. The first segment, it's all about the Lord. Big up to everybody on the WhatsApp line, loving the gospel songs. Shout outs to Casey Ann, who asked for that song to be played again. So anytime when you pull up a song, is always somebody requests the song to be played again. All right, peeps? Yeah, man. Big up yourself, Casey Ann. Big up to Queen B. Everybody on the WhatsApp line, loving the gospel music. Surf, big up yourself. I know this is your segment. All right, so tonight, remember the WhatsApp number, 392-6217, that's 876, 392-6217. Feel free to send your messages to the WhatsApp line. All right, if you have anybody you want to big up or show love to, yeah, man, express it on the WhatsApp line. All right, let's continue with some more gospel music all the way until 3:30 p.m.

0: Alexis saying Ali Pacha wish the gospel segment was longer. She also says Ali Pacha go easy with me because Wicked put have her in a frenzy. What I can't promise that still, you know, Lexi. You know, I'll try not to go hard. Mega try, but we can't promise. Alright, but big up yourself. Glad to know you enjoyed the gospel segment. Shout out to Surf, always singing out the gospel songs. Surf know every single song, people. Trust me. Once a gospel, once that talk about God, she know it. Shout out to Carl. Carl says, welcome, Patch. I'm listening while walking my XL Bulldog in Grantham over there in the UK. Alright, glad to know that you include Sun City in your excursion, you know what I'm saying? Your exercise. Big up. Appreciate it so much. And my friend Chunky over there in Silver Sun, she says, thank you, Lord, for my many blessings upon us. Happy and blessed Lovers Thursday, my Sun City family. People, remember, today is a day where we send love to people who are important to us, people who are special to us. And, you know, just like how Chunky sent love to her Sun City family, feel free to send back love to Chunky and the other Sun City family members. And if you have anybody else you want to send love to, feel free to do so on the WhatsApp line. All right, it's time for the break. The time is now 3:32 p.m. Yeah, man, I'll be back afterwards. Strictly love songs, all right? Yeah.
1: My name is Christopher Palmer. Most people know me as Mr. Lex. Lex.
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2: The father needs to understand that his role is extremely important. It's not enough to just lay down with a woman and put your seed into her and then say, yes, I'm a father because I come around every Christmas or every birthday or every Easter, let's say. Where's the guidance? Where's the provider? Where's the protection? The child doesn't feel that from the father. All of that is gone. The male aspect of the child is gone. So fathers, remember that.
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1: It's Lovers Thursday. Captivating your mind, body, and soul. Lovers Thursday.

So nice, thank you so much for keeping it locked to Sun City. Yeah man, it's a Lovers Thursday, non-stop love songs. Alright, I'm not gonna

This year it will be held in St. Anne, my favorite parish in the whole entire world. I love Portland too. I love Kingston too. I love Kingston. I just love Jamaica, man. Sure. Plantation Cove in St. Anne, peeps. That's where it will be held. Make sure y'all check it out, okay? Yeah, man. All right, before I continue with the music, we have Frederica saying, Alipatch, good afternoon. Sending love to her partner, Shamor, and daughter, Cariel. So, Cariel and Shamor, big up yourself. Your Frederica is saying, God's richest blessings over our lives. I love that, Frederica. Keep it up. Whatever you're doing, keep it up. And guys, maintain the love always. Shout out to Lady Anya checking in on the WhatsApp line.

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Central Village family. 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Would that Yakisha, St. Elizabeth crew checked in. 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

We got Shelly in Greater Portmore saying, Ali Park, pull up that one from Marcus. Once again, Greater Portmore family. That is it, Shelly. Especially when you can relate to this song. 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Yeah. 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Know them have something special going on with somebody special, you know. 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It is express yourself, express your love.

0: turns it.
1: Shout out to my friend Nashika, got it locked in. She says, Ale, the old J-U-T-C, always lucky enough. Big up to Lisa on the 21B route.

tune, hot tune, hot. Played it one more time. Our conductor Bobby said, east side check in. Pull up that one if you sexy Kim. Yeah, that Kim. Pick up yourself. Oh yeah. Shout out to Mr. Support. Checked in. Yeah man, big up to the big up to the awesome JUTC driver Angel. Like I said, JUTC bus 511 load on the way to Maypen. That is it, Angel. Big up yourself. Big up all the customers on your

0: Mr. Ali, me know they are work, you know, but the real I can't show you how me I broke down. Cars are trouble.
1: That's Alexi over there in Michigan. As long as you're enjoying yourself, ladies, as long as you're enjoying yourself, just like Lexi, it is your day. Yeah, man, spread the word. Yeah, man, this moment is for the ladies.

big tune by Whitney Houston. All right, so next time is now 4:01 p.m. It's time for the break. But before I head into the break, my brother DJ Spangy says, Ali, I want to send loads of love to his heartbeat, Neex. Just seeing her smile had me blushing all day. You see, man, them, you see that? You hear that? You hear that? As someone to express how a woman makes them feel right now, hey, me not for ask. Neex is going to ensure that Spangy's, the rest of his day is amazing. As a matter of fact, the rest of him week is going to be amazing. Just because of that one statement there alone. Big up yourself, Spangy. Big up my sister, Neex. Got it locked in. Everybody who has it locked in right now, big up yourself. Conductor Bulby said, Alipatch 97 Coaster Bus loud from Bulby to Rona Town. Right, Conductor Bulby? Rona Town, right? Yeah, so big up to the 97 Coaster Bus. Got it locked in now. Big up to the driver, Killer. Just go easy on the road. Yeah, my boss. Yeah, man. And big up to all the passengers. Got it locked in, listening to some good love songs. All right, time for the break. Afterwards, I'll be back with more love songs right here on Sun City 104.9 FM.

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We're talking about Mellow Vibes summertime edition this Saturday, the 27th of June, over by Maskam. All right, so my friend Anisha says, being deeply loved gives you strength. Loving deeply gives you courage. Once again, being deeply loved gives you strength. Loving deeply gives you courage. Love it. Pick up yourself, needs. I love it so much. But now I can read the rest of it because you don't know. Yeah, you don't know. After what Spangy said, trust me, I know your head mash up right. I know you smile from ear to ear. Earlier I said, man them, express yourself. You understand? The ladies them love it. You're the one Kit Kat now over there in Massachusetts. Hey, Boogie, you hear that? Yeah, what going on, Kit Kat? The boss don't make me know what going on already, you know. The boss not to say nothing to you. You get something that is actually more powerful than words. You understand? You actually get something more powerful than words. Yeah, the boss make me know about the look. You tell me, say, I'm give you the look, and you know everything. You just see the look, and you just know what that means. Right? Yes, the look is very powerful. Some people are listening to me right now, and they might say, what am I talking about the look? Trust me, for the ones who give the look and get the look, know exactly what me a talk about. When I get the look, ladies, wanna know what that mean. Wanna know it means, say, yo, me need you right now. Me love you like crazy. And yeah, forward, link up. No. Some people are say, Ali Patch, what you talk about look? People, if you know about the look, make me know. You don't have to say nothing. You just give the look. It's very special. Only the special few know about the look. More powerful than words. Way, way more powerful than words. The look. So the one Kit Kat boy. Hey, Boogie, you hear that? Me don't know what I go on. The boss make me know already. Me just give the look and you know everything what I got you in mind. Yeah. That is it. Big up, Brett. Oh. Now she can say, yes, Ali, for real, I agree. See, you see what me I talk about? You see what me I talk about? Lady Anya dead with love. See, she said, that look there for real. See, you see what me I talk about? You know, feel like me just make up things. Me not make up things. The look is a powerful thing. All when you say a million words, you can just give one look, and that one look there says it all. Trust me, way, way, way more powerful than words. Way, way, way, way, way. Big up the man them when know how to give the look. You know what I'm saying? Cause some man don't know what we are talking about.

shout out to Davine in Barbican. People, she was just walking, and an East Indian mango just fell right in front of her. Right between her people, you wanna see it. Big and nice. Why, the one Davine love purple, so she's just always representing for her high school that she didn't attend. Champs done here. Next year before Champs again. Here, Davine. Shout out to Sun Millie over there in Kitsitown, got it locked in. Diana, what you say? That look they mean birthday suit time. Jaja. Chunky says that she knows the look.

about loving you more than words can say. I'm gonna read some words right now from Adrian over there in Duncan Pen, Spanish Town. He says, Alipatch, can you send a special birthday blessings to my special girl, my heartbeat, my wife, my dream girl, my sunshine, Rochelle Sinclair. 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You mean the world to me. My baby, my wife, my life. Jesus. 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When you hear that, hey, Adrian, just give her the look right now. Just give her the look right now, Adrian. Yes, hey. That is it. Man, them, nobody with that tough face something there, you know. Nobody going with that style they wanna create to express how you feel about the love of your life, alright? Now I hear she don't know already. Or then when they around her, she not supposed to know say that means say you love her. Nobody with that something there. Tell the girl say you love her. Say it to her. Sure.

0: Anita Baker. All right, before we head into the break, gotta send a shout out to the Art Princess staff. Got it locked in, Nads and the crew. Big up every time, Zane. Nads, who up on the ends? Who that work right now, Nads? Let me know, let me know. Sledge, shout outs to you over there in Connecticut. And said they are full joy, the vibes. And big up to my friend, Sexy Julie. Got it locked in. Hey, mega play a piece of the vice note here, Julie. It kind of long still, but mega play a piece of it. All right, hold on, hold on, hold on.
1: 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Big up mostly to my Sun City family. Seeing here, Alipas, hear me do for me the day, yeah. May I beg you, please, send a special request, special birthday to my mommy for me. Miss Jocelyn Kelly in a Elsha Park, Fort Moore, St. Catherine. You don't know Alipatch. A Julie this from Jewsland. Big up my nice clean cook shop, my new cook shop in a Jewsland. Julie from Jewsland, 10 Old Lane. Can you always ask me now send my address? Alipatch, you don't know. 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Sun City, me say every time I watch.
0: That is it, Julie. Oh, you mean, I miss Jocelyn Kelly. Happy birthday to you. Enjoy yourself to the max. Yeah, son? That is it. All right, so now it's the time. It's now 4:30 p.m. It's time for the break. Afterwards, more love songs. All right, so please continue to keep it locked right here with me, Son Jack Alipatch.
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3: One of the biggest upsets in World Cup history was in 1950 when the USA stunned England 1-0. 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

It's Lovers Thursday. Captivating your mind, body, and soul. Lovers Thursday.

Hey, shout out to Skills Bob over there in Central Village, blazing the fire for this one. Wagwan, my friend Paula, just getting a chance to check in. Alicia says, Alipatch, I was crying for Cree because Wicked Foot did go on wicked. So she was basically saying the same thing like Lexi. Please go easy because Wicked Foot segment was crazy. What God go we do, you know? God go we do, no? Big up yourself, Nads and the R Prince crew. Nads says, Jackie, Maxine, Mrs. Fagan, Denny, Derek, Mr. White, Mr. Francis, Miss Harris, they're all there at Art Printry enjoying the vibes right about now. Speaking about vibes, please remember the Unit Sound System in association with Double Silver Energy Drink presents the Unit Anniversary happening the 10th of July, which is a Friday, over by Portmore Mall Taxi Stand, all right? Live performance by Sizzler and Bugle, Enhance, Munga, Ricky, General, music by The Unit, Bishop Escobar, DJ Dan Dizzle, Bumpy Cash, and Copper Shot. We're talking about The Unit Anniversary, peeps, the 10th of July over by Portmore Mall Taxi Stand. It's going to be crazy. Fully endorsed by Sun City 104.9 FM, all right? TJ Davin is asking, how are you so silent today? Well, from your door, see TJ popping on the radio, you know, say him there on the road, man. He's busy at the sub, man. The man is nah miss Lovers Thursday. You're crazy. And him have the opportunity to trouble Davin. Nah, man, he's busy, man. You know the thing, guy. All right, so one more message before I go. Kit Kat, I have confirmation right here. Can you think I lie? Me did I tell? The boss said, Boogie Down says, Ali, one look, and she start fly like kite. Jeez. Tell you about the look, you know. Ladies, you don't know about the look, right? Ladies, if you don't know the look, let me know if you have experienced that before. Somebody giving you the look, all right? And you know what it means. I have to tell you what it means. And everybody know what the look is all about, you know. It's not everybody experience the look, you know. I tell you. Alright, let's get back to the music. Alright, please remember at 6 p.m. we got the request segment. So make sure you know which song you want to request for the request hour, okay? 6 to 7. Alright, time for more music. Here we go.

singing it from top once again. Requested by Natalie over there in Christian Penn. Celicia, my sister, you asked for several songs to be played back again. I'm sorry I missed the message, alright? I play back that one for you as well, alright, Celicia? It's the

gotta send a shout out to Kenesha. Got it locked in over there in Lawrence Tavern. She says, Ali Patch, big up our co-worker Nardia from Celebrity Expressions Salon and Barbering over there in Lawrence Tavern. And she says she's really enjoying the selection. That is it, Kenesha. Nardia, big up yourself as well. 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Zip.

Felicia, big of yourself. I like how you sent the message really, really quick this time, you know? Yeah, man, she asked for this one from top buyer, Luther Vandross. Also want to say big up to Pooch, you got it locked. She says, Ali Parcher, send love to O'Shane Wright over there in Waterford, coming from Poochie.

So my brother Chris in Atlanta, Georgia, got it locked in. He said the radio turn on from morning, non-stop Sun City. Today is his favorite day of the week. Chris, big up yourself, Atlanta, Georgia crew.

Down over there in Toronto, Canada, got it locked in. All right, listen, listen, lyrics, people. Listen, listen. Flames done said, them for know I want Ali Patch. We never itch or scratch. While we make money, left them a watch. If them left them girl careless, she a get snatched. Big up myself, Flames done. He said, play music, bro. Big tune. Hey, shout out to Paula. She says she's enjoying the music. Haven't heard these songs in a long time. All right, so like how you haven't heard these songs in a long time. I like how Flames done said, play a big tune. Let me see if I remember that one. Let me see. Let me see. Let me drop back on the memory. Ready?

Lady Anya say, Ali, behave yourself. Pull up that one there. Paula say, but of course. Shout out to my big bro, Dwayne in Canada, blazing the fire for this one. Yeah, man, Paula, sing out that one there, people. Carly, North Carolina, blazing the fire. Sledge in Connecticut says, a big tune.

loving the vibes. Paula sent me a video, peeps, in our car, listening to Sun City. Yeah, man, I want to sing on CMA. I like it.

0: have a lot more big songs in store for y'all. Remember, at 6 p.m., I'm going to expect my Sun City family, the Sunites, to be requesting bigger hits, bigger tunes. Yes, 6 p.m. to 7, it's all about the request segment. All right, before we head into the break, because we have the evening news up next, gotta send a shout out to Glenn Miller. Yeah, man, the general checked in right now and he says, Alipat, say hi to Lorna Miller for me, please. No problem. Lorna, yeah, man, Glenn says to tell you hi, all right? So big up yourself, Lorna. Big up Glenn Miller, checked in. All right, Brett over there in Tampa, Florida, checked in as well. Shout outs to you, my brother. Sharon over there in Cassava, Peace says, Alipatch, good evening. Shout out to all the grade 6 students from Constant Spring Primary and Infant School who did well on their PEP exam from Auntie Sharon. That is it, Auntie Sharon. Big up yourself, Cassava Peace crew. And once again, congrats to all the grade 6 students over there at Constant Spring Primary and Infant School. Auntie Sharon says she loves her and she's very proud of you guys. Keep up the great work, Zane. Auntie Sharon, thanks for keeping it locked to Sun City as well. Yeah, man, really, really appreciate it. All right, it's time for the break. It's time for the evening news. And then afterwards, more music from yours truly, Sunjack Alipatch. So forward.
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Better connected. I'm Javine McLean. Coming up in our headlines in local news, Samuda rejects claim water expansion being politicized. Catherine Silvera begins second term as JMEA president. Security Minister says sustained reductions in crime and violence require effective law enforcement. In regional news, Motley offers Barbados' support after Venezuela earthquakes. In international news, oil prices falls back to pre-Iran war levels. In sports, Hamilton and Ferrari a huge title threat. In entertainment, Gramps Morgan joins Stephen Marley and Buju Banton's Roots and Rhymes Summer Tour. Those were the headlines, but do stay with us for the news in detail.

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4: Welcome back, and now the news in detail. We begin with local news. Minister of Water, Environment and Climate Change Matthew Samuda has strongly rejected claims by opposition spokesman Ian Hales that the government is politically influencing the distribution of water projects across the island. Speaking at a post-cabinet press briefing, Samuda described the allegations as abject nonsense and said they could be easily disproven. His comments were in response to claims made by Hales during the sectoral debate that 85% of the approximately $4.2 billion allocated for 34 water projects was directed to constituencies represented by members of the ruling Jamaica Labour Party. Hales argued that the distribution of projects appeared politically skewed and called for the government to establish a transparent system for selecting water projects along with regular public progress reports. Samuda, however, dismissed the accusations, maintaining that water infrastructure investments are not being allocated based on political considerations. Catherine Silvera has been re-elected president of the Jamaica Manufacturers and Exporters Association, making history as the first woman to serve a second term in the role. Addressing members of the JMEA's annual general meeting in Kingston, Silvera outlined a 5-point agenda for her new term, focusing on improving industry data and intelligence, expanding export opportunities, developing workforce skills, reforming labor policies, and strengthening public-private sector partnerships. Reflecting on her first year as president, Silvera highlighted the resilience of Jamaica's manufacturing sector despite challenges such as Hurricane Melissa, rising operational costs, labor shortages, and evolving regulations. She noted that manufacturers quickly recovered from the hurricane's impact, restoring operations and supporting affected communities. The JMEA also established a $10 million relief fund for members impacted by the storm, and in collaboration with the Private Sector Organization of Jamaica and also the Jamaica Chamber of Commerce, helped mobilize more than $35 million in assistance for businesses and communities. And finally, in local news, National Security Minister Dr. Horace Chang says lasting reductions in crime and violence require a combination of strong law enforcement, crime prevention, rehabilitation, and social transformation initiatives. His message was delivered by Warren Clark at the Project Star Donor Breakfast on Thursday. Chang emphasized that national security is not solely about policing, but also about creating safe environments where people can live, work, raise families, and pursue opportunities without fear. The minister praised the impact of Project Star, noting that its success has helped the initiative enter its fifth year. The program, supported by multiple donors, focused on transforming vulnerable communities through youth development, skills training, and social support programs aimed at reducing crime and violence while building stronger and more resilient communities. It's now time for regional news. Barbados Prime Minister Mia Amor-Motley has extended condolences and offered Barbados' support to Venezuela following the twin earthquakes that struck the country on Wednesday, claiming at least 164 lives. In a statement shared on social media, Motley said she spoke with Venezuela's acting president, Delcy Rodriguez, to to express sympathy on behalf of the government and people of Barbados. Motley said that while some may view the disaster as an act of God, the response should be marked by humanity, kindness, solidarity, courage and compassion. Describing Venezuela as a neighbor, she reaffirmed Barbados's willingness to assist with relief and recovery efforts in any way possible. We now move on to international news. Global oil prices have dropped to their lowest levels since before the recent conflict involving Iran, as shipping traffic through the strategic important Strait of Hormuz gradually returns to normal. The global benchmark Brent crude briefly fell below US$72.48 per barrel before recovering slightly to $73.23. The decline follows easing concerns over disruptions to oil and gas supplies after Iran's response to attacks by the United States and Israel had effectively closed the vital shipping route. Energy markets experienced significant volatility during the crisis, as the Strait of Hormuz is a key passage for a large portion of the world's oil and gas exports. The resumption of the shipping activity has helped calm supply fears and pushed oil prices lower. It's now time for the sports report. In this evening's sports report, in motorsports, Mercedes driver George Russell believes Lewis Hamilton and Scuderia Ferrari pose a major threat in this year's Formula One championship battle. Hamilton's recent victory at the Spanish Grand Prix in Barcelona marked his first win since joining Ferrari and signaling a strong turnaround after a challenging start to his debut season with the Italian team. The seven-time world champion is currently 41 points behind championship leader Kimi Antonelli of Mercedes. Despite the points gap, Hamilton remains optimistic about his title chances, saying he does not believe a championship challenge is impossible. Russell, who trails Hamilton by 9 points, praised the former Mercedes teammate, saying, "It is great to see Hamilton back performing at his best." The comments suggest Ferrari and Hamilton are increasingly being viewed as serious contenders as the Formula One title race intensifies. It's now time for entertainment news. Reggae singer Gramps Morgan has joined the Roots and Rhymes summer tour featuring Stephen Marley and Buju Banton. Morgan is set to perform on 12 tour dates between June 26 and July 18. Speaking about the opportunity, he described it as a significant moment to share the stage with one of his longtime musical brothers. While excited about the tour, Gramps said the experience is also bittersweet, as he wishes his late brother Peter Morgan could have been a part of it. He noted that performing as Morgan Heritage without Peter on lead vocals would have made the occasion even more special. However, he expressed confidence that his brother is watching over the performances with pride. Graham said the tour represents the coming together of three iconic reggae families, the Marley, Myrie and Morgan families, in celebration of reggae music and legacy. And finally, it's now time for your weather report. In this evening's weather update, the significant feature shows a low-level jet stream across the central Caribbean. The low-level jet stream is expected to remain for the rest of the week. Expect windy conditions across sections of the island as a result. Tonight, we'll see isolated thunderstorms across eastern parishes. Elsewhere, will be partly cloudy and windy along the south coast. Meanwhile, minimum temperature for Kingston tonight is expected to be 25 degrees Celsius, and our minimum temperature expected for Montego Bay tonight is 27 degrees Celsius. And that's it for this evening's news package, written and produced by the Sun City News Center. 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I'm Javi McLean. 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

it from top once again. Voice of Courtesy, Mariah Carey. Yeah, man, the request is coming from Neeks in Bronx, New York. Neeks, when you ask for these songs to be played again, and you have to dedicate it to somebody, you know. Yeah, man. Come on, Neeks. 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

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Yeah man, Captain, I don't remember his full name. 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

0: and Jinza. 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
1: I don't understand what the excitement for, no? I'm gonna get it. Trump said karaoke, car karaoke active. Hey, big up to Angel himself. 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Play it again, twice. That is.

0: This is it, Ali Patch. This is it. You rewind Thursday just that. Love us Thursday. This is it. Jump it back again. Still in beyond.
1: That was Otis playing it from top once again, because Giovanni over there in Spanish Town also is asking it from top.
2: Don't think I can't feel at the sun.
1: He says, Ali Patch, play back that tune and also let his wife know that he loves her. Leticia and his son Giovanni Jr. Enough love goes out to the family. Giovanni, big up yourself, my brother, every time.

0: right, sonites, it's time for the break. Yeah, and afterwards, I'll be continuing with the vibes, all right? Shout outs to Sasha, checked in, and she says a big up to her family over there in Farin, her kids, KJ, Future, and Trendy. Uno, mother, love uno. Bad. That is it. See you, so. Big up yourself, Sasha, and KJ, and Future, and Trendy. Yeah, man, thanks for keeping it locked. All right, time for the break. More love songs afterwards with yours truly, Sandra Ali Patch. Please don't change that now.
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Alipak.

0: Alright, I'll be playing it back from top again. But first, I gotta let y'all know about the Poppy Run 5K. It's actually the Poppy 5K Run Walk. Alright, brought to you by the Jamaica Legion in association with the Jamaica Defense Force. Alright, yeah man, it happens the 28th of June over by Up Park Camp, Kingston 5. Alright peeps, go and register right now over by runningeventsja.com. You can also follow Running Events on Facebook, X and Instagram as well. Alright, also follow the Jamaica Defense Force JDF Soldier on all platforms. So go follow up and go register. Alright, only 3,000 per person, and for a group of 10, 2,500 per person. All right, once again, it's all about the Poppy 5K Run Walk, which happens the 28th of June over by the JDF camp peeps, up by Up Park Camp. All right, gonna be taking this from top once again, voice of courtesy Christelle Gale. Alright, hot and big of yourself, also asking for this one from top. Shout out to you, my brother.
1: I spent my life trying to tell everyone.
0: Spongy needs to say that she needs someone to love. More Spongy, I send a message to you know. So let me load it up.

0: Playing it from top once again, requested by Celicia. Also, Paula is asking for this one from top. Voice of courtesy, Whitney Houston. Only two people asked for this to be pulled up in a... Let's see if it was a Celine Dion. About 40, 50 people asked me to play back again.
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0: man, this serious when Omari is asking for a Selenium to be played from top once again? 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Think of yourself, Omari, over there in Alberta, Canada.
1: True as it can be.
0: Shout out to Lady Anya. Loving the songs, what you say? A little Raytown style, you know?

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Yeah, man, Tamar checked in, loving the vibes. Shout

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He says he wishes Lovers Thursday was every day of the week because it's the only day that makes him hear his favorite songs. Big up yourself, Ed.

0: tonight, sir. It's time for the break, but before I head into the break, shout out to Iana, got it locked in over there in Connecticut. He said earlier, he said Alipatch, play any song from the greatest Mariah Carey. You should say the second greatest. She actually have her second on my list as the, you know, second greatest female vocalist. So Ian, you should say second, and you know the first. Everybody knows who is number one already, right? Yeah. Big up to Mike, got it locked in. Mike says, big up King Mike in the hills of your castle, Saint Anne, all the way up there in your castle. Michael, this is Sun City right now. I appreciate it so much. Big up yourself every time, Zane. All right, so Cheryl in Lawrence Tavern says, Ali, big congratulations to the grade 6 students from the Rock River Primary in St. Mary who graduated today. A special congratulations to her daughter, Kristen, who was a part of the batch. Continue to shine bright and all the best on your new journey. That's it, Kristen. Big up yourself. And Cheryl, continue to be the amazing mother you are, all right? Yeah, man, big up to the crew over there in Lawrence Tavern, locked in to Sun City right about now. Sunnights, so I don't know what time it is, right? Eh? I don't know, right? If I don't know, me so tell you. Hold on.
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0: The time is now 6:01 p.m., which means that we are in the Lovers Thursday request hour, okay? 6 to 7 p.m. is request, non-stop request, all right? Every song that I will be playing will be selected from the list of songs requested on the WhatsApp line. So if you have a song you want to hear, a love song, people, a love song, or a reggae love song, you know, we call it lovers rock, a lovers rock song, you understand? Yeah, so it can be reggae or it can be R&B. Keep it slow, all right, and nice, and you know the style. Oh no, you go. All right, so send your request to 392-6217. 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All right, so forward.
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2: So put up and then you glide to the right side.
0: 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It's Guinness Metal Vibes, the summer edition, Saturday, June 27th, at the Mass Camp. 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

0: It's Son Jock. 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
1: Which is right, and we are in the request hour. All right, first and foremost, Germany fans, are no good? Because I've been seeing a lot of messages. People been saying, check up on the Germany fans them. You understand? I don't know why. Remember, I'm not able to watch the matches, you know. I don't know why. Everybody just say, Ali, check up. Boogie Down said, Lexi said, Davine said. Everybody say, Ali, check up on the Germany fans them. I'm all right, everybody, the Germany fans, I'm all right. I'm no good. Just let me know if you know all right, Zane, and also let me know why people are telling me to check up on her, because I don't know, right? All right, so this one is coming from Lexi. She says, the first request is coming from Lexi. She says, Ali, can you play If That's What It Takes by Celine Dion for my three kids, Dahlia, Tevon, and Alena, all right? Tell them mommy loves them loads, and they are the reason I am breathing. I love it. So the first request is going out to Lexi and her kids. So I just want y'all to realize that it's not just the romantic type of love we're celebrating. It's just love. So love for your friends, love for your kids, love for your parents, love for your family members. You know what I say? And also that romantic, mushy type of love there as well. You understand? Yeah. So feel free to send a big up or love to anybody. Or just send a request for someone that is special to you. All right, so here we go. This one is for Lexi and her three kids.

big tuner from the best vocalist the world has ever heard. Alright, I gotta stop trouble. That's just my opinion. Alright, on the door, get upset with me. Alright, so the next request is coming from Nix. Nix, I will try your message disappear gone. Jaja. Alright, Nix is the one who requested this one, peeps. Nix, you know, I'm just realizing that this song is called The One That You Love. I always thought that this one was called Here I Am, and because Ghost sang it over and his version is called Here I Am. So I always thought it was Here I Am. Alright, so Nix requested this one by Air Supply, The One That You Love.

0: Big Tune by Air Supply. Yeah, man, they have so many hit songs. Trust me, a lot of hit songs. One of my I know a lot of persons love Air Supply, especially here in Jamaica. Right? Lexi said, Ali Patch, don't afraid to tell them she is the greatest. Big up yourself. Big up. Judith Rose says, yes, Ali Patch just got home from work. Happy Lovers Thursday. Big up all the staff at the Waterford Health Center. So all the staff over there at the Waterford Health Center, big up yourself. And Judith Rowe, yeah man, big up yourself as well over there in Friendship Meadows, Spanish Town. All right, so the next request is coming from Carl over there in North Carolina. He says, Ali Patch, can I hear Bryan Adams? Please forgive me. No problem, my brother. Here we go.
1: You're now the

right, so nice. The next request is coming from Dwayne over there in Canada. He says, Ali Patch, please play Lady Soul by Temptations. And it's dedicated to his queen, Keisha Smith.

big tune. Big up yourself, Dwayne and Keisha over there in Canada. All right, so my friend Celicia is showing that she knows big tune. Yeah, you can't call yourself a Celine Dion fan if you don't know them tune here from Celine Dion. You understand? Yeah. So only the real Celine Dion fans will know this one, all right? She requested Immortality by Celine Dion.

man. Shout out to Tony T over there in Ensom City. Got it locked in. Also want to send a shout out to Tyler. Checked in and him said, Alipatch, my mother says that you bring a vibe in at the evening. She's on the veranda holding her vibes right now. Shout out to Mildred. That's his mom. Mildred, big up yourself here. And Tyler, big up as well, my general. Thanks for keeping it locked to Sun City. All right. All right. So the next request is coming from Sashel. And the song she requested is Karen White. I'd rather be alone than to be unhappy.

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Yeah, man, please continue to keep it locked. So far, what's it?

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1: 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Captivating your mind, body, and soul. Lovers Thursday.

0: It's Son Jock. Ali Patch.
1: All right, so we're back at it, Sonites. Yeah, man, we're still in the request segment. So the next request is coming from Jimmy McCook. He says, Ali Patch, my general, please play A Woman Like You from Grams Morgan. No problem, my brother. Here we go. Yeah, man, this request is a reggae style. Remember, Sonites, you can also request Lovers Rock in this segment, all right?

0: 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All right, so tonight's the next request is coming from June over there in Brooklyn, New York. The request is They Don't Know by John B.
1: Music for the soul, lovers thirst.

bother listen what them say, man. Remember, you know, what we have is very special, alright? But I listen what them say, man, babes. Sure. I don't bother watch your video neither. Remember AI there, you know? Yeah, man, that wasn't me like Shaggy. Alright? You happy, don't it? Don't, you like when I give you the look, don't it? Alright. And you like when I cook food for you, don't it? Yeah. Only the special female, them get that. Yeah, them get the food. Food on Sunday like Kit Kat over there in Massachusetts. I tell you, well tied on that in the people. She can't move all if she want to move, you know. No, sir. I tell you, well tied on. All right, the next request is coming from Jody and over there in Gregory Park. She says, Ali Patch, could you please play Run To You by Whitney Houston? Going out to O'Shane in Spanish Town. It's coming from Jody in Hamilton Gardens, Gregory Park.

All right, so my brother Hutton requested this song from last week, so I'm going to be playing it for him this week. It's Soldat from Westlife, all right? Here we go.

love this song. You know, it's the first time I'm hearing this one. Yeah, man, Martin had requested this. He reminded me a while ago that, yeah, man, he requested it last week. I got it from Shady Shane. The Yeah, man, the lover's Thursday boss of every source. Trust me. It's the first time hearing it. I love it. Big tune. Big tune. Love it. Yeah, man, it's no in the collection, my brother. Yeah. All right, so the next request is, well, before I play the next song, shout out to Adrian in Toronto, Canada. Well, he's actually here on the island, all the way up in Galdeville, listening to Sun City right about now. Big up yourself, Adrian, and big up to the Mandeville crew. Got it locked, all right? All right, so Angel is requesting Whitney Houston, I Will Always Love You, for his 511 Passengers, all right? So the passengers on the JUTC bus, 511. This one is for you, coming from Angel.

0: 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Say big up Ali Patch.
1: All right, so the next request is a reggae styler. Yeah, man, this request is coming from Jay, and she wants to hear it. Dennis Brown, Caress Me, Girl. I saw it go. All right, when we play it, we'll hear if I saw it go. Hold on.

Big tune. When I tell him an Asian Brain said big song. Trey also says bop bop bop Ali. When I tell him on that tune, hey, one of the biggest song for the night. Man, I like. Alright, so let me hurry up and play a piece of that one here before we head into the break. Alright, so Chunky says, Ali, please play Toni Braxton, You Mean the World to Me, dedicated to her whole world, Courtney, because him love comes so easy. And that she said him love come very, very easy. So this one is from Chunky going out to Courtney.